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See you at the bar, you was hardly talking. That's when I knew that your heart was scarring. Friends to lovers need a part to star in. Like, wait, babe, let me ask.

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6: 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The bounty is now 32,000 Rand. 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

0: About the day we started sinking, now let it sink in. 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
0: Your bottom sinking through the couch, a bust for money. 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Don't

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3: 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Piece together the clues. Work out where the fugitive could be. Then go find him. Find him and you could win a share of 400,000 Rand. And don't worry if you haven't been playing from day one. You can join the chase at any time. But remember, if you do find him, there's one very important thing you must do. Ask him, are you the East Coast Radio fugitive? That's what makes your find official. Because if you don't ask, it doesn't count. Remember, if you don't play, you don't stand a chance to win.

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0: One of my favorites from Lenny Kravitz on East Coast Radio. It's called Again. 4:27, you and I again on the radio together on a Friday morning. Welcome to the early breakfast. You hang out with me, Session with Liara. We together until 6 o'clock this morning. So somebody walking away with 40,000 rands in cash yesterday on the East Coast Radio fugitive. He was found, and he was found apparently at an ice cream shop out in Curry Road in the center of town somewhere. If you missed the moment, it's coming up just before 5 this morning, as well as your comprehensive weather forecast for your Friday, and as we step into a brand new weekend right here on the East Coast. Neo and one of my favorite songs called Up, Out and Gone on the way, as well as Cat's Eye, Animal, that's brand new music as well, and some Shane Ward, how about that? A song that you haven't heard in a while. All coming up in the next 15. Stay close.
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0: What a great song from DHT on East Coast Radio. It's called Listen to Your Heart. 20 minutes away from 5 o'clock and it's the early breakfast Friday morning. The East Coast Radio Fugitive is still around today.
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0: So, if you haven't heard, let me catch you up a little bit. He was around somewhere and milling around. I think he went to the gym in the morning and he went to have coffee as well. And nobody managed to find him throughout the day until around about the afternoon when somebody followed clues. And there's so many ways you can follow clues. Firstly, on air with Darren Carmen in Sky, as well as Carol Ofori and Danny Gazzelli and Stacey and Jay Spoo. 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And the East Coast Radio Fugitive has been seen to take over most of our social media networks. And the WhatsApp channel is no different and nothing that he can't do currently. Whether it's posting a picture or giving a little bit of a clue as to where he might be or is, well, that's your chance to find him. So you've got to keep on your toes. This is what happened yesterday afternoon.
2: We need to call the fugitive right now. I reckon, let's not even waste time.
3: Yeah.
2: Let's get it done. Let's get it done. Let's call him. 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
3: Who's this?
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4: The fugitive has been apprehended by me, JP Jacob.
2: What does that mean?
0: Congratulations, well done, buddy.
3: He got it.
2: Oh, come on. Oh, man. I'm celebrating on your behalf, my friend.
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0: Classic Shane Ward on East Coast Radio. And no, you hang up. Oh, I'll try to hang up. Well, wherever you might be, across the magic province of KwaZulu-Natal, good morning, hello, I'm Session Mudliar. This is the Friday edition of The Early Breakfast, the second day of October already. So I'm on TikTok Live and somebody asked me, do you know who the East Coast Radio fugitive is? And I said, yeah, don't worry, just DM me right now. And this person followed me and they say, nah, I was actually about to DM you. Of course, I don't know who the East Coast Radio fugitive is. You got to go and find out on your own, and you got to do your research. 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Music on the way for you from Jason Derulo, some Lady Zama, and classic Charles and Eddie on the way. Let's find out what's happening weather-wise today. So, Friday, the second day of October, sunny and warm across the province today with no rain predicted. Durban, 16 up to high of 25 by lunchtime. Escort, 8:24. Giant's Castle, 8 up to 22. Ekopo, 9 up to 25. Cokstad, 10 up to 24. Ladysmith, 9 up to 24. Margate, 16:23 down the south coast. Moy River, 7 up to 24. Newcastle, 7:22. The capital city is bright and warm today. 8 up to 26. Port Shepstone, 16:23. Richards Bay, 17:25. St. Lucia, 17:23. Olindi, 10, going up to 24 by midday. Underberg, 8:21. And Fred, 7:25, your high for Friday, the second day of October.
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3: Durban, are you ready for a massive day of rugby? 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

0: Button, this is East Coast Radio. Ladies and ma, it's called First Class on the Early Breakfast. Hello, it's the second day of October. Rise and shine, wherever you might be. Hey, you've got a full day ahead of you because the East Coast Radio fugitive is going to be increasing his bounty. I don't know what he's starting with today. Well, you've got to find out at about 10 past 6. More details on the way. But if you missed it, somebody won 40,000 rands in bounty, courtesy of the East Coast Radio fugitive, because they found him. Those details on the way in the next 15, as well as your comprehensive weather forecast coming up in this hour. And we'll find out what's happening on the roads in the next half hour as well. Music for you from Jay Sean, some Olivia Rodrigo. And I've got a classic from the 90s that's going to wake up your body.
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0: Chris and the Pliers on East Coast Radio. This is Tease Me. Well, I'm going to tease you right now.
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0: It's been around for a week already, and the tension is mounting and your heart's racing every single time you hear the ECR Fugitive on air, because you know you might be this close to walking away with some cash. 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And if you do find him by chance, you got to ask one question and one question alone. Are you the East Coast Radio Fugitive? This is what happened yesterday.
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3: This is not the fugitive.
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2: What does that mean?
0: Yay! Congratulations. Well done. But look at you.
3: He got it.
2: Oh, come on. Just go, go. Oh, man. 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
3: Yeah, and now you are 40,000 rands richer, my JP.
1: The fugitive has been found, and a share of 400,000 rand has been won. 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
0: Stay close, because right about 10 past 6 this morning, the East Coast Radio Fugitive takes over the airwaves. It could be you walking away with some cash money dollar today, the second day of October. It's a Friday, so maybe you can leave the office a little bit earlier. Give your boss a perfect excuse to go home earlier. But you're not actually going home. You want to go and find out where the fugitive might be today. Well, stay close to your radio.
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0: Richie Bongo on East Coast Radio. No getting over you. Approaching 5:30 on your Friday, the second day of October. Nice to have you alongside on the early breakfast. We do this Mondays through Fridays, 4 to 6. You hang out with me, Sesh Mudaliar. There's a little better off R1,000 up for grabs in Darmol's quick quiz. I'll give you all the details in the next 10 minutes as to how you can play. And the hunt is still on for the East Coast Radio Fugitive. And more details on the way just before we wrap up the show this morning. Music for you from Justin Bieber, some Rolene Ciara on the way. And your super track this morning before 6 from Coco Jones. If you're on the tarmac already, stay close.
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0: 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Happy Friday.
2: Good morning, Sersha. Happy Friday to you, too. And a happy Friday to you if you are already up early and you got to get things going on the roads. For now, just one thing to look out for. N3 to Pietermaritzburg, we have the stationary vehicle that's in the left lane after the Cliffdale interchange. Be mindful of some possible delays along that vicinity, especially on the Durban bound, as we still have the long-term roadworks. If you are traveling on the N2 southbound, leaving the Umhlanga interchange, also be aware of potential slow-moving traffic that may rack up due to the roadworks at that section there too. It's Buhle Hlatshwayo for East Coast Radio Traffic.
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0: Seems like going to be a peach of a day in the magic province of KwaZulu-Natal today, this Friday. We'll find out exactly what the mercury is doing in the next 15.
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0: This is Rolene on East Coast Radio and More Room 542. Good morning, welcome to Friday, and you're getting your day started with a cup of coffee, or perhaps you're preparing your lunch for the day ahead. And while you may have the East Coast Radio Fugitive on your mind, there's a little matter of
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0: All repeat questions Friday morning, R1,000 up for grabs at about 7:12 this morning. Your chance to win. All you got to do is answer 5 questions correctly, of course, in under 30 seconds. And because it's all repeated questions from the week ahead, that was, your chance gets even better to win a grand in your back pocket ahead of a weekend. Nothing wrong with that. WhatsApp the word quiz right now to 061-792-9495. Could be you playing on East Coast Breakfast this morning.
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0: 14 away from 6 on your Friday morning. This is snow. No, it's not. It's peachy outside. We'll find out exactly how much and what Mother Nature has in store for you. Weather-wise, a lady with a red dress on. No, she's not wearing red, but she's here to keep you company. Shotgun on the road.
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2: 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For now, we'll start with the ongoing stationary vehicle in 3 to Pietermaritzburg after the Cliffdale interchange, which is in the left lane for now. It's Buhle for East Coast Radio traffic.
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0: Take a step outside and it seems like a glorious day and a beautiful sunrise across the ocean this Friday morning. Let's find out what the mercury is doing for you in your area. Sunny and warm, no rain expected throughout the province today. Durban 16 up to 25 by midday. Escort 823, Giant's Castle 8 up to 24, Ikopo 826, Kokstad 10 up to 23, Ladysmith in the western parts of the province 9 up to 25, Margate down the south coast 16-24. Moy River 7 up to 23, Newcastle 7-24, Pietermaritzburg, the capital city, 8 up to 27 by midday, Port Shepstone 16-23, Richards Bay 17-24 up the north coast, St. Lucia 17-23, Olindi 10 up to 25, Underberg 8 up to 24, and Fred 7-23 by lunchtime.
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0: Here's an important announcement for you on the roads. Attention motorists and road users, please be advised that an abnormal superload transportation operation will take place between the 2nd, that's today, and the 5th of October, involving the movement of a locomotive from Transnet Edwin's Wells to Roslyn Art in Pretoria. The abnormal load will travel along the route from Edwin's Wells through Jacobs and Prospecton, joining the B route towards Van Rienen. A motorist advised to plan their journeys accordingly, exercise caution and allow sufficient following distance when approaching or traveling behind the convoy. Temporary delays, reduced speeds and controlled traffic movements may occur along sections of the route, and road users are requested to follow the instructions of traffic officers, escort vehicles and authorized personnel. For more information, contact Ryan Govender on 079-508-9517.
4: Jam Besida Tabiso coming at you. And yes, I know this is radio and not socials. I'm adjusting. Listen, about this gym clothing at Jam, the range is next level. And yo, guys, the prices are epic. But we also need to look good after the gym, right? Jam's got us sorted there too. Think jeans, t-shirts, and some big international brands too. One thing's for sure, you're never going to leave Jam without finding a deal. Because saving is my jam. I'm a
5: jam. The defending URC champions Leinster are heading to Hollywoodbet's Kings Park on Saturday the 3rd of October as Hollywoodbet Sharks take on one of Europe's biggest rugby sides. Kickoff is at 6:30 p.m. Expect top-class rugby, big hits and entertainment for the whole family. And don't rush home after the final whistle. 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Hashtag black, white, forever.
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0: your Friday morning super track on East Coast Radio. It's called Body So Tea. Coco Jones on East Coast Radio, the early breakfast, just about wrapping up things for the week with me, Sish and Woodlier. But don't forget, I'll join you this afternoon as well, keeping you company on the roads between midday and 6 on East Coast Radio traffic. A couple of things that you need to know, actually three. At about 20 to 7 this morning, we'll find out exactly what's happening on the beach, the surf, and how the fishing conditions are going to be looking this weekend with Vinesh Sugreem on East Coast Breakfast. Darren Mould's got 1,000 rands to give away in his quick quiz at about 12 minutes past 7 this morning. If you haven't entered yet, then I suggest you do. All you've got to do is WhatsApp the word quiz to 061-792-9495. You answer 5 repeated questions from the week that was. You get them right in under 30 seconds and you get a grand in your back pocket. And of course, we're celebrating our 30th birthday with you right here on the station. And this guy's milling around the province.
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0: I've been told he could be in your backyard. 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
4: The fugitive has been apprehended by me, JP Jacob.
2: What does that mean?
0: Congratulations, well done, buddy.
3: He got it.
2: Oh, come on. Let's go, go. Oh, man. I'm celebrating on your behalf, my friend.
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1: The fugitive has been found, and a share of 400,000 rand has been won. 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
0: Stay close. He might be giving East Coast Breakfast a call in the next 10 minutes. So, who knows whether he's going to put out a clue or let us know what the bounty's worth today. Today, Friday as well. Take care. Be safe. Enjoy your weekend. Bye-bye.
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8: Well, two people are recovering in hospital after a deadly shooting in the Durban CBD. Medics were called to a shop on Prince Edward Street last night following reports of an alleged robbery. ALS paramedic spokesperson Gareth Jameson says three men were found with gunshot wounds.
9: They were all in a critical condition. It is alleged that the shop owner was rushed to hospital privately before paramedics' arrival.
8: He says medics stabilized the injured on scene before rushing them to various hospitals where two men were placed under police guard. But Jameson says it's understood one of the suspects, as well as the person believed to be the shop owner, succumbed to their injuries.
9: At this stage, the events leading up to the shooting is unknown. However, SAPS and Metro Police were in attendance and will be investigating further.
8: Now moving to the Western Cape, the mayor, municipal manager and chief financial officer of Knysna Municipality have been arrested over alleged corruption linked to a security contract. The SAPS Political Killings Task Team says the three are accused of soliciting kickbacks from a businessman in exchange for keeping his security services contract. Although police have not disclosed the municipality or the names of the officials, the municipality

0: authorities confirmed the arrests in a statement. Well, National Police spokesperson Athlenda Mate says the arrests follow information received by the task team about the alleged scheme.
1: It's alleged that the businessman had already paid hundreds of thousands of rands out of fear that his security services contract would be terminated. All three face charges of corruption and are due in court on Monday.
0: We're staying in the Cape. Authorities have launched a preliminary inquiry into a fatal tugboat incident off the southern coast. Three bodies have been recovered after the Umkhosele capsized around 87 kilometers south of Mossel Bay earlier this week. Two people are still missing. The South African Maritime Safety Authority says an active search was called off yesterday following an assessment of the rescue operation. In the United States, a lawyer for a Tennessee death row inmate who suffered two failed attempts to execute her with lethal injections says she's getting life-saving medical care. Krista Pike was sentenced to death for killing a classmate in 1995, but her execution on Wednesday night was halted after her lawyers claimed she was alive and audibly snoring. The 50-year-old would have been the first woman executed in Tennessee in over 200 years. The governor of Tennessee has launched an investigation. And finally back home, Liverpool Football Club's ties in KZN are expanding, with the club partnering with sports apparel brand Old School to open up their first store in the province. The home away from Anfield will open at Gateway Mall this weekend. It's the club's third standalone store in South Africa, following outlets in Cape Town and Johannesburg. Well, former Liverpool midfielder Lucas Leiva was there for the official launch last night.
2: The community that Liverpool Football Club creates, you know, is unique. And I think these kind of things, stores and places that you really can come in and feel a little bit some parts of Anfield or the club, I think it creates connection. So that's why it's amazing. I've been so many countries. South Africa is the same. I think Liverpool wants to connect with all the fans, and they know the efforts for the fans to come, buy things and to be connected with the club, and maybe don't have the opportunity to come to Anfield. What I can say, it doesn't matter if you cannot make to Anfield, but Anfield will make to you, you know.
0: Durban 24, Pietermaritzburg 27, Richards Bay 26. For Newswatch, I'm Tamasha Kanyi.
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4: A good morning to you on this Friday morning. We'll get it started with a recovery that's underway. Looks like an accident recovery. The R102 near the old airport. So be on the lookout if you're off to an earlier start, especially on that road. And then if you are traveling on the N3 going to Pietermaritzburg, a stationary vehicle in the left lane after the Cliffdale interchange. It's for East Coast Radio traffic.
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1: Hi, happy Friday, happy
0: What's
1: day.
0: What's happening, y'all?
1: Next day, I don't know what day it is of the fugitive, but anyway, we are here, he's been caught.
0: The East Coast Radio fugitive, yes. Is this the second apprehension?
2: Yes.
1: 40K. Do you know how that's? I was thinking because it's almost December and I'm already like planning my Christmas tree colors. Imagine what you could do with that money for December.
0: Mm-hmm.
1: What I'd like, that's amazing. You could go on holiday. Mm. You could just, your possibilities are endless. Your life will change.
0: Yeah. But the renovations that are happening at my house right now,
1: I won't even
0: make it to Christmas with that. Renovations is not cheap, guys.
2: Yeah, they're not.
0: Hey. Oh, no, you're kidding me.
1: Every day, 6 o'clock. I knew it.
2: I got something to tell this guy, actually.
1: Bright and early, is it?
3: 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One fugitive, one province. T's and C's apply.
0: Good morning. Good morning.
4: It's Friday. It's Friday.
0: Good morning, Mr. Fugitive. Make our day, man. Make our day. Just make it easy. Just tell us.
4: Hey, how that fella wanted yesterday, man. Just out of the blue.
0: Yeah, that was nice. What does it feel like to constantly being caught? You're not very good at what you do.
4: How you can say that? You know, the fugitive's main concern is that the people actually find me. So I'm doing my best to just be like, hey, ask me. But people are just walking past me.
1: How much are you worth and where are you?
0: Yeah.
1: I'm not going to play this game with you. I want the facts.
4: Okay, I'm going to tell you. Let me do a quick calculation because, you know, two people already found me from the 400,000. Let me see. Carry the one, put the two, divide by five, split the difference. We're going to start the bounty at 5,000 rand.
1: Okay,
2: fair enough. He doesn't deserve that.
0: For 5,000?
2: No. For 5,000, no, he doesn't deserve that.
1: Agreed.
2: East Coast Radio Fugitive, I paid for the Coca-Cola you had at Rexy's yesterday.
1: Huh?
2: How he's got...
4: Yeah, I never pay for that thing.
2: Yeah, you don't. Yes. Apparently, you rocked up there. You left a note that says, look after your phone or something. And then you left.
0: Mm-hmm.
2: They told me the whole story, bro.
4: Hey, how I can do that there? I'm like, tell them, hey, can you tell them I'm so sorry, man? I didn't mean to. I think, you know, I just got so excited thinking I need to move on to the next clue and I just jumped and ran.
2: Yeah. No, don't worry. I got you, bro. I'll pay for your Coca-Cola, bro. Because you did have a Coke,
4: you want
2: right?
4: to make the bounty? How much was that Coke?
0: So make it 5,009.
2: Yeah, 5,018.
4: Yeah, you know, we'll make the bounty a little bit less because, you know, I'll go pay for that coke, man.
2: Okay, I'm just saying, yeah, I went back to see
0: there you, go.
2: You were there.
0: All right.
4: Sorry. But you know what? The clue is going to be coming to you all just now. You already know the bounty, but where I'm spending the day, check later.
0: What did he say?
1: Chat later.
0: What does that mean? Chat.
2: Chat.
0: That's a clue. You know everything he says is a
2: clue.
0: No,
2: he said chat later. We'll chat
0: later.
2: The way he
0: said it.
1: Yeah, everything
0: chat
1: is a clue.
0: Later. So write that down there. Let's go.
2: Chat later.
0: Don't forget you catch the mineral. Catch the East Coast Radio Fugitive today. He's at 5 grand on the mineral. So
1: so he says what? 7:40. He's dropping his clue as to where he is. I'm also tired. I think I have a bit of a plan to catch him off guard.
0: Really?
1: Yeah, I've been thinking about it.
0: Yes, Carmen.
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5: Well, let me chat to you real quick. If you're traveling on the R102 on the southbound, we have the track recovery near the old airport. Traffic is able to move past, but just be aware of the current situation that's taking place there. M7 on the westbound, a stationary truck after the Belleville Road Bridge in the middle lane. Also, the ongoing stationary vehicle N3 to Pietermaritzburg after the Cliffdale Interchange in the left lane. It's Buhle for East Coast Radio traffic.
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0: 20 past 6, Friday, 2nd of October here on East Coast Radio, which means it's only 1 week, y'alls, until East Coast Radio's big one. We're 30 years old in 1 week's time. Just a reminder, it's why the East Coast Radio fugitive doing the thing he's doing. He said, remember, he said he wants to get all this money to folks in the build-up to our birthday. That's what he's saying. So and he's not going to finish until 400,000 rand has been given from him to you.
1: He called us as he always does at 6 a.m. this morning, and then he said he's dropping a big clue at 7:40 as to where he is. And I have a little bit of a plan. Before I tell you my plan, I do want to say this, because I've been getting DMs from people saying they know who he is, and then with guesses of people. It doesn't matter. You can know who he is even. Yeah. It makes no difference.
0: Yeah.
1: You don't win anything. Nothing can happen for you if you know who he is. That's not the point of the East Coast Radio Fugitive. The point of the East Coast Radio Fugitive is for you to go and find him at that specific location according to the clues that you get. So it doesn't matter who he is. So stop guessing that. You're wasting your time and energy and resources. Rather try and figure out where he is. So on Monday, Accelerate Security intercepted him in an aircraft and followed him all the way to Belito. Remember that? Tuesday, guess who was the first person to figure out where he was? I found someone.
0: Oh, yeah.
1: Good morning, Dial Khrobla from Accelerate Security.
2: Morning, Tim.
1: Okay, so you are a chopper pilot, Dian.
2: That's correct.
1: Okay. It is currently Friday morning. Mm-hmm. We want to do the things again. We want to find the East Coast Radio fugitive nice and early. He's dropping this massive clue, he claims, at 7:40. And then he's going to tell us where he is. Will you be able to help us with your chopper?
2: I believe so. It's blue skies outside. The accelerator security chopper is fueled and ready to go.
1: Ooh.
0: See, because yesterday, like, we thought he was maybe a new Germany, and then we thought he was in Pinetown, and then suddenly he was in the Musgrave area. So we expect him to leave Durban today. And, just a question. How fast can you fly in the accelerator helicopter suburb to suburb?
2: Well, when we do a modest, let's call it 200 kilometers an hour, but with the added benefit of we fly pretty straight to where we want to be, and we don't have traffic, really. So it gets us, I'd say, confidently anywhere in the greater metropole from our base, 10 minutes, I'd say, is a conservative estimate.
0: Okay, that's good.
3: So, Dian, since we spoke to you the first time, a lot of people obviously were saying Ukuthi they have to work, and it's not as easy Ukuthi they can just go from place to place, because at the end of the day, someone has to pay the bills, right? They can't miss work. So, they don't have time to look for the East Coast Radio fugitive. I mean, I'm just going to leave it out there, but imagine we all had helicopters, eh? Just we could not
0: imagine.
3: Trust you. Yeah, just
0: imagine we all knew.
3: Or like knew someone who had a helicopter.
1: Know Dian. Dian, can we send someone with you?
2: Well, I'll tell you what. Find someone that's trustworthy and responsible. And
0: in Durban.
2: And you give him our information. And then this morning, I think we can take that person along, and they can come and have a bird's eye view out of the accelerator security chopper, and see if they can assist us in finding this fugitive.
1: I've been on one of their choppers. It's so cool.
0: Yeah, yeah, yeah.
1: We did a flip over the ocean.
0: Yeah, yeah, yeah.
3: Sure.
0: Yeah, and it's because you imagine you drive from Mklanga, how long it takes you to drive to Springfield. Mm. Hey, you go in the chopper there. 5 minutes later, you're checking out Springfield massive centers there. Then what an advantage it would be. You're like, I know where he is, and you can be there in 5 minutes.
1: Yes.
0: 10 minutes max.
1: Or you can even tell your partner on the ground to go get him, because you're watching.
0: Because you're the eye in the sky.
1: From the chopper. Also, I just want to put this out there, because this happened on day two or day one, I think. People pitched up at an airfield, which is extremely dangerous.
0: Yeah, please don't do that.
1: Don't go, like I said, it doesn't matter who he is. That's not going to help you at all. Don't go to any airfield.
0: Yeah.
1: But tell us if you'd like to join Dian in the chopper looking for the East Coast Radio Fugitive. 061-792-9495. Let us know.
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0: It's about a minute and a half away from your 6:30 Newswatch headlines this beautiful Friday morning, 2nd of October, here on East Coast Radio. We're going to do all of the things for you, not least of all breakfast boots coming your way 20 past 7. You're not going to want to miss this one. Vinesh Sugreem going to give us an update on Coastwatch. I think there's going to be some NAS fishing today and the rest of this weekend, but don't take it from me. Take it from him. We'll speak to him in about 20 minutes.
1: Yeah, there's also a special edition breakfast beats, by the way. It's going to be a good one. Also very special is that you could find yourself following the East Coast Radio Fugitive in an Accelerate security chopper this morning with Dion the pilot. Do not go to any airfield. I repeat, do not go to any airfield. That is dangerous. You could really, really, really be harmed. Please don't do that. Please don't find out who the fugitive is. Not going to help you. Not important. If you'd like to join the pilot to find the East Coast Radio Fugitive, Dion and his East Coast Accelerate security chopper will find you. We're going to pick someone between now and 7. 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
2: 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News, traffic, weather.
8: Police are closing in on two suspects wanted for the murder of a taxi boss in Richards Bay. The man was gunned down outside his house in Merensia last month. And Donald Trump has admitted the 7-month war with Iran could hurt the Republican Party's chances in the November midterm elections. The US president had previously warned that Tehran was holding out on reaching a deal until the elections. The rand is trading at 16.68 to the dollar, 22.03 to the pound, 18.76 to the euro. Gold's at $4,186.65 an ounce. Brent crude oil is at $105.95 a barrel. On the weather front, conditions are mostly fine across KZN today. Durban, Margate, Underberg, Newcastle and Ulundi, a high of 24 degrees. Pietermaritzburg, 27. Richards Bay, 26. Ladysmith, 25. And 23 for Mooiriver and Kokstad. Morning swells are reaching 2 metres at the Durban beach with sunset at 3 minutes to 6. Cape Town, 19 degrees and Johannesburg, 21.
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9: South African retailer Old School has opened the country's third official Liverpool Football Club store at Gateway Theatre of Shopping in Umhlanga, following launches in Cape Town and Joburg earlier this year. The new store brings official club merchandise closer to the province's large Liverpool fan base, with Old School estimating South Africa is home to around 12.7 million Liverpool supporters. Old School CEO Daniel Steinman says Durban fans have been asking for their own Liverpool store since the first two outlets opened in May, and says the Gateway opening recognises the strength of support for the club in KZN. Former Liverpool midfielder Lucas Leiva and the Premier League trophy will headline Saturday's official opening event, and supporters who shop at the stores during October can also enter a competition to win a trip for two to Anfield to watch Liverpool take on Everton in January.
2: Share your news on Business Watch at ecr.co.za.

0: So it is a very good morning to you from the sports team, and we start off with some cricket this morning. The World Cup draw, the ICC ODI World Cup draw, was took place yesterday in Cape Town, and we know now what to expect when the World Cup comes to South Africa, Namibia and Zimbabwe next year. So England, they've avoided defending champions Australia and world number one ranked side India in the group stage for the 27 World Cup. India and Pakistan are once again placed in the same group alongside Australia, Afghanistan, Zimbabwe and a qualifier. England, who won the trophy in 2019, are in the same group as South Africa, Bangladesh, Sri Lanka, New Zealand and a qualifier. The opening match will be India against Australia on the 7th of October in Cape Town. The Proteas kick off their campaign against New Zealand in Cape Town. And then if you take a look at what's happening in Durban, so guys, the first game in Durban is on the 16th of October 2027, which will see, let me see here, Sri Lanka against Bangladesh. And then the second game in Durban will be South Africa against Bangladesh. And then the third game, so many games here. Then it goes into the Super Sevens. I can't tell you who's going to be playing in the Super Sevens, but Durban has, let me count, 1, 2, 3, 4 matches in Durban when it comes to the Super Sevens. So hopefully we get the big ones like India and Australia and England here in Durban. So yeah, those are the fixtures. The final will take place, of course, in Johannesburg, and it will have a reserve day. Their first semi-final will be held on the 17th of November in Cape Town, the 18th of November at SuperSport Park, final 21st of November in Johannesburg, and there will be a reserve day on the 22nd of November if necessary. What does that mean? If it's rained out the next day, that day has been reserved. Now, the Hollywood Bet Sharks, they've named a strong side for Saturday's URC. What did you say last week? Vruk.
1: What?
0: Frick.
1: Frick. The Frick.
0: Yeah, okay. For the Frick.
1: Vodacom United Rugby Champion. Yeah, Frick.
0: Yeah, for their Frick clash against defending champions Leinster at Hollywood Bets Kings Park. It is the most loaded side I have ever seen from the Sharks since the last time I saw it in 2007. Every Springbok that is available is playing. Andre Esterhazy, he's going to start at 12. Thomas the Tank Detoy and Edwin van der Merwe also in the mix, straight back into the starting lineup. And then how's this for the bench? Oxenjie, Eben Etzebeth, Ethan Hooker.
1: Huh?
0: Bam.
1: Power bench.
0: JP said if your bio on Instagram says Sharks Rugby, you must play.
1: Yeah.
0: Rest and come and rest. Yeah. Like, you know that number six used to rest. Yeah.
1: No, Coach JP.
0: Yeah. No, we thank you, Coach JP. So that one gets underway at 6:30 on a Saturday at the Shark Tank. For the East Coast Radio Sports Team, I'm Sky Shabalala.
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3: Let's begin on the M7 highway on the westbound, where we have a stationary truck after the Belleville Road Bridge, which is in the middle lane. N32 Peter Maritzburg with the ongoing stationary vehicle after the Cliffdale Interchange, which is still in the left lane. An accident alert, that's for the M4 Ruthvoest Highway, especially on the southbound, where we have an accident scene near Virginia. We do have paramedics attending to that scene right now, and expect delays due to an ongoing truck recovery that's underway on the R102 southbound near the old airport. It's for East Coast Radio Traffic.
2: 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The East Coast Radio fugitive is still out there. Here's what we know.
4: It's Friday,
5: It's Friday.
0: Good morning, Mr. Fugitive. Make our day, man. Make our day. Just make it easy. Just tell us.
4: Hey, how that fella wanted yesterday, man. Just out of the blue.
6: How much are you worth and where are you? Yeah. I'm not going to play this game with you. I want the facts.
4: Okay. I'm going to tell you. Let me do a quick calculation, because, you know, two people already found me from the 400,000. Let me see. Carry the one, put the two, divide by five, split the difference. We're going to start the bounty at 5,000 rand.
0: Sorry.
4: But you know what? The clue is going to be coming to you all just now. You already know the bounty, but where I'm spending the day, check later.
2: That's the story so far. Missed some of it? You're not out. 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

0: 19 minutes away from 7 o'clock on a beautiful Friday morning, 2nd of October here on East Coast Radio. And it's 1 week until the big day. Tell everyone it's the biggest birthday around. East Coast Radio turns 30. It's also the reason The Fugitive has emerged after a decade of not a peep. And he said he's not going nowhere until he has gotten rid of 400,000 rand in cash. He does tell us, however, big clue, no more chatting, big clue, dropping 20 to 8 this morning. Make sure you're listening, and if you're lucky, you might even get the advantage of being the one in the helicopter for the search.
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2: Hey, good morning, East Coast. Let's take a look at what's happening on our shoreline this weekend. Well, guys, it's going to be another great one to grab a coffee at sunrise or an ice cream at sunset while you're enjoying what the Big Blue has cooked up for us. Starting off today, heading out early, if you're in luck. You've got some light offshore conditions this morning, making the surf pretty clean with waves sitting in that 3 to 4 foot range. Perfect for a quick paddle before work, but do not get too comfortable. By this afternoon, those northeasterly winds are going to be picking up really fast, pumping up to 15 to 20 knots. So, yeah, it's going to blow that foam right off your cappuccino. As for the anglers out there, early morning is your golden window. So get those baits soaking in those gullies before that wind turns the sea into a washing machine. Now, moving into Saturday, put on your raincoats, guys and girls. We do have a little bit of a drizzle and cloudy skies rolling in. That sea is going to be building into a solid 5 to 6 foot swell thanks to those offshore winds, which means surfers, if you are desperate, you may find a cheeky protected nook down south or just behind a pier. As for the rock and surf fishermen, guys, it's going to have to be safety first. With the rising swells and wet rocks, don't go chasing away those runaway sinkers. Keep your feet dry, watch the sets, and target those deeper gaps. And finally, Sunday, oh, sweet redemption. The rain clears out, the wind drops right down, and the sun is back out to play. We're looking at clean 4 to 5 foot lines rolling through with light cross offshore winds by midday, making Sunday easily the pick of the weekend for surfers and anglers. So with that being said, it's going to be another great weekend to stay salty while you go out there and look for the fugitive. While you're out there, guys, just remember to wear sunscreen and respect the ocean.
0: Respect. Vinesh, we got warmer waters arriving in KZN. I know people start getting a little bit nervous. They say the sharks like to come closer to the beach at this time. Any heads up you want to give?
2: I know we get a bit nervous because the red carpet rolls out for sharks with this warm water. But, you know, as swimmers, we don't really have too much to worry about. I mean, the instances of encountering a shark is so rare while you're swimming. They feed in on other stuff, other food sources. So, you know what, as long as you stay along those protected beaches in between the flags, listen to the lifeguards, chances are you're going to get hit with a boogie board or lose a flip-flop before you find a shark.
0: Yeah, exactly.
2: So we can chill. Yeah.
0: Yeah, I don't panic either. I was swimming with the sharks not that long ago, and even Andre was nice enough. He got me a towel. Swimming with the sharks, it's not scary at all.
3: Oh, I get it now. Okay, I'm on the same page as you with the other sharks. It is almost back to school, so if the kids want to fish, which beach along the KZN coastline would you say is the best and most family-friendly destination?
2: There was a question quite often asked over these school holidays, and we do have a last shot before they start this next week. So I'm going to have to say it's probably your beaches like Amschlanga, Amanzimtoti, Scottsboro. You kind of want to look for those beaches where there's plenty of space for the kids to run around. And around those rock pools, they're guaranteed to catch something. You know, as long as there's a fish at the end of the line, they're going to be absolutely ecstatic. And if anything, you want to find somewhere where the conditions are clean, some clean facilities, and of course, an ice cream shop always helps. So those beaches would tick all those boxes.
0: So, Vinesh, a lot of people will be asking, what's more likely, y'all's catching a fish or y'all's catching the fugitive this week? Which one's more likely?
2: Yeah. I'm going to say, you know what, the fugitive does have a chance of catching a cop. We did see him around the tackle stores this week, right? But there's more of a chance of us catching him, so he's going to be the catch of the weekend, I would feel. And either way, you know, something's going to get caught. So, we'll see.
0: Thanks, Vinesh.
1: 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We'll meet you back on the shoreline next week. 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
0: But somebody has a possibly a massive advantage this morning.
3: Yeah, so we're going to send someone to fly in the Accelerate Security Chopper with Dion this morning to find the East Coast Radio fugitive. I've seen a lot of suggestions about where he could be. A lot of people are saying Chatsworth Center.
0: Oh, that's the chat.
3: Yes, chat to you later. That makes sense. Also, I just want to say the helicopter is not going to come to your house and your work and fetch you.
0: Yeah.
3: You have to get to the helicopter.
0: Yeah.
3: But we'll tell you, don't go to the airfield on your own. Please don't do that. So let us know if you want to join in. 061-792-9495. And we're going to pick somebody between now and 7 to join Dion in the Accelerate Security Chopper.
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5: Oh, that sounds really exciting. For now, we'll start with the M4 Ruth First Highway, southbound side of the carriageway, with the ongoing accident scene near Virginia, with paramedics attending to that scene for now. And then the truck recovery, the R102 southbound near the old airport. M7 westbound with the stationary truck that's still obstructing the middle lane after the Belleville Road Bridge, as well as some slow moving traffic. If you are traveling in and around Phoenix, we'll start with the slow moving traffic on the Phoenix Highway as you approach the Trade Center intersection. Also, some snow moving traffic on JG Champion Drive itself, coming from Cane Haven Drive, approaching the R102. It's Buhle for East Coast Radio traffic.
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0: 9 minutes away from 7 o'clock. Friday, 2nd of October here on East Coast Radio. 1 week until the big day, the birthday, 30-year birthday of East Coast Radio. It's also why there is a wrinkle in the zeitgeist. It's why the fugitive has showed up again. The East Coast Radio fugitive is hiding in KZN. He won't stop hiding and being found until he has given away a total of 400,000 rand in cash. But here's the deal. Uh-huh. We're getting good at this now.
1: Yeah, we are. He's been caught twice.
0: Mm-hmm.
1: Great stuff. We're also trying to be really smart with you this morning. So we've spoken to Accelerate Security Chopper Pilot Dion, and you're going to join him in the chopper, and you're going to search for the fugitive from the air. You're going to be an eye in the sky. And also, I just want to reiterate this.
2: Mm-hmm.
1: It does not matter who he is.
2: Yes.
1: Mm-hmm. Figuring that out is not going to help you.
0: Exactly.
1: At all.
0: Yeah.
1: Yeah.
2: Yeah. But also, we must mention this as well, that the fugitive will never require you to do anything like entering like private property.
1: Yeah.
2: Everything, wherever he is, it's always in a public space or going to the runway at Virginia or any airfield.
0: Yeah, yeah, yeah.
2: No,
0: yeah.
2: No. No.
0: No.
2: No. Like, don't do those things that need to be. So stay away from those places. Okay, do we have a winner?
3: Good morning, East Coast Breakfast. I would love to be in the chopper. I was hot in these heels yesterday, mm-hmm. and I think that today could be the day. So there's nothing better than a bird's eye view to crack the clue.
0: Yep.
1: You're going to have to speak louder than that if you ever find him. Wake up. And say, are you the East Coast Radio Fugitive? That's not going to help you.
0: We do know that the East Coast Radio Fugitive is giving a massive clue at 20 to 8. So that's in 47 minutes' time. You're quite right. One person will have that eye in the sky advantage, that sitting in the Accelerate Chopper with Dion. Who will that person be?
1: Good morning, Brandon.
4: Good morning, guys.
1: How's it?
4: Good morning, guys.
1: Why are you the perfect co-pilot to join Dion in the helicopter?
4: Okay, so I do e-hailing, and I've been driving everybody around looking for the East Coast Radio Fugitive the whole day. So I think it's time somebody flies me around.
1: Have you been close so far to find the fugitive?
4: No, I've not had the chance because I've been taking everybody else to find him.
1: But with the clues, do you think you'll find him, like you'll figure it out?
4: I should figure it out.
1: Because you need to tell Dion the pilot like which direction and where you're going.
2: Yeah,
1: you do know that.
2: Because he needs to pilot.
4: Yeah, no, they're for sure. We're definitely going to find him.
1: Okay. So is this your first time in a chopper?
4: Yes, it's my first time. It's going to be awesome.
2: Okay, and then is there space to land a chopper by your place, bro?
1: Man, I said,
4: we'll land on the roof if we have to.
2: How big's your house? Oh, Ibona. Okay, no, I'm joking, dog.
1: We don't do that.
2: Is Brandon the guy, Darren Moore?
0: Yeah. Brandon is the guy.
2: Yeah. Okay.
0: Brandon, you are going to be the guy. You are our St. John. You are going to be joining Pilot Dion in the Accelerate Security Helicopter. Well done, Brandon.
2: Yeah, Brandon, let's go, boy.
4: Hey, thanks, Dan.
0: So it's no different to being in your Uber, except you go up and down.
4: Yes.
0: And a lot faster.
4: And a straight line.
0: And a straight line. So you're going to be in the Accelerate Security helicopter. So you need to make your way to their office there right now. So you got plenty of time. Where are you coming from?
4: Morningside.
2: That's close.
0: No, it's super
4: yeah, it's
0: easy.
4: Not far, yeah.
0: Yeah, you just make your way, go down McEwerton, and you're going to turn right at the traffic circle. Second entry onto the M4. You're going to take the M4. You're going to turn left. You turn right at the Virginia Circle. There, you're going to be there. Okay.
4: Yes.
0: All right. So that's just giving him directions.
2: How do you get to McEwerton first, bro? Morningside is on the other side.
0: Wait, you're an Uber driver. Just put it in your GPS.
2: Okay, he's gone, bro.
0: So Brandon is joining.

0: So Brandon is joining Pilot Dion from Accelerate Security today. He's going to be your eyes in the sky, and he'll be able to tell us, there he is. That's where the East Coast Radio Fugitive is. We've been doing this thing. We've been catching the East Coast Radio Fugitive 20 to 8. We get the big clue, and then it's catching time.
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0: because every great song needs someone to sing to. 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
8: Police are closing in on two suspects wanted for the murder of a taxi boss in Richards Bay. The man was gunned down outside his house in Merensia last month. KZN SAP spokesperson Robert Nechiwunda says the case was referred to the Provincial Taxi Violence Unit, who managed to trace the car that was hired for the alleged hit. He says two men in Gwamashu were taken in for questioning this week, but were later released.
9: The operation continued to Durban Magistrate Court, where one of the suspects, Phamandla Mdlalos, a 30-year-old, and the one who hired the vehicle, was appearing on a separate matter. He was arrested and investigations led police to his residence at Ntambanan. It was also established that he was part of the three suspects who shot the taxi owner. On Wednesday, 30th of September, investigations led police to Empangeni, where they found a man who allegedly took the injured suspect to Tachan Hila before transporting him to hospital in Moy River. He was arrested and the vehicle was used. Transport suspects were seized.
8: Mdlalosi was remanded in custody after appearing in court yesterday. He returns next week for a bail application. Nchiwunda says police are hot on the heels of the two other suspects whose identities are known. And two people are recovering in hospital after a deadly shooting in the Durban CBD. Medics were called to a shop on Prince Edward Street last night following reports of an alleged robbery. LS paramedic spokesperson Gareth Jameson says three men were found with gunshot wounds.
10: They were all in a critical condition. It is alleged that the shop owner was rushed to hospital privately before paramedics' arrival.
8: He says medics stabilized the injured on scene before rushing them to various hospitals where two men were placed under police guard. Jameson says it's understood one of the suspects, as well as the person believed to be the shop owner, succumbed to their injuries.
10: At this stage, the events leading up to the shooting is unknown. However, SAPS and Metro Police were in attendance and will be investigating further.
8: Further afield, Donald

0: Trump has admitted the seven-month war with Iran could hurt the Republican Party's chances in the November midterm elections. The U.S. president had previously warned that Tehran was holding out on reaching a deal until then. Iran recently proposed a seven-day ceasefire and the phased reopening of the Strait of Hormuz, while the U.S. issued a counter-proposal, which Tehran is now considering. Well, speaking in Texas yesterday, Trump said America will win the war.
1: That we have a war going on with a country that will never have a nuclear weapon and is ready to fold up. We'll win very easily right now. I believe right after the election we'll win, but maybe before the election, because they have 300% inflation. Their currency is valueless. They have no navy. Their leaders are gone. For the most part, their leaders are gone. That was one of our problems.
0: And finally, back home, the latest East Coast radio fugitive hunt has ended with one family planning to use the winnings for more than just a celebration. Jacques J.P. Jacobs spent the entire day chasing clues across KZN yesterday, traveling from Pinetown to Hillcrest, Waterfall and Springfield, before finally making his way to Florida Road, where he tracked down the East Coast radio fugitive. He says he and his partner plan to use some of his 40,000 rand winnings to settle their debts and free up their finances.
2: To be quite honest, I did. I first thought something terrible was about to happen. It was so random. Bump into him and then he jumped back in the car and they're gone. And then another gentleman gave me the card and took my details. At that point, I was at a loss for words. I didn't know what to think, what to do, how to act. It was all just one blur.
0: Well, JP says the reality of winning so much money hasn't quite sunk in yet.
2: It was 100% worth it. Even at the point when I had to stop to refill fuel in the car to carry on driving, there's some things that we just kind of drive towards. Do believe I would have carried on looking. I would have called it a day if I didn't find him there, and I would have waited for the next.
0: The East Coast radio fugitive is still out there, so keep your eyes and ears open for more clues. Remember to have fun and keep it safe. Durban 24, Pietermaritzburg 27, Richards Bay 26. For Newswatch, I'm Tamasha Kanyi.
3: And coming up in your sports, the World Cup draw for the ICC Men's Cricket World Cup 2027 has been confirmed. India and Australia is set to kick off the World Cup in Cape Town on the 7th of October. And the Sharks name a star-studded lineup for their clash against Leinster.
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5: We'll start with the ongoing accident scene. Luckily, it's off the roadway. M4 southbound after the Virginia turn off. We do have our emergency services still busy at that scene. Just be mindful as you are driving past. And then the ongoing truck recovery on the R102 southbound near the old airport, as confirmed by Durban Metro. Do expect possible delays for that very reason. And then a stationary truck from a little earlier to look out for. M7 westbound after the Belleville Road Bridge, which is in the middle lane. It's Mulhle Flat Drive for East Coast Radio Traffic.
4: 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I've got questions, and none of them are the quiz questions.
6: Oh, give me the chopper. No. East Coast Radio Fugitive. Just give me my money, bro. I'll find you. My name is Bright Ntebele from Kokstad. I've entered for Dermo's quick quiz competition, and I'm glad to finally take part. You know, I've been trying to take part like for a while.
4: Ladies and gentlemen, we have a contender. East Coast Breakfast.

0: 7:12, a beautiful Friday morning, 2 October here on East Coast Radio. 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
1: Special breakfast beats.
0: Proper. And then, what time did the East Coast Radio fugitive say?
1: 7:40, 20 to 8.
0: It's the clue of all clues.
1: Yeah.
0: This will be the, oh, I know where he is, I can go find him.
1: Yeah, but we all kind of think, and that's all the messages we've been getting, he's currently in Chatsworth or that's on his way.
0: Yeah. So make your way to that area.
1: Moving on to another area, Kokstad. Bright in Tebele is playing Darren Moore's Quick Quiz for 1,000 rand today.
2: Darren Moore's Quick Quiz.
1: Good morning, Bright. How are you?
3: Well, thanks. How are you?
1: I'm good, Bright. So have you been listening the whole week? Because it's a Friday, which means all the questions are repeated.
3: I've been trying to listen, yes.
1: Okay, but I will give you this advice or motivation is that the quiz has been particularly easy this week. I don't know why. I don't know if the fugitive has inspired our producer, but they're really easy. I think they'll be good.
3: Man, I don't know. I don't think it's easy. It's not so easy.
0: It'll be easy today.
3: Okay.
0: All right, Bright, you ready?
3: Yes, I'm ready.
0: All right, 5 questions, 30 seconds. Start the clock. Bright, where will the MTN 8 final take place? Soccer City or Moses Mabhida?
3: Moses Mabhida, I think.
0: When is our next public holiday? 16th December or 4 November?
3: 16th.
0: In which city are the union buildings? Pretoria.
3: Pretoria.
0: Yabu. How old is the East Coast Radio turning this year? 20 or 30?
3: 30.
0: Yes. And where did the now extinct dodo bird actually live? Mauritius or Madagascar?
3: Madagascar.
0: Mm-hmm. Bright.
3: Hello.
4: Right, Bob.
3: Hey, Bob.
4: Hey, okay, Bobby. How you feeling, dog?
3: Not too confident, but quite confident.
4: I'm thankful you're living, my brother. How's Kokstad this morning? Cold?
3: Aye. Very cold, bro.
4: Aye. I'll stay warm, my brother. Well, hopefully we can give you...
1: Sorry, quickly. What did you say for the first answer when the MTN 8 final? Did you say Soccer City or Moses Mabhida?
3: I said Moses Mabhida.
1: Oh, okay, cool.
4: Yeah. All right, Mvoita, good luck. Your score is...
2: 3 out of 5.
3: Smile.
4: Yeah, prior to Mvoita, Dodo Bird was in Mauritius. It's no more. And then the next public holiday, it's a brilliant question. It's on the 4th of November, not the 16th of December. You know why it's on the 4th of November?
0: Tell him why.
3: Tell me.
4: I get to see a vote, Anji.
3: Oui.
4: Yeah, we're voting. There won't be
0: a public holiday 2027 for November. It's only this
4: year. Yeah.
0: Excuse.
3: Okay, I know, no problem.
0: All right, bro. Have a great weekend. Looks like it started today already.
3: Thank you.
0: Cheers, bro. All right, Monday, you're playing for 2 grand. If you want to play, WhatsApp quiz to 061-792-9495.
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5: Traffic already backing up on the M4 Route First Highway on the southbound. That's due to the accident scene after the Virginia turnoff. It's off the roadway with emergency services at the scene. It's very likely that there's traffic due to motorists wanting to see what's going on, but please, let's keep it going. Let's not intensify the traffic that's there. Otherwise, if you're already stuck there, give yourself about an extra 10 minutes of travel time. The R102, where we have the recovery process of a truck from early this morning, R102 southbound near the old airport. And then if you are currently travelling along the Into Highway, into northbound, some slow-moving traffic between the M7 Edwards Wells Interchange and the Ebeclutter Interchange. Similar delays on the southbound, leaving the Umngeni Road Interchange, so about an extra 5 to 8 minutes will get you going there. It's Buhle Hlatshwayo for East Coast Radio Traffic.
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0: Hala, la kusus, breakfast beats, weekend bells have officially, unofficially been rung. And we're just over a minute away from your 7:30 Newswatch headlines. Friday, 2nd October, here on East Coast Radio. So, here's the deal. We're a week away from the big day. East Coast Radio turns 30 years old in 1 week from now. It's why The Fugitive has said he's giving away 400,000 rand total in cash. And there's six grand on his head right now.
1: Yeah, so Pilot Dion in the Accelerate Security Chopper will be alongside e-hailing driver Brandon, and they are about to, I guess, jet off and go and use the clues, which are coming at 7:40, and try and figure out where he is.
0: Big clue.
1: Bird's apparently. Eye view, yeah.
0: The biggest clue, 7:40, that's in 11 minutes.
2: He apparently might have given us something at 6:10, we just missed it, but we'll see when he speaks to us at
0: 22:08. What did we miss?
2: He said he'll chat later.
1: Oh, no, that's because he's in Chatsworth.
0: I'm telling you.
1: Yeah.
2: Okay, I don't know that, but we'll wait for the fugitive. Also, if you go up to someone and you say, hey, are you the East Coast Radio Fugitive? And they say no, they mean no. The fugitive is not allowed to lie. No means no.
0: No,
2: you've always been saying that. No means no.
0: Leave the person alone. The East Coast Radio Fugitive, and you ask them, are you the East Coast Radio Fugitive? They will tell you that they are.
2: Thank you.
0: Yes.
2: And don't go invading people's like private property.
0: Nope.
2: Don't do that.
0: None of that.
1: Don't go to any airfield.
2: No, yes. All of the above.
0: Yeah, the fugitive will always be in a public place.
2: Yes, sir.
0: 100%. No private access or anything. Big clue dropping now in just under 10 minutes. Make sure you are prepared. Will you be the one today to find the East Coast Radio Fugitive?
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6: In a Newswatch headlines, communities are taking their fight over electricity prices to nurses' head office in Pretoria this morning. EarthLife Africa Johannesburg and community activists are opposing Eskom's proposed 8.8% tariff increase. And water supply is gradually being restored to parts of Etegwini that were affected by a shutdown of the Southern Aqueduct pipeline. The municipality says the pipeline is now being charged as the water network is progressively brought back online. The rand is trading at 16.67 to the dollar, 22.02 to the pound, 18.75 to the euro. Gold is trading at $4,187.50 an ounce. Brent crude oil is at $105.65 a barrel. Conditions are mostly fine across KZN today. Durban, Margate, Underberg, Newcastle and Ulundi 24, Pietermaritzburg 27, Richards Bay 26, Ladysmith 25, Kokstad and Moira 23. Morning swells are reaching 2 metres at the Durban beach with sunset at 3 minutes to 6. Cape Town 19 degrees and Johannesburg 21.
0: All right, we're about to get into your sport with Sky Shabalala. Remember, transfer funds into your FNB business global account with a minimum qualifying deposit of $1,500, right, from your PayPal account between 1 September and 1 November 2026, and you will automatically be entered into the draw to win an exclusive experience.

0: So we're going to start off with some rugby. The Sawa Sharks Rugby Club head coach JP Peterson says the returning Springboks are keen to get stuck in this weekend against Leinster. Now, Coach JP named a star-studded lineup to face the defending champions in Durban on Saturday. I'll go through the team from 1 to 15. We have Thomas the Tank Detoy, Ese Tumnebelele, Vincent Koch, Jason Jenkins, Darren Landsberg, Pepsi Butele, Zimane Shituka, Nick Hatton. And then in the back line, Jaden Hendricks, Avusi Moyo, Lily Bester, Andre Esterhazen as a captain. Lorenzo Ulis, Edvil van der Merwe, and Luan Khilimi. The Sharks also have more Springboks on the bench. Oxenjay, Eben Etzebeth, and Ethan Hooker.
1: Yo, it's a great team.
0: It's the strongest possible team I think we can pick. I mean, obviously, there's no Bongi Mbonambi still injured. Trevor Nyakane is still injured. Mm. But, I mean, this is what we want, right? We made such a big halabalulu about these guys being signed to the Sharks. But you see them once every 3 weeks. And remember, the Springboks are playing in November. And for these guys to avail themselves.
1: Yeah, yeah.
0: They say, yeah, we want to play.
1: It's special.
0: It's very nice. You look at the Leinster team as well. Josh van der Flay is in the mix there. Porter, the prop, is in the mix there. Keenan, I think Ronan Keenan, the hooker, is in the mix. So both teams, it's like watching a preview of South Africa against Ireland, which we'll see at the end of the year.
1: Yeah, so it's
0: calling it right now. I'll be at the stadium on Saturday.
1: Yep.
0: Sharks by 12.
1: By 12, hey?
0: Yeah, Sharks by 12, 100%.
1: It's not raining.
0: I don't think so.
1: It's a little bit moist.
0: I don't back Durban weather. What the weather gods say. When I'm there, I'll tell you if it's raining or not.
1: We'll give you an update.
0: Yeah,
1: you can on the WhatsApp. Yeah, definitely a Sharks win. I wouldn't know by how much, but at least a try.
0: Yeah, just to build on what happened last week with that win against the Ospreys. Cricket World Cup 2027 draw has been confirmed. England, they've managed to avoid defending champions Australia and India for the group stages. India and Pakistan once again place in the same group alongside Australia, Afghanistan, Zimbabwe, and a qualifier. We have England, who won the trophy in 2019. They're in the same group as the Proteas, Bangladesh, Sri Lanka, New Zealand, and a qualifier. The opening match will be India against Australia on the 7th of October in Cape Town. The Proteas kicking off their campaign against New Zealand in Cape Town. We will have the first semi-final in Cape Town on the 17th of November. The second semi-final will be at Supersport Park on the 18th, and then the final takes place on the 21st of November with a reserve day on the 27th. Now, Fernando Alonso says the main reason he's extending his F1 career is simple. It's because he still feels he is the man for the job. He says he feels fast. He told Sky Sports U that his passion for racing remains as strong as ever.
2: I still feel competitive and I feel that fire inside, you know, that at the race weekend I feel happier, and if I'm sitting on the couch watching F1 races will be very difficult for me at the moment because I still, you know, the need of being behind the wheel. So, yeah, the moment didn't arrive yet.
0: Yeah, so Darren Moore, I don't know if you know how old he is.
1: Fernando?
0: Yeah.
1: 41?
0: 45.
1: Hey.
0: Hey, it's interesting. Doesn't look 45 though, I must say.
1: It's great.
0: Yeah, so he said he still feels fast and he's still the man for the job. For the East Coast Raiders Sports Team, I'm Sky Shabalala.
1: Oh, I do need to tell you about your FNB. 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
4: Oh, Sharks, it's going down tomorrow evening at the Hollywood Bets Kings Park Stadium. That's Sharks versus Leinster match. Kickoff is at 6:30, which means heavy delays are expected in and around the stadium, especially if you're the lucky one who's going to be making their way there. So look out for those heavy traffic delays. And if you are planning to have a lot of fun, make sure that you are utilizing an e-hailing service just to be on the safe side of things. We want to come back home in one piece. Otherwise, we'll take it to the accident scene currently at the intersection of Quarry Road West and Varsity Drive with emergency services at the scene. And then Robbie called in a little earlier on, giving us a heads up on a stationary vehicle that's on the N2 southbound before Saxony Westwood Mall in the left lane. Also, the ongoing crash scene on the M4 southbound after the Virginia turn off, where traffic is already backing up, which will set you back for about an extra 15 minutes maximum. And then we'll wrap it up with the ongoing truck recovery that's on the R102 on the southbound near the old airport. It's Buhle Hlatshwayo for East Coast Radio Traffic.
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7: Indeed.
5: Good morning, Brandon.
8: Good morning, guys.
5: Why are you the perfect co-pilot to join Dion in the helicopter?
8: Okay, so I do e-hailing, and I've been driving everybody around looking for the East Coast radio fugitive the whole day. So I think it's time somebody flies me around.
0: Is Brandon the guy, Darren Moore?
7: Okay, Brandon, you are going to be the guy. You are our St. John. You are going to be joining pilot Dion in the Accelerate Security helicopter. Well done, Brandon.
0: Yeah, Brandon, let's go, boy.
3: Yay. If you're looking for the biggest breakfast in KZN, congratulations, you've found it.
4: Oh, boy.

0: guys, it's 3 minutes past the time that the East Coast Radio... Oh, okay, there he is. Okay, okay. He was waiting for Sabrina to finish. All right.
1: Oh, yes, carpenter.
0: Yeah, you don't interrupt the carpenter.
1: Hello,
0: Mr. Fugitive.
1: Sir.
2: This is the East Coast Radio Fugitive back in the studio.
0: Well, okay.
3: You're not,
0: well,
3: but anyway.
0: But yeah, if we would have caught you if you were here in the studio. Where are you now so that we can come up to you and ask you for our 6,000 rand?
2: Right, right. You know the bar. I knew the bounty 6,000 rand, you tell you.
0: Yeah.
3: You did this morning at 6
1: you said
3: 5,000. 5,
0: yeah. We did the math.
3: And now we did maths. We added 1,000 for every hour. And now it's 6.
2: Very intelligent, Yola. Okay, you know, it's a cracker hot day today in KZN.
0: Yeah.
2: And you know, Bright said in the WhatsApp quiz he's in Kokstad, and it's cold over there. I'm definitely not where Bright is. It's very hot where I am.
0: Okay.
3: All right. Are you in Chatsworth?
2: Now, you know, I'm worth a certain amount. When you see me, come and chat, see what I'm worth.
3: Yeah.
2: But also, you know, you're collected quite a few units of blood with SANBS the other day, but I'm sure you all omitted the 8th unit. Lucky.
1: Guys, did you hear what he said?
3: He's in unit 8 of Chatsworth.
1: He said, come and chat, see what I'm worth. Chatsworth.
3: Yeah,
0: okay,
3: it's
0: definitely Chatsworth.
3: Definitely.
1: Okay, he had to say in common.
0: But Chatsworth is big, guys.
3: Yeah, but unit 8. He just said 8 units of blood.
0: 8 units of blood.
1: Okay, there's also a clue here.
3: I wouldn't know.
1: On what's this? WhatsApp.
3: 8
1: units. Yeah. So WhatsApp, go to WhatsApp, channel, search for East Coast Radio, follow. The clue here says, wake up, there are 5,000 reasons. Okay, that's a man.
3: Okay, let's talk to Pilot Dion. Good morning, Pilot Dion. Are you ready to take off in your Accelerate Security Chopper with Brandon?
4: Yes, I got Brandon with me.
3: Okay.
4: We're listening out. Start for Chatsworth.
3: You need to go to Chatsworth now. Okay, good luck.
4: All right.
3: Bye.
4: Bye.
1: Unit 8.
0: Okay. I don't know what unit 8 is. 8 units or maybe it's number 8. Unit
1: Chatsworth.
0: Street. Is there a unit street?
1: Unit 8.
3: I don't know if I'm going to cause a bit of commotion, but could he not be in Chatsworth Centre?
0: And then what?
3: Because I've Googled. That's like a mall.
0: Oh, and
3: like
0: do you think like
3: center?
0: The shop, the unit 8, the shop 8?
3: Maybe.
0: Because each shop is numbered.
3: Yes.
0: Yeah. Or maybe it's a place where you eat and he's just finished because that's 8. It's past of eat.
3: Okay. Okay.
1: Guys, I'm on the map here.
3: Yeah.
1: And it says unit 8, Circle, Muse, RK Khan, Circle, Chatsworth Central. So maybe
3: Central,
1: there is a
3: not center.
0: Maybe it's Chatsworth.
1: No, I said Central, not Center. Maybe there is a unit 8.
0: Okay, well we've sent the chopper. Dion is there he's moving now as we speak in the Accelerate Security Chopper. He's got with him Brandon Dwarka. He's a e-hailing driver, and between the two of them, I'm sure they'll be able to make a plan. So good luck. I got a good feeling about this. I hope we're about to find the East Coast Radio Fugitive. Go, guys. Go and find him. Remember, he will always be in a public place. And remember, he will tell you who he is if you ask very, very nicely. There's no need to be manhandling.
3: Also, according to our WhatsApp line, the three of us would not know this.
1: Yeah, I'm
3: sorry, Darren, Brian, Carmen would have no idea.
0: Yeah.
3: But apparently, Chatsworth does not have a unit 8.
0: Okay.
1: It's the only unit they don't have. They have 1, 2, 3, 4, 5, 6, 7,
3: don't
1: 9.
3: Lie. That's hilarious.
0: Wow.
1: I don't know. That's what people are saying.
0: Does that mean something?
1: People are saying on WhatsApp. I don't know. Now I'm confused.
0: Maybe I don't know, guys. Have a look. Comment. Anything happening on the WhatsApp channel?
3: Other than telling us that there's no 8, there's no unit 8.
0: There's no unit 8. What is he talking about?
3: But he's in Chatsworth for sure, guys.
1: Yeah, he said Chatsworth.
0: Guys, if you're in or around Chatsworth Centre, Chatsworth Shopping Centre, I suppose, just have a look out. You never know. You might see the East Coast Radio Fugitive.
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6: For now, we'll start with an accident involving a pedestrian. That's on the M19 eastbound between Rajasisha Road and Dunkeld Road. Traffic is already chock-a-block for this reason. Please give way to paramedics needing to arrive at that scene swiftly. Another accident that's being attended to, that's at the intersection of Quarry Road West and Varsity Drive in Reservoir Hills, as well as the ongoing accident scene off the roadway on the M4 southbound after the Virginia turn off. However, do expect about a 20-minute delay for that reason. And we'll take it to the R102 A2 southbound, where we have the ongoing truck recovery near the old airport. Traffic is able to move past, but do expect some delays. And then lastly, N2 southbound, heavy delays are on the cards coming from the Umngeni Road interchange. That's due to a stationary vehicle in the left lane before Saxony Westwood Mall, which will set you back for about an extra 15 minutes. It's Buhle for East Coast Radio Traffic.
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0: All right, it's about six, seven minutes away from 8 o'clock this Friday, the 2nd of October. Here on East Coast Radio, it is Friday, the 2nd of October. We're doing all of this because, I don't know if you know, you must have got the memo by now. It's a big day, big day. East Coast Radio turns 30 in a week's time. And it is why the East Coast Radio fugitive says he has come out of hiding after a decade to hand out a total of 400,000 rand in cash in increments. We're now at 6 grand. If you find the East Coast Radio fugitive and just go, hi, excuse me, are you the East Coast Radio fugitive? Say yes, and then you get the money. He must be nice and soft and demure like that.
1: Yeah, so he spoke to us a couple of minutes ago, right? And he said, I quote, "You see me, come and chat, see what I'm worth."
0: Yeah.
1: Clearly, he's in Chatsworth.
0: Yeah.
1: We're just not sure where.
0: And there's no ambiguity there. I think I would put money on it.
1: Mm.
0: 6 grand and 18 rand for the mineral.
1: Oh, yes, yours guy.
0: But I think we need to check in again with Pilot Dion in the Accelerate Security Chopper. He's still on standby, and he has that passenger with him, Brandon Dwaka, who's an e-hailing driver from Morningside. So between the two of them, they've got to figure this out. Dion, where are you guys now?
2: Good morning. We're just coming up to Westcliff now, on the outskirts of Chatsworth. And I've got Brandon next to me here. He's busy pointing out directions and looking, pointing towards the obvious lights. And But our eyes are open, so if you're in Chatsworth, you should look up and you should hear us, and you should see us pretty soon, coming over from the Westcliff side.
0: Between the two of you, what have you been able to glean? Where do you think the fugitive is?
2: Well, Brandon had good insights. You know, because he's a driver, he sort of has got some good eyes on the post that the fugitive has been making. So he's got a be in the car that we're looking for, and he's pretty certain of the make as well. So we're pretty much on the M1 now, looking out for cars of the color and make. I don't think he wants me to give away his inside info.
0: Mm-hmm, mm-hmm.
2: And I think we're going to be

0: I think we're going to be looking around about Chatsworth Central as well. I think we're going to hit a couple of shopping centres and check out the parking lots there to see if we see anything standing around that matches the description.
1: All right, Dion and Brandon, thank you very much, guys. I think today's the day. We're doing it again. We're getting good at this. We're outsmarting.
2: I think we're going to find him before 9 a.m.
1: Yeah.
2: We're going to get this one.
1: Yeah.
3: Yeah.
1: I believe so.
3: Yeah.
1: Dion and Brandon are in the Accelerator security helicopter. As we speak, we'll check in again with them in about 15 minutes. Comment anything on the WhatsApp channel, on the Facebook page. By the way, somebody gave me some advice yesterday. Says the trick is keep an eye on everything. Go and make sure you're on the East Coast Radio socials, the East Coast Radio WhatsApp page, and you're listening to us for the clues that get given to you at any time here on East Coast Radio. If you do the trifecta, you find him.
3: I'm a bit concerned. There's a lot of messages saying it could be at the hospital there. Please do not go to the hospital.
2: Yeah, please.
3: We would not endanger people that are ill. Don't do that. They are literally saving lives. They do not have. I promise you, East Coast Radio Fugitive would not be at a hospital.
1: 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You do not break the law. You do not get into other people's spaces, and you don't infringe on
2: privacy.
1: On privacy.
2: Yeah. And no is no.
1: Yeah. If the East Coast Radio, if the person that you say, "Are you the East Coast Radio Fugitive?" and they say no, then they're not.
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2: Patterson Chatsworth, go.
1: I'm telling you.
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11: Communities are taking their fight over electricity prices to NERSA today, with activists demanding affordable power and an end to tariff hikes. Newswatch's Lauren Hendricks tells us more.
12: EarthLife Africa and community activists will stage a placard demonstration outside NERSA's head office in Pretoria this morning. They're opposing Eskom's proposed 8.8% increase, saying already struggling households cannot afford to pay more for electricity. They're questioning why consumers should pay more when Eskom reported a profit in the previous financial year. If approved, the hike would take effect in April for Eskom customers, while municipal customers would face an increase from July. The proposed increase would push the average electricity price from R240.28 to R261.50 per unit, an increase of R21.22. The public has until 4 p.m. today to submit their comments on the proposal, with a public hearing scheduled for next Thursday. NERSA is expected to make its final decision next month. Lauren Hendricks, East Coast Radio, Newswatch.
11: Now, water supply is gradually being restored to parts of eThekwini that were affected by the shutdown of the Southern Aqueduct pipeline. The municipality says the pipeline is now being charged as the water network is progressively brought back online following delays yesterday. While some communities have started receiving water, the city says others may only have full supply by tomorrow. Residents are being warned that low pressure and intermittent supply may continue during the recovery period. Affected areas include Westville, Pinetown, Queensborough, Chatsworth and Umlazi. And a manhunt is underway for two suspects wanted for the murder of a taxi owner in Richards Bay. The man was gunned

0: down outside his house in Meerensee last month. KZN SAPS spokesperson Robert Nechiwunda says the case was referred to the Provincial Taxi Violence Unit, who managed to trace the car that was hired for the alleged hit. He says two men in Gwamashu were taken in for questioning this week, but were later released.
1: The operation continued to Durban Magistrate Court, where one of the suspects, Phamandla Mdlalose, a 30-year-old, and the one who hired the vehicle, was appearing on a separate matter. He was arrested, and investigations led police to his residence at Ntambanan. It was also established that he was part of the three suspects who shot the taxi owner. On Wednesday, 30th of September, investigations led police to Empangeni, where they found a man who allegedly took the injured suspect to Tachan Hila before transporting him to hospital in Moy River. He was arrested, and the vehicle was used to transport the suspects was seized.
0: Mdlalose was remanded in custody after appearing in court yesterday. He returns next week for a bail application. Nechiwunda says police are hot on the heels of the two other suspects, whose identities are known. And the bail application of suspended Deputy National Police Commissioner Shadrach Svea is set to continue in the Randburg Magistrates Court today. It was rolled over from yesterday following a long day of testimonies and the cross-examination of witnesses. Svea is facing charges of rape, human trafficking and sexual grooming of teenagers. Newswatch's Cliff Shigo reports.
2: The state's first witness, investigating officer Sergeant Ndlovu, told the Randburg Magistrates Court that Shadrach Svea should be denied bail because witnesses fear for their lives. Svea faces charges of rape, human trafficking, and the alleged sexual grooming of teenagers. Ndlovu also testified that some of the victims were afraid to open cases because of his senior position in the police.
3: Fearing for their lives. So it's a constant thing, and this is really worrying, and I thought I should just alert the court about that. The witness protection program has been engaged.
2: Cliff Shigo, East Coast Radio News Watch at the Randburg Magistrates Court.
0: Durban 24, Pietermaritzburg 27, Richards Bay 26. For News Watch, I'm Tamasha Kanyi.
4: And coming up in your sports, Sharks rugby club coach JP Peterson says the returning Springboks are keen to get stuck in this weekend against Leinster and India against Australia to open the ICC Men's World Cup in 2027.
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6: We'll start in Kenville with an accident scene on Effingham Road and Tweed Road, with towing services attending to that scene. M19 on the eastbound, some chock-a-block traffic, all due to an accident involving a pedestrian between Rajasishi Road and Dunkeld Road, with emergency services already present at that scene for now. If you're stuck in that traffic, you're looking at about an extra 20 minutes. Otherwise, it is best that you use an alternative route. And then the ongoing crash scene at the Quarry Road West and Varsity Drive intersection in Reservoir Hills. And then if you are travelling on the M4 Ruthvoest Highway, we had the crash scene earlier on the southbound after the Virginia turnoff, which has now cleared. It's Muhle Hlatshwayo for East Coast Radio Traffic.
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0: Hey guys, I saw the chopper fly over my house like 15 minutes ago. I think he's heading to Chatsworth Centre. Good luck.
1: Yep, that's we can confirm that the Accelerate helicopter is making its way to Chatsworth Centre. Just give you an update. So what do we know? We know it's Friday. We know it's the 2nd of October. We know it's East Coast Radio's 30th birthday in a week's time. And we know that the East Coast Radio fugitive is in Chatsworth somewhere.
2: Yeah, we also know that pilot Dion from Accelerate in this Accelerate security chopper alongside listener Brandon, he's from Morningside. They are currently overhead chats with now. Guys, what's the latest? Any news?
3: And everybody, we've landed in the direction of Brandon. We've been playing the mic one and we've gone over the shopping mall and we've now circled the outskirts of Chatsworth, and nothing jumping out at us at this stage. A lot of friendly waves, which we immediately assume is not. But from our vantage point, just to be quite elusive this morning.
4: So, Dion, what are you actually looking? Because obviously you can't spot the guy from that high up. Are you looking for crowds? Are you looking for a bit of traffic? What are you actually looking for?
3: I don't want to give away the trade secrets, but when you're flying in a helicopter looking for somebody, there's usually quite a serious or an easy giveaway.
4: Okay.
3: Generally, people have a nice look up and see what's going on above them.
4: Yeah.
3: The guys that are really diligently continuing with their work, not looking up and looking very busy, those are usually the guys that are up to something. And thus far, Chatsworth has just been waves and friendly faces. So,
4: okay,
3: we're having a look around still.
1: Dion, I know you guys at Accelerate Security also have a canine unit. When will we deploy the dogs?
3: Yes, Greg and his dogs. They should be inbound soon. I think at this stage, what we probably would do is we'd place the helicopter on one side and the dog on the other side. And I think somewhere in between when we meet each other, that's when we will spring the trap.
1: Now, Dion, do you have any extra equipment on you in order to surveil? Do you have, how are you, because you're quite high up, how are you able to distinguish?
3: Brandon's got a pair of binoculars here with me. That helps, but generally we would equip the aircraft specifically for a mission like this. Unfortunately for today's one, we don't have anything, but there's lots of great systems that we have standard on the drones, actually. Infrared, thermal, and all of those nice things. So along with the dogs with a great sense of smell, I think the next step would be to bring in some drones with some thermal imaging, and that really does help to find people hiding away.
2: Can you maybe land somewhere? Is there like a helipad you can land even at the mall and then like go down and check, send Brendan out?
3: We could possibly land somewhere, but it's a bit more tricky than that. But it would have to be somewhere safe and somewhere approved. So if you're thinking about me landing at the mall, I'm going to have to tell you that probably would be frowned upon. Let's not end up in the newspapers for the wrong reason.
2: Okay. Follow the rules that Accelerate.
1: I understand that. Speaking as a mall, we don't like to be landed on. Thanks, Dion.
3: You guys are most welcome.
1: All right. So, listen, we have deployed expertise. The Accelerate security chopper is up in the air, and the Accelerate canine unit will be approaching, I do believe, from the east side of the Chatsworth Mall. And I think we're zeroing in, guys. I think we are zeroing in. Remember, very nicely, very politely, no manhandling, no arresting, so to speak. It's just a nice, gentle go up to the East Coast Radio fugitive. If you think it is him and you say, are you the East Coast Radio fugitive?
2: But actually use your words.
1: Are you the East Coast Radio fugitive?
2: Yes.
1: Nothing louder than that.
2: No. And then he'll say,
1: hey!
2: Yeah, and then he'll say, yes.
1: Yes.
2: And then you'll win your money.
1: There you go. That, what are we at? Six, seven? Seven.
2: Six.
1: Six, seven.
2: Stop
1: seven.
2: It.
1: 7,000 rand. And after nine. Actually, no, we're in eight now, isn't it? Eight?
2: No, it started at five.
1: Seven is eight.
2: Six, seven.
1: And then
2: it's seven now.
4: Seven.
1: Seven now.
2: It'll be eight after nine.
1: Eight after nine. Okay. Gotcha. Listen.
4: He's trying to do. He's, you
2: yeah,
4: can't,
2: he's yeah, trying
4: you
2: to
4: can't.
2: Fast
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6: Let's start with an update. The earlier accident at the Quarry Road West and Varsity Drive intersection has since cleared. Track recovery still underway on the R102 southbound near the old airport. Traffic is still able to move past. Do expect possible delays whilst you do so. Speaking of delays, you're looking at about a 12-minute delay on the N2 southbound, leaving the Umngeni Road interchange. That's caused by the long-term roadworks at that section. And then the ongoing crash scenes to look out for. M19 eastbound between Roger Sishi Road and Dunkeld Road. It's an accident which involves a pedestrian, with emergency services at the scene. Also the ongoing crash scene at Effingham Road and Tweed Road in Kenville. It's Buhle Vuyiswa, Coast Radio traffic.
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0: All right, it is 24 minutes after 8. It is a Friday, the 2nd of October here on East Coast Radio. And by now, you must have figured out your Friday or at least your weekend plans. Well, this week's Lucky Fish Friday night racing event at Hollywood Bets Greyville, it takes on an Oktoberfest theme. Sky, this is right up your alley there.
1: Yes, sir.
0: Yeah, so you've got all the things. You've got the thrill of live horse racing and a vibrant festival atmosphere in one place. This is an event that is positioned as a fun and affordable Friday outing for families and for friends and for racing enthusiasts and for foodies and for beer lovers alike. There you go, Scott, for you.
1: Yes,
0: so you can experience the excitement of the live horse racing under the lights. It is exhilarating if you've never been before, and it's got that Friday night racing atmosphere. There's a real buzz that happens at Hollywood Bets Greyville on a Friday night. If you haven't been to a Lucky Fish Hollywood Bets Greyville Friday night, you are missing out. It is excitement. It is electric. It is an atmosphere, and then you add to it now the Beer Fest showcase. Showcasing a selection of top local breweries, giving you all a chance to sample a variety of craft and speciality beers while enjoying the racing action. So this is an event. It also features a German-inspired food market. So you're going to have all the Bratwurst and the Brockwurst and the Eisbein. Squirt, Eisbein with the Eisbein sauerkraut.
1: And beer.
0: You mustn't have Eisbein without the sauerkraut. Make sure you put the sour cabbage with it. It's just...
1: Oh, is this sour cabbage?
0: Yes.
1: Oh, I thought it was something else.
2: Cabbage.
0: No, it's fermented cabbage. It's delicious. Delicious.
1: Bring some for Carmen.
0: No.
2: Oh, please.
0: No, there's some delicious eats and Oktoberfest-inspired flavors. Y'all's is going to be... If there's the food, and then there's the entertainment, and then there's the beverages, and then, of course, there's the racing, and then it's for families and friends and everyone. So you're all encouraged to attend. It's tonight. It has a dedicated kids zone available, so they keep the youngest entertained while you go in and entertain yourself and your friends. So this is an ideal opportunity for y'all to have a family friendly Friday outing. Gates open at 3 p.m. Guess how much the tickets are?
1: Tell me.
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21: Government is putting the final touches to a digital platform to register e-hailing vehicle owners and drivers in South Africa. Transport Minister Barbara Creasy made the announcement yesterday at the launch of October Transport Month. And Guinea-Bissau's junta says security conditions are not right for the return of exiled former President Umaro Sissoco Embalo. He vowed to return to the country earlier this week and run for office. The rand is trading at 16.65 to the dollar, 22 to the pound, 18.74 to the euro. Gold at $4,189.52 an ounce. Brent crude oil is at $105.45 a barrel. Durban, Margate, Underberg, Newcastle and Ulundi a high of 24 degrees today. Pietermaritzburg 27, Richards Bay 26, Ladysmith 25 and 23 for Mooiriver and Kokstad. Morning swells are reaching 2 metres at the Durban beach with sunset at 3 minutes to 6. Cape Town 19 degrees and Johannesburg 21.

0: So it is the final look at sports this morning. The Sharks Rugby Club are looking to go 2-from-2 on Saturday when they welcome Leinster to the Tank. That one gets underway at 6:30. Coach JP has named his strongest available side, featuring 6 Springboks in his match day 23. Edwin van der Merwe, Andre Esterhazen and Thomas the Tank Detoy are starting. And then on the bench, we have Oxen J, Eben Etzebeth, Ethan Hooker providing some firepower. Peterson says that the decision to start the boys was easy.
1: I think it was quite easy to pick them. When you ask players if you're available or you're keen to play, they immediately put their hand up. This was before the Australian test match, and they were excited to be back and play for us. So it makes your job so much easier. The guys are super keen and excited to come back and join us. Obviously with the 3 of them starting and 3 of them on the bench, it's just with the workload.
0: So the rest of the menu for week 2 in the URC: Edinburgh against the Stormers, we have Benetton against Connacht, we have the Cardiff Blues against Zebre, Lions take on Ospreys, the Dragons against the Scarlets, and then of course the Sharks taking on Leinster. That one gets underway at 6:30. I will see you there. Football news: today is the deadline for Man City to appeal after they have been found guilty of breaching Premier League financial rules. So an independent commission revealed that the club they hid more than £830 million of owner funding as sponsorship income, but City deny any wrongdoing. Former Chelsea and Brighton manager Graham Potter says the situation is not a good one.
2: Not great, not good for football, not good for the league. I don't know what's going to happen now, but sadness really, because the team that I competed against was the best. Pep Man City's team was amazing, the best team we played. So in that way, it's just sad.
0: Yeah, it's going to be an interesting one. I mean, just to echo those sentiments there by Coach Potter, the team on the field was pretty good. You know, so I don't think stripping of the titles and all that kind of stuff should happen. They still won the leagues. Yes, did they buy players illegally? We don't know. But the teams they brought or they've built over the years have been pretty good. What I do think should happen is a massive points deduction. We saw what happened to Everton. They had one charge against them. They lost about 4 points. We saw what's happened to Leicester. They've gone all the way down now. So I don't think that the big boys should be let off easily. I just want to say to you two, Portugal started life without Cristiano Ronaldo last night.
3: Yeah.
0: Denmark 2, yeah. Portugal 4.
3: Oh.
0: Without Cristiano Ronaldo.
3: Oh.
0: I hope you understand. And then the final thing is, this is another public service announcement. 10 a.m. today,
3: yep.
0: MTN 8 finals tickets go live on openticket.com.
3: Oh.
0: Get in the queue. It's going to be, you know, like when FlySafair does the whole thing. Mm-hmm. It's going to be that hectic. And I don't think the tickets will be there after like 10 minutes.
3: Yeah.
0: So from like 10 to now, 10 to 10.
3: So it's going to be that just, long queue. It's got, queue.
0: Yeah. Everything is online. Don't go to ShopRite. Don't go to Compete. Everything is online.
3: You sure?
0: Yeah. I'm telling you.
3: Okay.
0: And not in my DMs.
3: Not there.
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5: We still have that accident which involves a pedestrian on the M19 eastbound between Rogers Issue Road and Dunkeld Road. We have both authorities and paramedics at the scene. So far, one lane is open, hence the heavy backlog. So I would suggest that you either delay your trip or make use of an alternative route in the area. Not forgetting about the ongoing truck recovery from this morning in the R102, rather, on the southbound near the old airport. Also, some ongoing queuing traffic from the roadworks on the N2 southbound after the Umgeni Road interchange. You're looking at about an extra 10 minute delay currently. It's Buhle Hlatshwayo for East Coast Radio Traffic.
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0: Almost 20 to 9, Friday, 2nd of October, here on East Coast Radio. Right now, we're going to discover the week's best up-and-coming shows and movies and sport with the Dosh, brought to you by DSTV. 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
7: We'll start with the ongoing crash scene, M19 eastbound between Rajasishi Road and Dunkel Road. You want to avoid that part of the roadway for now due to the accident involving a pedestrian. Only one lane is open, so traffic is still backed up. For that reason, use an alternative route in the area. Into southbound, some slow-moving traffic still present coming from the Umngeni Road interchange. Give yourself an extra 10 to 12 minutes at most of travel time if that is your choice of route. Also, similar delay times are expected on the into northbound. So if you're coming from the M7 Edwards Wales interchange, as you approach the Ebiklita interchange, prepare yourself for about a 20-minute delay there. It's Buhle for East Coast Radio traffic.
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0: It's about 8.5 minutes away from 9 o'clock. Friday, 2nd of October, here on East Coast Radio. 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
1: Brandon, we've got one of those in the air right now.
0: Brandon's up in the air right now. Listen, all I can tell you is that the East Coast Radio fugitive was sitting on 6,000-7,000 rand. It's going to be 8,000 rand after 9. Am I eight after nine?
1: In 10 minutes time.
0: Oh, well, there you go. Right on cue. Yeah. That is the East Coast Radio fugitive.
3: Be nice, Carmen. Can you say hi?
0: Carmen, be nice. Get all the facts. 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
4: Hey, breakfast, how are you?
0: Good, man. We're good.
4: Hey, you're racking the numbers there. Top songs you're playing.
0: Thanks, bro. Thanks. We heard your song. Don't worry. We heard you sneak your garbage there into our playlist. By the way, that was the name of the band.
1: Yes.
0: It was a Bond song.
4: You know what? You're too hot. East Coast Breakfast. I'll give you all that. You're too hot.
0: Yeah. We know.
4: You got your 9 vitamins and 9 this morning. You cracked it. I'm officially in Chatswood.
0: We knew it. We are all over you. But we.
4: Yeah, and I just wanted the people to know I'm visiting for the whole day.
0: Okay.
4: The whole day I'm going to be there.
1: Oh, so you're moving around in the area.
4: I'm in the area. Hey, Accelerate was hot on my tail.
0: Yeah.
4: Making the Fuji jig up on my life over there.
2: Okay.
1: What are you wearing? Because people are walking around and they're not seeing
2: you. Everyone's looking at you, bro. Like looking for you, I mean.
1: Yeah.
4: Hey, you know what? The fugitive can't say what he's wearing. And even if people, you know, think I'm wearing something else, I may change like every 5 minutes, you don't know.
2: But then, okay, so you talking to us now, are you like hiding somewhere?
0: No, right now.
2: Do you have a clue? Give us a clue, bro.
4: So now the bounty, as you know, goes up by the hour at 7,000 rand. I could be at the corner, I could be in your road, I could be by your posse, you'll never know. Like
2: corner road posse, you'll never know. Corner road, Bozzy, you'll never know.
1: I'm so over this.
2: No,
1: clue.
2: Just say it. Corner road, Bozzy, you'll never know. Corner road, Bozzy, you'll never know.
1: It makes no sense.
2: Aye, boy.
1: Darren?
0: Must make sense to someone.
2: What's up saying?
1: Yes?
0: Well,
2: let me check what's WhatsApp is saying.
1: Well, people are saying they're walking around Chatsworth Center and they can't see him.
0: Yeah.
1: They've walked up and down parking lots in the center.
0: Is there a center of Chatsworth that is not the Chatsworth center?
1: Maybe. Why are you thinking center?
0: Well, I mean, you know how this East Coast Radio fugitive is. He puts you in one place and then he's at another place. It sounds like he would say that, Paul.
1: Because that's what he's saying. Is it like near someone's house?
2: It's private property. He wouldn't go to someone's house.
1: Okay, facts.
0: Yeah. Unless it's a famous person's house. Like a landmark, like a heritage.
1: Okay.
0: Heritage site? Late?
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0: Less than 2 minutes away from 9 o'clock now. Friday, 2 October here on East Coast Radio. What do we know, Carmen?
1: I know this much. The people that are saying that he is going to the hospital in Chatsworth.
0: East Coast Radio Fugitive.
1: Yes. No. He's not going to go to the hospital.
0: No.
1: People are being, like, their lives are being saved. They're ill. We won't endanger anybody.
0: No.
1: He's a cool, fun guy. He's not a destructive person. He's got money to give you. He's not going to be at a hospital bothering people.
2: Yeah. So the other thing, though, we must add, it's the first time where he's actually given us a clue and then at the end, like, told us verbatim, Muguti, I am in Chatsworth.
0: And he's staying.
2: And he's staying there.
1: Ready's corner.
2: Yeah, there's a corner. Apparently there's a Ready's corner.
1: How do I not know about this?
0: A what corner?
2: Ready's corner.
1: But he didn't say anything about being ready.
2: But he said he's in a corner, pausing home.
0: Street. Road.
2: Let me see what happens on Instagram.
0: Well, good luck, y'all. He's now in less than 1 minute's time. The bounty will be 8,000 Rand if you're able to find and identify the East Coast Radio Fugitive. A hell of a lot of fun. Good luck. All of this is the build-up to the East Coast Radio 50th birthday jaul, which is in a week's time. So be safe. Look after each other. If you have a little bit extra energy, look after someone else and see if you can find the East Coast Radio Fugitive. Carol Afori up next. She's ready to hold your hand from 9 until 12. She's got all the jams.

0: I'll see you, Sky Shabalala, at the Tank.
1: Yes, Sharks.
0: 6:30
1: yes,
0: tomorrow.
1: Saturday against Leinster. We'll be there. Right.
0: Comedy, you going to be there?
2: Yes.
1: Sharks Fest. Of course she's going to be there.
0: And then Monday, back here.
2: Yes.
0: Bye. Bye.
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7: E-hailing operators in South Africa will soon be listed on a digital platform as part of government's efforts to improve accountability in the e-hailing industry. Speaking at the launch of October Transport Month yesterday, Minister Barbara Creasy said the registration of e-hailing vehicle owners and drivers is almost complete. She said all e-hailing platforms are expected to be registered with the Universal Consumer Association of South Africa within the next week. Newswatch's Anastasia Mohobu has the story.
8: Transport Minister Barbara Creasy says government is putting the final touches to a digital platform to register e-hailing vehicle owners and drivers.
9: There was a meeting with Uber, and it now will appears that within the next week or so, all the e-hailing platforms will be registered with ICASA.
8: She says the system will help government know who is operating in the industry. Anastasia Mohobu, Newswatch in Midrand.
7: Well, communities are taking their fight over electricity prices to energy regulator NERSA today, with activists demanding affordable power and an end to tariff hikes. Newswatch's Lauren Hendricks tells us more.
10: EarthLife Africa and community activists will stage a placard demonstration outside NERSA's head office in Pretoria this morning. They're opposing Eskom's proposed 8.8% increase, saying already struggling households cannot afford to pay more for electricity. They're questioning

0: questioning why consumers should pay more when Eskom reported a profit in the previous financial year. If approved, the hike would take effect in April for Eskom customers, while municipal customers would face an increase from July. The public has until 4 p.m. today to submit their comments on the proposal, with a public hearing scheduled for next Thursday. NERSA is expected to make its final decision next month. Lauren Hendricks, East Coast Radio, Newswatch.
1: And Health Minister Aaron Motsoaledi has welcomed Jehovah's Witnesses' decision to change their policy on blood transfusions. The organization, which has more than 9 million members worldwide, previously refused four main components of another person's blood, citing a biblical passage. But now members can decide whether to accept or donate certain blood components. The department's Foster Mohale says the prohibition of blood transfusions on religious grounds has been a major hurdle in the healthcare system.
2: Minister Motsoaledi commended this Christian religious movement for this giant leap, noting that the decision lifts a substantial burden from the shoulders of healthcare workers, many of whom had to resort to the courts in order to save innocent children from the beliefs of their parents.
1: And further afield, Guinea-Bissau's junta says security conditions are not right for the return of exiled former President Umaro Sissoco Embalo. He vowed to return to the country earlier this week and stand in elections slated for December. The army seized power in the West African nation just days after a presidential vote last November, overthrowing Embalo and suspending the electoral process. While the junta established under General Hota Ntam, a close associate of Embalo, has set the upcoming date for the presidential and legislative elections meant to restore civilian rule. Ntam, who also serves as transitional president, is barred from running for president in the election under the country's transitional charter. Activists had posted on social media that they were planning for Embalo's return from exile in Morocco on Sunday. The top story, Transport Minister Barbara Creasy says government's putting the final touches to a digital platform to register e-hailing operators. For the Newswatch team, I'm Tamasha Kanyi.
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4: We'll start with the serious accident scene on the N2 northbound after Saxony Westwood Mall. Traffic is already backing up. For this reason, this is affecting the traffic flow on the N3. So either you're coming from Durban or from the pavilion looking to join the N2 northbound, you will get caught up in it, unfortunately, which will set you back for about an extra 25 to 30 minutes at most. I would highly advise that you delay your trip if you haven't left yet. But if you're already on the way, joining the N2 north, about an extra 25 to 30 minutes of travel time will be expected. We do have emergency services at the scene. And then the ongoing crash scene, which involves a pedestrian M19 eastbound between Rajasishi Road and Dunkeld Road, where one lane is open with emergency services and authorities at the scene. Your best bet is to use an alternative route along the area, so any back routes other than the M19. Otherwise, it is best that you delay your trip. It's Buhle Hlatshwayo for East Coast Radio Traffic.
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Listen, you see the song I'm playing, Zingumalo, the song. I'm going to end the show with this song, the full song. The full song, to get us into the first weekend, October. Welcome to the show, everybody. It's a daytime Queen Carol Ofori. The East Coast fugitive, East Coast Radio fugitive is out and about. 8,000 rand, should you find him. He's confirmed he's in Chatsworth. I heard him speaking to East Coast Breakfast this morning, saying he's in Chatsworth. Something about centres. I believe you guys have been looking in the centre. You can't find him. He says he's going to be in Chatsworth today. That's what he says. So Chatsworth, don't let us down. Okay, don't let us down. Remember, if you do find him, you got to ask him, are you the East Coast Radio fugitive? Be polite, speak soft so you don't, like, you know, other people come and say, I was here first. You don't want that mess. No, you don't want that smoke. Also coming up this morning, we're going to touch base with Tikaba. She is out with the Senior Citizens Parliament, right? We'll touch base with her to find out what's happening there. And the man, TN Venge. Is it a show without the TN Venge in the building? We got him at 10:30. He's going to update us on what's the biggest on the timeline called X. Welcome to your Friday. I think this is the warmest day we've had. Very windy, but the sun is out. The birds are out. And guess what happened when I opened my door? The vervets are out. The monkeys are living their best lives in this province. I love it for the monkey. Welcome to it. Let's do 30 minutes nonstop. We'll start here with Neo. This one's called Up, Out and Gone. Then I'll throw in some DJ Sammy and Uncle John Legend in the mix as well. Good morning.

0: such a dope song, man. You know?
1: Too good.
0: Congratulations. Thank you. Thank you, Post Malone. Thank you. Yeah, that's Post Malone, everybody. It's called Congratulations. Before that, we had Bushlet G with Heavy. He was in studio not so long ago.
1: Yes.
0: With Styles and Butter.
1: That is correct.
0: Yeah. There was a whole thing with the Top 40. He's on tomorrow, so you can check out the 40 of the hottest tracks with Styles and Butter. Jennifer Lopez in there as well. If you just tuned in, it's East Coast Radio. The name's Carol Ofori. We are going to have a look at the traffic. I believe there's a crash scene on the M25. Let's get a full details up. Well, a full update with B. B, give it to us.
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1: So let's definitely get on that saddle. The M25 westbound, where we have an accident scene at the Bester off-ramp with paramedics already in attendance. Do expect some delays at that intersection for that reason. Otherwise, use an alternative route or delay your trip if you are not in a rush to go anywhere. We've also got an accident scene, it's a serious one, on the N2 northbound after Saxony Westwood Mall with our paramedics in attendance. Also, paramedics attending to an accident scene at Gale Street and McDonald Road. So do give yourself an extra few minutes around the surrounding routes. Not forgetting about the ongoing track recovery that's on the R102 southbound near the old airport. Also the ongoing crash scene involving a pedestrian on the M19 eastbound between Rotasishi Road and Dunkeld Road. It's Mulhlevo East Coast Radio traffic.
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0: Alrighty, so if you just arrived, welcome, welcome. As you know, the hunt is on for the East Coast Radio fugitive, right? He is out and about. We do know that he is in Chatsworth as of, let's say, the last hour, 8 a.m. to around 9 a.m. He said he was there and he said he was going to spend the day there. That was the illusion. We do know that the man likes to call at a 10-2 on the show. So I'm expecting to hear from him at about 10-10. But for those of you who've missed the comms that happened, let's recap what happened on East Coast Breakfast right quick.
3: 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Here's what we know.
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5: 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These guys outside, the Accelerate Security chopper is fueled and ready to go.
4: Ooh. 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
6: Indeed.
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4: Why are you the perfect co-pilot to join Dion in the helicopter?
7: 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So I think it's time somebody flies me around.
8: Is Brandon the guy, Darren Moore?
6: Okay, Brandon, you are going to be the guy. You are our St. John. You are going to be joining a pilot, Dion, in the Accelerate Security helicopter. Well done, Brandon.
8: Yeah, Brandon, let's go, boy.
9: Yay. This is the East Coast Radio Fugitive back in the studio.
6: Well, okay.
4: You're not,
6: well,
4: but we
6: would have caught you if you were here in the studio. Where are you now so that we can come up to you and ask you for our 6,000 Rand?
9: Right. You know the bar. You knew the bounty 6,000 Rand, if you tell
6: you.
4: You did this morning at 6
8: you said 5,000.
4: Yeah.
6: We did the maths.
4: And now we did maths. We added 1,000 for every hour. And now it's 6.
9: Very intelligent, Jola. I'm worth a certain amount. When you see me, come and chat. See what I'm worth.
4: Yeah.
9: But also, you know, you all collected quite a few units of blood with SANBS the other day.
6: Yeah.
9: But I'm sure you all omitted the 8 units. Like a...
8: Did you hear what he said?
4: He's in unit 8 of Chatsworth.
8: He said, come and chat, see what I'm worth. Chatsworth.
3: That's the story so far. Missed some of it? You're not out. 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T's and C's apply.
0: Yeah, and he did confirm. He said he was in Chatsworth. So we're going to try and get more zoned in pin on where the East Coast Radio Fugitive is. But in the meantime, if you want to do your own mathematics, go to ecr.co.za, check out the updates there. Otherwise, our social media platforms, especially our WhatsApp channel, we update there, as well as the fugitive himself updates there as well. I believe the bounty is sitting at 8,000 Rand for this hour. And of course, if he's not found the next hour, it goes up by 1,000 Rand. But as you hear, he most dictates what happens. So we'll hear from him what happens then.
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0: Residents number one, Khalid in plain sight as well. Tikaba is out. Let's touch base with her.
1: Hello, people of KZN. I'm Tikaba coming to you live from Nkosi Msingamlaba Community Hall, where senior citizens from across KwaZulu-Natal have gathered for the 2026 Senior Citizens Parliament. I'm now joined by Mr. Mdlalose, who I just saw a couple of weeks ago and had an interesting experience with. I've since survived and recovered from your handshake. Thank you very much. Mr. Mdlalose, good morning. How are you?
2: No, good morning. And how are you?
1: I'm doing very well.
2: No,
1: thank you. So we are here at Senior Citizens Parliament. What are some of the biggest things that senior citizens are dealing with in everyday society and everyday lives, and things that you would like the government to hear about today?
2: No, in fact, every parliament of senior citizens, the premier and the MECs on Ngqongqoshe, they used to be present. We as senior citizen people, we share with them our problem in our different areas, clinics are not enough. Old people, police station are far away from each other, which cause problem for the seniors to go to the police station or to go to the clinics.
1: Yeah.
2: And then even senior citizens, as far as education is concerned, some of them they can't write, they can't use this virtual meetings. So on the day like this, we've got time to tell the premier, to tell the MECs, to tell the departments what are we asking for in our different areas.
1: Absolutely. Let's look a little bit at young people and what they can learn from older generations. In your opinion, what do you think young people can learn from older people in their families and communities at large?
2: Yeah, that one is very important for the young people to learn from senior citizens or from us. Take, for instance, in the parliament, you see our parliament as seniors are not the same. It's not the same like the ordinary parliaments. You know that in parliament there's a lot sometimes of argument, noise and what, but they can learn from us because
1: order.
2: Here there is an order. We've got more experiences than the young ones. So the young ones, they must learn from us because each and everything they know, they copy from us.
1: Yes. And lastly, what does a day like this mean to you as senior citizens? Is it important for senior citizens to have an opportunity to speak to the Honourable Premier? And what does it mean for you and other senior citizens at large?
2: No, that one is very important, the day like this, because on the last Parliament, We told the Premier and the MEC issues. So today, the Premier will tell us what did they achieve.
1: Feedback.
2: They're going to give us feedback. And then we are going to tell them new issues, because each and every day you come across new issues.
1: Yeah.
2: Yes.
1: Mr. Mdlalose, thank you so much for your time.
2: Thanks very much. Sorry for the handshake, the hard handshake. Thank you. Sorry for that.
1: I've recovered. Thank you so much. It's East Coast Radio, KZN's number one hip music station.
2: Thank you very much.
1: Perfect.
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0: well be a good night for somebody today if they find the East Coast radio fugitive. And history tells us that around 10-2, he's usually within the system. So let's give it a bash and see.
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0: All right, let's give it a bash. 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
2: Carol, how are you going?
0: Like clockwork, I'm good and you?
2: Hey, no, I've never been better. I'm in Chatsworth.
0: You are in Chatsworth. We know this for a fact. Give us something more. Where in Chatsworth, Fuji?
2: Hey, you know, hey, Carol, everybody's on my trail over here. So yeah. I have to keep on moving. I'm moving here, I'm moving there. A lot of people are on my trail.
0: Okay.
2: Hey, this one auntie, hey, I felt so bad, man. She came up to me and she just said, hey, you that scoundrel from the radio. I had to say... Hey, I felt bad. You know, I had to say, no, it's not me. Remember, there's only one phrase that makes you find the fugitive. And it is, are you the East Coast radio fugitive? Like Breakfast was saying, I'm never going to be in a place that's going to compromise the people's safety and privacy.
0: Okay. I love that. I love that. Is that a clue?
2: It can be a clue. That's very helpful. I will never be somewhere where you can't get in.
0: Okay. Anything else you can give us?
2: No, I think that's enough for now. But I'll tell you all this. Yeah. The bounty is 8,000 Rand. Carol, you the best.
0: Listen, when are you going to triple or make it times? He's gone. I've never ever had phone calls like this where a person just hangs up willy-nilly. All right, so he says you'll never be in a place that will compromise your security, so don't do crazy stuff. He says he's definitely in Chatsworth. There was an auntie that found him, but she didn't say the right phrase. So now you're going to think, did I ask some stranger the wrong phrase? What else? I've drawn a blank, but we'll find it and we'll do it together, okay? In the meantime, send your clues, your guesses, your what's 061-792-9495. Let's find the East Coast Radio Fugitive. In the meantime, let's get ready for the latest news. Are you ready?
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8: Traditional leaders have slammed the Zulu regiments who disrupted an investment conference at the Durban ICC. The Summit on Economic Growth and Development was held by the Ingonyama Trust Board this week. Regiments who'd stormed into the meeting alleged the gathering was an attempt to snatch tribal land from traditional leaders. The incident came after a recent outcry by Zulu King Misuzulu Gazwelithini about alleged corruption on the board. But Inkosi Ngangendlovu Mchunu believes the disruption was uncalled for.
9: Isimo esenzeke izolo makhosi sendlunkulu sibe yichilo.
10: What occurred was a disgrace, an embarrassment to the Zulu kingdom, and if we as traditional leaders ignore it, then we would be opening a pathway for such to happen again.
9: Siyobe sesivula umgudu wokuthi kuphinde futhi kwenzeke lokho kwenzeke izolo.
8: He also condemned those who led the demonstration.
9: Okubhlungu ukuthi abantu akade behola.
10: What is most painful is that those who led the protest, Mr. Ndabe Bandava and Mr. Mkunu, both come under tribal authority.
9: Baphuma ngaphansi kwamakhosi.
8: Well, it came after the Durban Chamber of Commerce had warned that disruptions at the ICC could damage eThekwini's reputation and impact jobs. In the south of Durban, first responders say the body of a newborn baby found in Umhlathuzana was wrapped inside a pair of black tights. Amawele Emergency Services says they were called to 30th Avenue last night, where they found the baby girl lying abandoned on a pathway. Spokesperson Aliya Subramodi.
11: Amawele medics carefully unwrapped the tights and discovered the newborn inside, tied up with a hair tie. Sadly, there was nothing more we could do for the baby, and the newborn was declared deceased on scene.
8: In other news, e-hailing operators in South Africa will soon be listed on a digital platform as part of government's efforts to improve accountability in the e-hailing industry. Well, speaking at the launch of October Transport Month yesterday, Transport Minister Barbara Creecy said the registration of e-hailing vehicle owners and drivers is almost complete. She said all e-hailing platforms are expected to be registered with the Universal Consumer Association of South Africa within the next week. And for some girls, getting their period can mean missing school because they don't have access to basic menstrual products. Period poverty is what NPO Humanity South Africa is trying to tackle through its Dignity for Her campaign. The initiative provides menstrual products to learners in need within the Durban region. Founder Mohammed Masum Baghdadi questions why menstrual products remain difficult to access for many learners while other essential health products are freely available.
12: It is not a luxury, it is a human right, and each and every girl at school is entitled to free sanitary pads if they can't afford it throughout the year. We have, in all our public facilities, we have dispensers for condoms, yet we do not have dispensers for sanitary pads in the washrooms in public places, which is a requirement, which should have been a priority.

0: 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The top story this hour, traditional leaders have slammed the Zulu regiments who disrupted an investment conference at the Durban ICC this week. Find more news at ecr.co.za. For Newswatch, I'm Tamasha Kanyi.
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2: Expect delays if you're travelling on the M25 on the westbound as we have the ongoing accident scene at the Besta off-ramp with paramedics at the scene. The earlier serious crash scene on the N2 northbound after the Saxony Westwood Mall has since cleared. We're now left with a stationary vehicle, same direction, N2 northbound at the Ebeklutter interchange in the middle lane. Also on the N2 northbound, a stationary vehicle blocking the left lane after the Higginson Highway interchange, as well as the crash scene at Alan Payton Road and Mugwaza Mapa Lala Street, formerly known as Gale Street and MacDonald Road, in the vicinity of Glenwood, with emergency services at that scene. It's Muhle Hlatshwayo for East Coast Radio Traffic.
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0: Tim's on the way, Chris Brown and UB40. Also in this hour, we're wishing the 2nd of October babies a happy birthday. So send through your voice notes. Remember, it's the weekend, so we'll take the 2nd, we'll take the 3rd, and we'll take the 4th on Sunday as well. So if you're having a birthday celebration or you want to give a shout out to someone celebrating over the next 3 days, send it to us. 061-792-9495. Remember the big thing? Two. Number one, it must be a voice note. Number two, it needs to be shorter than 20 seconds so we can get as many birthday shout outs as possible. Send them to us. We'd love to play them live on the radio. Somebody else is going to be live on the radio at 10:30. It's Tien Venge. What can we expect to chat about at 10:30, Tien?
1: Carol Ofori, it's finally Friday. But listen, we've got big trends to dive into, including hashtag Babzi Mlangeni. Sad news coming out of the South African music scene as we've learned of the loss of the legendary musician. As well as that, the parliamentary hashtag ad hoc committee has got or is urging for an investigation into the criminal infiltration of prosecutors. And then hashtag Man City. It is the biggest sporting financial scandal we have ever seen. And then, of course, we've got the latest from hashtag East Coast Radio Fugitive. I'll be back with all the latest at 10:30.

bored at work? 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

0: Music from UPZ, Pure Surprise. Before that, music from Pink, some UB40 in the mix, as well as Tams. 30 minutes non-stop music here on KZN's number one. We're going to find out what the traffic's looking like in just a moment and then touch base with T and Venga. Right now, here's Wendy.
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4: Just be aware of the ongoing crash scene that's on the M25 westbound at the Bester off-ramp. Also, if you're travelling on the N2 this morning, into northbound, an ongoing stationary vehicle in the middle lane at the Ebeklutha interchange, specifically after the on-ramp from the N3, and then the ongoing crash scene at Alan Paton Road and Magwaza Maphalala Street. It's Buhle for East Coast Radio Traffic.
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0: Time to get to the biggest trends in Mzansi. One man keeps an eye. T and Venge, what's good?
5: What's good, Cameron Lafori? It is the first Friday of October. Let's dive into all the big trends.
0: Ooh, it is. All right, let's get into the biggest trends in Mzansi. We start off with hashtag Babsi Mlangeni. Oh, what a sad trend we start with, hey?
5: Yeah, certainly a sad way to start the day. I think a lot of South Africans woke up to the news that veteran musician Babsi Mlangeni has sadly passed away at the age of 83. The confirmed reports have said that he passed away following a very short illness, and the news has just sparked a well of tributes, all across social media. Babsi Mlangeni's career spanned over 5 decades, but was especially marked by the fact that he overcame vision impairment. He was renowned for his not only musical talents, but being able to do so while blind. He attended Athlone School for the Blind in Cape Town, and then from 1943 all the way up until decades and decades later, continue to mesmerize and impress people and inspire people, most importantly, all across South Africa as well. So his loss has certainly been felt by the masses. I'm seeing a whole lot of tributes, and we're going to wait and hear details for the memorial services and funeral services which will be taking place. But certainly rest in power to one of the most pioneering musicians our country has ever seen.
0: Yeah, some would even call him our very own Ray Charles.
5: Indeed. And I think that comparison would certainly be fit considering the eras in which they composed most of their music as well.
0: Yeah, absolutely. Born in Soweto. I mean, he's just one of those icons. May he rest in peace. Hashtag ad hoc committee.
5: The hashtag ad hoc committee trending right now, and this is because there is a lot being deliberated as the ad hoc committee is looking to wrap up its inquiry that has been ongoing for the last couple of months. We know, of course, they've been looking into that big probe into policing corruption and everything that it entails. So one of the big suggestions that is coming out of the ad hoc committee as they're looking to wrap up is that we need to, or they want to see an investigation launched into South African prosecutors. We know we have a big prosecution crisis. We've heard allegations that criminal syndicates have compromised prosecutions, meaning that we can't get convictions even when crimes are reported. We also know that the current prosecution system is not entirely independent, and we're seeing political parties like MKP, like the DA, urging that we actually need a completely independent body of prosecution that is not in the SAPS ranks, that is not in the current judicial system, that cannot be affected by external forces as well. So really interesting suggestions. Let's wait and see. But everybody is currently waiting on the draft report coming from the Parliamentary Ad Hoc Committee. So all eyes on that space.
0: Yeah. And lastly, a massive scandal for hashtag Man City.
5: Hashtag Manchester City trending all across this week. And Carol, I've been trying my best to squeeze this into the trends. It's just that there's been so much happening. But the big news is the English Premier League released a statement earlier this week saying that Manchester City had been found guilty of 114 serious breaches of the Premier League's financial rules. So just to sum it up, basically, between the years of 2011 and 2018, Manchester City were accused of fraudulently declaring their finances to the tune of up up to £900 million. That's almost £1 billion, which is, let's just round it off to something close to like 20 billion rands. That's a lot of money. So all of that was reported fraudulently. They have been refusing to cooperate with investigations. This has been an 8-year investigation. And for the Premier League to come out and say, you are not just guilty, but guilty of 114 out of 115 accusations, is quite possibly the biggest, at least financial sporting scandal the world has ever seen. So Man City has until today, 7 p.m. South African time, Carol, to appeal all of these 114 guilty charges. And then from there, the next couple of weeks, we're going to wait to hear their punishment. But this has rocked the entire footballing world.
6: It's bizarre. It's bizarre. I saw it global news everywhere. I'm like, what is this crazy? But what's even crazier is hashtag East Coast Radio Fugitive.
5: Yeah, hashtag East Coast Radio Fugitive. Listen, Carol, whenever I get a gap between the day, I tune in to try and pick up on some clues, even though I won't be able to go to the physical locations. I'm just trying to guess where on earth he could be this time. What's the latest, Carol? What's the bounty looking at? Has anybody got any leads? Do you have any insider info?
6: We don't have any insider info at this stage. The last he gave us is he was in Chatsworth. He said that the bounty was 8,000 Rand. That was in the 9 o'clock hour. I'm assuming it's 9,000 now because we're in the 10 o'clock hour, but I am possibly chatting to him in about 10 minutes time. So hopefully he can give us more than just Chatsworth and that he's in a safe place. I don't know. You know, I'm bad with clues. Like, I will never win this money. If you had to put me in your team, you're losing. But 30 seconds, I am the queen.
5: Oh, yes. No, we know our strengths in life.
6: We know our strengths.
5: Everybody, listen, 10,000 Rand, that's like a PS5. Okay, that's the first thing I thought. So please listen intently.
6: There we go. Tien Wenge, 2 days off. We'll touch base again on Monday for more Scoopity Scoop.
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6: There we go. Coming up next, we're wishing you a happy birthday to October babies. You celebrate with this queen who's from right here in South Africa. She turns 32.
7: 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But they heard the song and they jumped on it. And I knew that once that song was in their possession, it was going to do well, you know. And it did, you know. Universal put it on and it was booming, you know.
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19: Is Brandon the guy, Darren Moore?
17: Okay, Brandon, you are going to be the guy. You are our St. John. You are going to be joining a pilot, Dian, in the Accelerate Security helicopter. Well done, Brandon.
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1: Yay. If you're looking for the biggest breakfast in KZN, congratulations, you've found it. Let's pick up where the music left off. East Coast Radio.

0: Olivia Rodrigo before that with Drop Dead. It's East Coast Radio, KZN's number one, your daytime queen, Carol Ofori. Okay, let's get to it.
1: Happy birthday.
0: Oh, happy birthday to you two October babies. Look at you shine. We know that it's Shekinah's birthday, and she's a new mom, by the way. She posted a picture a couple of days ago. No, months ago. It was in September, of her in the ocean with her belly, and she said, "We're so blessed to have you, baby girl." So she's got a baby girl. She turns 32 today, our very own Shekinah. Congratulations to her on becoming a new mommy. Somebody else who celebrates a birthday today is a guy who gets paid by, is it Kanye or Diddy? Because he sampled a song and he didn't ask for permission. So he literally gets royalties. Sting! Yes, he turned 75 today. Still doing shows, still being amazing. Amazing. Turned 75. Diamond Platnumz, the Tanzanian bongo flavor recording artist, dancer, philanthropist, and businessman, turns 37 today. Diamond Platnumz is also on that show, Young, Famous, and African. Yeah, he's very charismatic. Turns 37 today. The big question, though, is who's the celebrity in your world?

0: Good morning, Carol Ofori. This is Malcolm Tembo. I'm in Peter Maritzburg. I would like to wish my daughter, Mina Nhlem Tembo, out in Impolweni in Peter Maritzburg, a happy birthday today. I want to say to her, I love you, my daughter. May God bless you and grow you up and give you power. Everything that you need in life must be successful. This is your father, Malcolm Tembo, wishing you a happy birthday in Peter Maritzburg in Tamboville. Thank you, Carol Ofori.
1: 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Keep listening. Yes, wishing Rina Maraja a very happy birthday for today. Have a great one, Rina. Best wishes from Swami Reddy Ulla. Scooby-Doo to you, Carol Ofori, and all the listeners. Have a happy, happy weekend.
2: How's it? Carol, morning, Carol Ofori. My name is Wu from Emandeni. My birthday is coming on Sunday on the 4th of October. It's my birthday. Hey, I can't believe that I'm getting that old now. Hey, I'm turning 47 years old. Oh, I cannot believe. God is saving me in this world. And I appreciate God to keep me alive so that my children can grow up watching me also growing up. Okay, Carol, nice show.

0: Oh, so sweet. Happy birthday to you. Happy birthday to you. Okay, here's the thing, right? You remember earlier in the week we spoke to Caitlin Hood, who's our investigator. I put her on a mission. If you missed it, I put her on a mission to find the East Coast radio fugitive's wife, because she sent me a voice note on Monday requesting songs. And, you know, I think if we can find the wife, we can somewhat try and figure out where he could be. So I got Caitlin on the project. If you missed my conversation with her, let me remind you.
1: Wait now, I'm very invested. And the wife's voice is sounding rather familiar.
0: Okay.
1: Carol? Mm-hmm. I have lots of chummies, Durban, every single part of KZN. I think we can land on whose voice that is.
0: So you think you can find Mrs. Fugitive?
1: Yes. And don't play with a female investigator. We find everything out.
0: Nazo, okay.
1: Nazo, okay.
0: So I believe Caitlin has something to say.
1: Carol! Bugani, tell me. There was a reason I, as Caitlin Hood, was hired as this year's investigator to catch this fugitive. In less than 24 hours, Me and my community have gotten a hold of, in your words, Fuji's wife's number. Not only do I have it on my phone, but I've sent it to the producers. It's on. We're going to catch this fella.
0: Okay. Kwazi, let's give this wife a call. I'm going to take ads. When we come back, we call the East Coast Radio Fugitive's wife.
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0: So I spoke to producer Kwazi. He says that he's got the fugitive's wife's number from Caitlin Hood. What we're going to do is that we're going to take a short break. We're going to go to the news. Straight after news, top of the hour, I'm going to call the lady and try and see if we can get some details around this man. I'm sure he's got a possible smell or something that if you smell it in this area, you know the man is around. You know what I'm saying? But we're going to chat to him. That's coming up just after the news.
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3: Vapor rub for the blocked nose and Auntie Tandy says sweat it out. Three blankets. Uncle Pat says hot toddy before I asked for help. I'm getting a family conference. Oh no. 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
3: A teenager from the Eastern Cape is missing after being swept away by rip currents at a beach in Richards Bay on the north coast. The National Sea Rescue Institute says the 19-year-old was swimming at Mthunzini Main Beach with his girlfriend yesterday afternoon when he appeared to get into difficulty in the surf. Spokesperson Craig Lambinen says his girlfriend managed to get out of the water, but he disappeared in the waves.
4: An extensive air, sea and shoreline search has revealed no signs of the missing teenager. Police Canine Search and Rescue, WPDS, Water Policing and Diving Service are continuing in ongoing search efforts. Thoughts and care are with the family and friends of the missing teenager in this difficult time. Police have opened an investigation.
3: The DA in Eteguini says it will not remove a water tanker mafia billboard in the Greater Durban area despite a legal demand from three senior municipal officials. Lawyers for Mayor Cyril Xaba, City Manager Musa Mbela and Water and Sanitation Executive Director Ednik Msweli have given the party less than 24 hours to remove the billboard, issue an apology and stop using the water tanker mafia statement. The billboard, which hangs over the busy N2 in Riverhorse Valley, features the faces of the three officials with the words, "You can stop the water tanker mafia." Well, the lawyers say the billboard is defamatory and falsely links the officials to organized criminal activity. They've threatened legal action if the DA doesn't comply. But the party says the billboard isn't going anywhere. DA Eteguini mayor candidate Hanif Hussein says they're holding the officials politically and administratively accountable for the city's water crisis.
5: We have 13,000 active water leaks. 65% of the water is being wasted. We lose 21 billion litres of water every single month in Durban. And yet the city leadership in Eteguini have been doing absolutely nothing about it over the last 5 years. The situation gets worse. We demand accountability. We will continue demanding accountability until the people of this city remove the useless city government and replace it with a government that can get the city working again.
3: In Gauteng, the bail application of suspended Deputy National Police Commissioner Shadrach Sibiya is continuing in the Randburg Magistrate Court. He's facing charges of rape, human trafficking and the alleged sexual grooming of teenagers, including a 16-year-old daughter of his former associate. The court heard that Sibiya allegedly brought the teens to the Grand Strip Club in Sandton under false pretenses. The defense is today cross-examining the state's first witness, Investigating Officer Sergeant Ndlovu.
6: Which is why the applicant instructed the girls that they will pose as one of them will be the daughter, and they are there to celebrate the birthday. And he spoke to the manager, which made the girls be accepted. So there was deceit to ensure that the girls do enter because they were under the age of 21.
3: And further, field authorities in Nigeria say they're searching for a number of unknown missing victims after armed kidnappers attacked two buses in the southeast. They say the buses were held up yesterday on a road near the town of Umuhunoha in Imo State. Among the passengers were members of Nigeria's National Youth Service Corps. Officials say 10 people have been rescued so far and both buses

0: covered. Abductions for ransom by criminals, armed groups and jihadists are a multi-million dollar industry in the West African country. The top story this hour, a 19-year-old teenager from the Eastern Cape is missing after being swept away by rip currents at a beach in Richards Bay on the North Coast. For Newswatch, I'm Tamasha Kanyi.
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2: For now, we'll start on the N3 to Johannesburg with an accident scene after the Peter Brown Drive interchange. Only the right lane is closed for now. If you're travelling in and around Greyville, we have the crash scene on Gladys Manzi Street and Carling Street with emergency medical services at the scene. Another accident to attend to, that's on the M13 westbound near St. John's Avenue in Pinetown with our paramedics already present. Not forgetting about the ongoing accident scene from a little earlier on the M25 westbound at the Bester off-ramp. Do expect some delays at that section. The earlier crash scene at Allan Peyton Road and Magwaza Maphalela Street in Glenwood has cleared. Also, the accident involving a pedestrian M19 eastbound between Rajaseshi Road and Dunkeld Road, that scene is cleared. The truck recovery, which we had from this morning on the R102 southbound near the old airport, has since cleared. It's Buhle Dladloyo for East Coast Radio Traffic.
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3: All right, so usually I play my intro music and we have a party, but I think this is a very important conversation.
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3: So my investigator, Caitlin Hood, Caitlin on Instagram is her name, found the wife, the queen. Yes, the queen. Her number, Mrs. East Coast Radio Fugitive, how are you?
5: Oh my gosh, Carol, it's an absolute honor to be talking to you in real life.
3: Oh, I am so happy to be chatting to you too. You know, the last time you just sent us a voice note, told us about a specific song that really reminds you of hubby. And we thought, you know what, let's try and find out more about yourself and of course your mysterious husband.
5: Oh my gosh, I really appreciate it, Carol. You know, have you ever met your idol or someone you look up to? That's what's happening for me right now.
3: Oh, you are far too kind. Listen, apparently apologies should be dished out at this point. I believe you really didn't like me calling Mr. Fugitive Fuji.
5: Oh, Carol, don't even worry about that. So to be honest, I only didn't like it because hubby was enjoying us a little bit too much. And you know, it was all well when we just listened to the daytime queen, but now that we're actually talking to you, I just got in my feels temporarily. You know, I'm usually calm and collected and rational.
3: Yes, I mean, I could hear that in the voice note that you are very rational. You were at the car wash and you seem to be rationalizing with the people in the background.
5: Oh my gosh, there was that in the voice note. Suddenly, oh, I just, you know,
3: I love it.
5: It's been you know, when someone does something wrong to you, you have to stand up for yourself.
3: I love that. Now tell me something. You had a conversation with Danny and Danny asked you about what Fuji or the East Coast Radio Fugitive smelled like, and apparently it's spicy and mysterious. Is this true?
5: Ooh, you know when, oof, you know what the scent, when it mixes with your natural scent.
3: What is his
5: Carol, Lord help me. He's you know, he does use woody and spicy smells, almost like wood and sandalwood with citrus notes.
3: Okay.
5: But when he comes home from all that running around, ooh, he still smells scrumptious. I'm just going to leave it at that.
3: I love that. Listen, the other day he made a Bombay duck curry in the house. Was it inside the house or outside the house? Because it seems he's a foodie.
5: Oh, Carol, you know, when that thing's cooking, even I go stay by my mother. I can't. I can't, sir. But I do come back because I do love eating it. But ooh, when he's cooking it, I'm not here.
3: You're not there. So he's a foodie. We know he likes food. I mean, even the first clues he was giving us, he's snacking, he's out. Can you tell us what is his meal choice? You know, I believe he's out in Chatsworth and maybe he's going to need some lunch soon. Where do you think he'd probably catch a bite? Is he a curry?
5: No.
3: Would he like a stew? Would he like a pizza? Give me something.
5: Carol, I know for sure he's going to go by his mother.
3: Okay.
5: And eat trotters and beans. That's his favorite.
3: All right.
5: And but then, from me,
3: yeah.
5: when I'm cooking, I make a mean mutton curry. And I heard he's in Chatsworth.
3: Yeah.
5: I know now, I'm hearing on the radio. We often go there for mutton bunnies. I think there's an award-winning bunny place there. We go there.
3: Ah, okay. And does he enjoy a bunny?
5: He loves a bunny. Who doesn't like a bunny? Oh, you're not a Durbanite if you don't like that.
3: It's true. It's true, Mrs. East Coast Radio Fugitive. It's very true. Okay, so mutton curry, everybody. He might be going there for lunch. The best curry spot in Chatsworth for a mutton curry. He might go there for lunch. Thank you, Mrs. Fuji.
5: Carol, I love you. You my daytime queen all day. Every day, girl.
3: Listen, I need to come over to come and taste this, what is it, Bombay duck curry, your notorious curry as well, your mutton curry. I need some invitations, man.
5: I mean, we're basically best friends now because, you know, I visualize this to the world and it's happening. I can't believe it.
3: It's happening, darling. I can't wait to come to your house. Thank you, Mrs. Fugitive.
5: Love you.
3: Love you. Bye.
5: Bye.
3: Oh, at least she says bye. The husband never says bye.
2: I noticed.
3: Right?
2: How?
3: Oh, let's get into 30 minutes. Very cool. Very, very cool. We hopefully will hear from him before the hour wraps. He might be a bit a little mad that we had some girl time. But here's

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0: This is how we do it, Montel Jordan on KZN's number one hip music station. And if you just arrived, we had Lola in there, Lola Young, and Brandy, who is coming to Mzansi in December. Those tickets are selling like hotcakes. I don't even know if there's anything left, B, to be honest with you. They're selling like hot potatoes. Worthwhile. I've told you before, I've seen her live back at the Coca-Cola Dome those days, and she was amazing. She was amazing. So she's coming back to do another show. So if you're a Brandy fan, I reckon you go check her out. She's amazing. All right, in this hour, we're going to check out the Aquele Beach Report with Jace Boo. Then I'm going to tell you what is worth your time with our friends from Time Out. And we're playing out with a hot potato song, Zingomalo, guys. Ooh, come on now. Come on with it. Let's get to the traffic.
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2: But for now, if you happen to be on the roads, so you want to take note of the following ongoing accident scenes. One on the N3 to Johannesburg after the Peter Brown Drive interchange, where the right lane is closed. And then bringing it to the M13 westbound near St. John's Avenue in Pinetown, we have an accident scene at that section with emergency services at the scene. Let's bring it back to Durban with the crash scene on Gladys Munsey Street and Carling Street, rather, as well as the ongoing accident scene on the M25 westbound at the Best Off Ramp with emergency services attending to those scenes. And then on the N2 Highway northbound, ongoing stationary vehicle at the Ibuklita interchange in the middle lane. Also, the ongoing stationary vehicle on the same direction after the Higginson Highway interchange, which is in the left lane. And if you are the lucky one who's going to be heading to the rugby tomorrow, Sharks versus Leinster, please make sure that you are giving yourself enough travel time. It's going to be packed around the Hollywood Bets Kings Park Stadium. Until Monday, it's Buhle Hlatjwayo for East Coast Radio Traffic. Ciao, ciao.
0: Yeah, B, it's because there's also soccer happening in the same precinct, right?
2: Oh, yeah.
0: I think there's a big clash, local football, PSL. I think it's Sundowns and... I think, please don't quote me, but I know that when Moses is busy... King's Park is busy. It gets really, really busy. So time your travel time pretty well tomorrow.
2: Trust.
0: Thank you, B. Enjoy your weekend.
2: Oh, you enjoy your weekend.
0: Thank you.
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0: All right, off to the beach we go. The man who dips his toe into the ocean is out and about. 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
3: Good morning, my beautiful Carol. Good morning, KZN. Happy Friday. Yeah, oh, man, the weekend is just around the corner. Can you smell it? My name is Jace Moore. It's time for the Aquele Beach Watch Report. As you can tell, very, very excited. Yo, what a week it's been. Trust and believe, my friend. I understand the struggle. Okay, so let's start by taking a look at your weather. Average maximum temperature across KZN is sitting between 21 and 23 degrees. We've got partly cloudy conditions with moderate winds in the morning, clear sky conditions with moderate winds during the course of the day, and partly cloudy conditions expected in the evening after sunset with light winds. As we see temperature, your sea temperature at North Beach is currently sitting at 22.3 degrees. We've got winds blowing northeasterly at 30 k's per hour. Your high tide is expected at 6.53 in the evening. Listen, it might not be 100%, you know, perfect day to be outdoors, but I mean, the sun is out, so step outside and have yourself some fun. It's certainly better than what we had most part of this week. So if you're going to be outside, grab yourself a nice cold Aquele. 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My friend, have yourself a fantastic Friday. 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My name is Jay Smoo, signing out for East Coast Radio. 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
11: Is Brandon the guy, Darren Moore?
12: Okay, Brandon, you are going to be the guy. 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You are going to be joining pilot Dion in the Accelerate Security helicopter. Well done, Brandon.
11: Yeah, Brandon, let's go, boy.
6: 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If you're looking for the biggest breakfast in KZN, congratulations, you found it. 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East Coast Radio.

0: Ology, before that music from Samba 1212. It's East Coast Radio, KZN's number one. Listen, I got friends. They're called Time Out, Time Out Durban to be specific. And it's all about what's worth your time in this beautiful province of ours. And the guys over at Time Out, make sure they check out and see what is worth your time. And this feature is brought to you by Time Out Durban, helping you discover the best food, events and experiences worth your time.
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0: Thank you, Mr. Voiceman. That's all right. Time Out, Flash Durban for the full guide. There's so much happening in our beautiful province and city throughout the weekend. But I'm going to plug you on someone who was recently in studio. Comedian Daylan Oliver was in the building and he spoke to us about his show, which is called Stuck in Dubai. We all had a travel delay, right? But Daylan Oliver had one involving cancelled flights, live missiles, and desperate attempts to get to Australia for a show. Now, naturally, he turned it into a stand-up show. Of course he did. And he's brought it to Durban this weekend. It's happening at Durban's Rumbelow Theatre on Saturday evening and Sunday afternoon. It's the sort of story you'd struggle to believe, but you have to be sitting in the audience to hear the full thing, with comedy, of course, with Daylan's wonderful flair. Saturday's show starts at 7:30 p.m. and then there is Sunday. That Sunday show will be at 2 p.m. as well. So there's still time for you to make it a night or an afternoon. For more details, head to Time Out Durban. But here's our conversation when he was here to chat about that particular show. The show is called Stuck in Dubai because, like we just mentioned earlier, that you are an international correspondent.
2: Yes.
0: To over 30 news agencies worldwide.
2: Yeah.
0: After being stuck in Dubai when missiles are flying, now you've turned that into a comedy show. And I think only a South African could turn a situation like that into a comedy show. And we've been talking quite passionately about how just being South African prepares you for so much in the world. What are people expecting to hear in your comedy set?
2: We trauma bond, Carol. We trauma bond. South Africans trauma bond like no other, because if we don't laugh, we don't make it through the day.
0: Yeah.
2: And we learn how to navigate, and our country teaches us that this situation that you're in now is not the situation for life.
0: Yes.
2: It's not the situation for the day. You can navigate from A to B to see. So the narrative of the show is use your proudly South Africanness to get through the situation. I tease and go, the rand and the passport of South Africa is not the strongest, but if it was as strong and as resilient as the people of South Africa, it would be a superpower. The world would never be ready for how magical we are. So the thread is going, channel your inner South Africanness and tell the world who we are through the story of resilience, of navigating Dubai, getting alerts on your phone that says we're currently under threat. There are missile attacks and your brain is going, ha! My only South African experience with messages like this is my TV license. That's the only message.
0: Pay your TV license.
2: Else there's a credit trace on you. That's the only message that you get as a South African that's consistent. So I'm so proud of the show because I never knew it would be a show.
0: Yeah.
2: I remember the experience happened in late February, early March. Came home in May. My wife asked me, Daylan, are you going to write the show about this? I said, Max, I don't know. I don't know, Maxine. I usually take a couple of months to write a comment. Comedy show. And then she said, just lean into it.
0: Just lean into it. My full conversation with comedian Daylan Oliver is up on ecr.co.za. But if you want to get this comedy live, he's coming to Durban. And I'll remind you, Saturday show, 7:30 p.m. happening at the Rumbelow in Durban. And then on Sunday, same venue, Rumbelow, 2 p.m. You can get more details on timeout/Durban. Also follow Daylan for more. But yeah, very exciting and definitely worth it. He's really, really funny. Straight out of Cape Town into Durban for a unique show. I don't think many people can tell this kind of story, and Daylan can. So check it out. It's definitely something, as Time Out would say, that is worth your time.
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it's Sam Smith. This one's called I'm Ready on KZN's number one hit music station. All right, it is a Friday. That means we have a turn-up song lined up. I was hoping that the man would be there, the mysterious man, but I think I'll hear from him before I go. I have to hear from him before I go. But before we wrap up the show, I have to tell you about the song. 5.6 million streams. Zinqumalo. I mean, this is it, guys. It's a Friday. This is

0: regalo. Gitachi, güey. Adumaya tama. Hey, Fuji. East Coast Radio Fugitive. Hey, are you there?
1: Your resident fugitive in the house.
0: Hey, I love it, I love it. Listen, did you hear I spoke to your wife earlier?
1: Hey, Carol, thank you so much, man. I really appreciate it. You know, I told you how much she loves you, and you all just needed to talk. And I know I can just see you're the best of friends.
0: We are the best of friends. But she told me something else. She told me that you love a good bunny, you love a good curry, and apparently there's a spot in Chatsworth that has won awards for a great curry. So are you going to dish for us another clue or something, or triple or quadruple? I don't know. Something. Give me something, Fuji.
1: I just had such a luck of mutton bunny, Carol. My stomach is busting. That is one of the best things, and the people of Chatsworth will know where that place is. I don't even have to tell them.
0: Okay.
1: But I've moved on from there now.
0: Oh.
1: But I'm feeling so good, so satisfied, so full. I have big news for the people of Chatsworth.
0: Okay.
1: If you can find me now, wherever I am, I'll give you a 20,000 rand. 20,000!
0: Wait, did you just double? Was it the double? Because we were
1: more than doubled.
0: Wow.
1: 20K, baby.
0: 20K. Okay. Thank you, Fuji man. East Coast Radio Fugitive is gone, but we know it's 20,000 rand if you can find the East Coast Radio Fugitive. He is in Chatsworth. He did promise. He's a man of promises. He promised he would stay there the whole day. The thing is to find him. He's eaten. We know where he could have eaten his lunch. Now he's on the run again. And I wish you all the best of luck, and Danny as well. 0617929495. You can send him voice notes or your guesses as to where the East Coast Radio Fugitive could possibly be. Good luck, guys. Good luck, good luck, good luck. Now I also want to go to this place and get a delicious curry. Why not?
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4: The Randburg Magistrates Court is continuing to hear the bail application of suspended Deputy National Police Commissioner Shadrack Sibiya. Sibiya is accused of rape, human trafficking, and the alleged sexual grooming of teenagers, including a 16-year-old daughter of his former associate. The court has heard that Sibiya allegedly took the teenagers to the Grand Strip Club in Sandton under false pretenses. The defense is today cross-examining the state's first witness, which is the investigating officer, Sergeant Ndlovu.
5: Which is why the applicant instructed the girls that they will pose as one of them will be the daughter, and they are there to celebrate the birthday. And he spoke to the manager, which made the girls be accepted. So there was deceit to ensure that the girls do enter because they were under the age of 21.
4: A teenager from the Eastern Cape is missing after being swept away by rip currents in Richards Bay. The National Sea Rescue Institute says the 19-year-old was swimming in Mtunzini main beach with his girlfriend yesterday afternoon when he started struggling in the surf. The NSRI's Craig Lampinon says his girlfriend managed to get out of the water, but the boy disappeared in the waves.
6: An extensive air, sea and shoreline search has revealed no signs of the missing teenager. Police Canine Search and Rescue, WPDS, Water Policing and Diving Service are continuing in ongoing search efforts. Thoughts and care are with the family and friends of the missing teenager in this difficult time. Police have opened an investigation.
4: Egypt has declared an Ethiopian diplomat persona non grata and has given him 48 hours to leave the country. It's after Addis Ababa expelled an Egyptian diplomat, but Ethiopia has not publicly provided a reason for the expulsion. Well, an Egyptian official was quoted as describing Ethiopia's decision to expel the diplomat as regrettable and unjustified, saying Cairo had long adhered to a policy of non-interference in the internal affairs of other countries. Well, the dispute is the latest in a years-long rift between the two countries over Ethiopia's Grand Ethiopian Renaissance Dam. It's a massive hydroelectric project on the Blue Nile that Egypt sees as a threat to its share of Nile water. And finally, back home, consumer journalist Wendy Nola has urged young graduates to stay curious, ask difficult questions, and use their influence to help others. Nola was speaking after receiving an honorary Doctor of Law from Rhodes University. It's an honor she says feels utterly surreal after nearly three decades of consumer journalism.
7: An honor like this doesn't make me feel that my work is done. Quite the opposite. In the years I've left in this role, I will be ever mindful of the need to live up to this recognition and to honour it.
4: Well, Nola says the work has taught her to question everything, read the small print, and never accept that the first answer is the final one. She's also warned graduates about the responsibility that comes with gaining knowledge, access, and influence. She says when they find themselves in rooms that others cannot enter, they should remember the people who are not in those rooms and use their influence to help them.
7: My hope for you is that you also find work that

0: matters enormously to you, and that you do what it takes to get really good at it. I hope you remain curious enough to keep asking awkward questions. I hope you keep your integrity when doing so is inconvenient.
1: Durban 24 this afternoon, Pietermaritzburg, a high of 27, Richards Bay 26. The top story, the Randburg Magistrates Court is continuing to hear that bail application of suspended Deputy National Police Commissioner Shadrack Sibiya, who's accused of rape, human trafficking and sexual grooming of teenagers, including a 16-year-old daughter of his former associate. Find more news at ecr.co.za. For Newswatch, I'm Dineo Mpahlele.
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3: Good afternoon, KZN. Happy Friday. Let's look at the tarmac together on this afternoon. Reports coming through of a march in progress on Pixley Kiseme Street heading toward Joe Slovo. That's in the Durban CBD. Heavy traffic build-up already. You have Metro in attendance and advised to avoid the city of centre of town for now. Some congestion on the N3 West after Cliffdale was due to a broken-down truck on the left lane, but it has since been cleared. An accident on the N3 East after Hilton interchange affecting the left shoulder lane has also been cleared. However, not sure about the congestion just yet or the cause here, but the eastbound carriageway of the N3 at the Marin Hill Toll Plaza, quite busy currently. You also have a crash scene on the M13 westbound near St. John's Avenue out in Pinetown. Paramedics are on the scene there. And onto the N2 very quickly, a serious crash on the N2 south, about 33 kilometers away from Scottsboro, I've been told. There are two trucks involved in this one, and the fast lane is partially obstructed and the slow lane is closed. For the East Coast Radio Traffic Team, I'm Sershin Mudliar.
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4: You can touch this. 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You can touch his shaven legs. You can even touch his microphone.
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4: But don't touch his hair. Danny Gazzelli, hairstyled with a lawnmower. You can't
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6: Well, hello. How's it? Good afternoon, you magnificent little teaspoon of turbulence. Today, we have so many amazing things on the show. A former Liverpool legend joining us today. Yep, it's going to be incredible. We are, of course, searching and we are on the hunt to find the East Coast Radio fugitive. I'm hoping that you've gathered all the information throughout the day and you are ready to find this bloke. For now, 30 minutes of non-stop music awaits. Big names in the mix, eh? Janet Jackson, Tevin Campbell, Rosé. It is all happening.
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1: So this never happens. We never interrupt 30 minutes of non-stop music. But I just went onto the East Coast Radio WhatsApp channel. I've seen a massive, massive clue that I think could help you out big time. There is a clue, a note left at BP Garage Chatsworth Circle. So we managed to hunt down the number of the owner. So joining us right now is Gregory Naidu, the owner of BP Chatsworth Circle. Gregory, how's it? It's Danny Gazzelli from East Coast Radio. How are you?
2: I'm well, and you?
1: I'm excellent. Thank you so much for taking my call. We have the hope and dream that you can help out the whole of KZN today because we have tracked down your number, so thank you for taking the call. But we have also found out that there's a note somewhere within your store. So I don't know whether you're on a cell phone or a landline at the moment.
2: I'm on my cell phone.
1: Oh, that is amazing. Okay, I'm wondering whether you can do us a favor. There is a picture on the East Coast Radio WhatsApp channel of a note left under charcoal within your store. So do you mind going over to where the charcoal is?
2: Okay, I will go through, sir.
1: Okay, perfect.
2: Looking great.
1: Thank you so much. This is so exciting in the hopes that we can really get an amazing clue today. It looks to be right at the bottom of the charcoal on the top level, under the third bag.
2: Yes, we found it.
1: Oh, that's amazing. Okay, what does it say? What is it?
2: It says, keep your phone on you at all times.
1: Keep your phone on you at all times?
2: At all times, yes, sir.
1: Okay, and it's safe to say that you are opposite Chatsworth Centre, right?
2: I'm opposite Chatsworth Centre and I'm opposite Chatsworth Stadium.
1: You're opposite Chatsworth Stadium. I have so many unbelievable memories there. Wow, okay.
2: Oh, wow.
1: All right.
2: And we are the best bunny chow in Durban.
1: Oh, amazing. I love that. So if you're on the area and you're hunting for the East Coast Radio Fugitive, you can fuel yourself with the best bunnies, right?
2: Wonderful. Thank you so much.
1: Thank you so much. Gregory Naidu, the owner of BP Chatsworth Circle, thank you so much. Have a good day.
2: Thank you. Bye.
1: Keep your phone on you at all times.
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0: such a fun song, eh? So is the music video. It's East Coast Radio. Good afternoon. It wraps up 30 minutes of non-stop music. It's Outkast, Hey Ya, on East Coast Radio. And in the next couple minutes, we'll get in touch with our very own detective on the hunt and the search for the East Coast Radio fugitive, Jojo Robinson. But for now, let's see what's happening on the roads.
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2: Well, Dan, there's a march taking place in the middle of town on Pixley-Kaseme Street, heading toward Joe Slovo, and Metro is in attendance. And you advise to avoid the centre of town for now. Bumper-to-bumper traffic reported on the eastbound carriageway of the N3 at the Marin Hill Toll Plaza. Expect a 20-minute delay, yeah? You also have a crash scene on the M13 westbound near St. John's Avenue out in Pinetown. Paramedics are looking out after that scene for you. For the East Coast Radio traffic team, I'm Sershan Woodley-R.
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0: So our big day is around the corner, hey? The 9th of October, East Coast Radio's birthday. We're turning 30 because of you. For 30 years, you've been a part of the music, hey? The memories, moments, and stories that have shaped East Coast Radio. And right now, you are giving us plenty of new ones with the East Coast Radio Fugitive. So my go-to girl, Jojo Robinson, has been following the hunt all week. And apparently, there are a few moments she simply has to talk about. Jojo, this is your segment. KZN has been on a mission, hey?
3: Danny, so I have been listening, and KZN has definitely taken this hunt very seriously. There's definitely a few moments, I think, that have stood out for me, if I had to name them out. I think moment one was the fact that somebody went into the sea. Somebody actually went into the ocean looking for the East Coast Radio Fugitive. Hold on, okay, you need to play it.
4: All right, guys, I'm here at the ocean. I'm trying to check for the fish, because he said he likes fish and chips, so I think the clue was fish. So I took my clothes off, I came into the ocean, but I don't see anyone yet. People are busy swimming. There's no guy that looks like he's drowning or lost here in the ocean.
3: Okay, sir, right. Firstly, I think searching for the fugitive, we need to remember safety first. And swimming out into the ocean looking for a person is probably safety last. So let's remember to be safe. I love the enthusiasm. Yes, let's get the money, but let's get it safely, right? Maybe not in the ocean. I think my second favorite is probably the sales reps. I've heard that these sales reps have been hunting the fugitive between sales calls and seeing clients. Yeah, do you have the VN? Let's play it.
5: Hi, guys. I am quite very invested in this fugitive hunt. I am a rep in KZN. So me and my husband and his teammate as well. At work, we are all on the hunt for the fugitive. So as we stop at our clients, we drive again and just go hunt for this fugitive. And I guess I have to get back to work sometime.
3: So, right, side hustle for the win. You know, Christmas is coming up, Danny. The KZN community needs to prepare for Christmas. And what better way to prepare for it than by just getting a bunch of money for free? So I'm down for it. They should be hunting. As long as, like, it's cool with who's ever in charge, take charge, you know, take charge and win the money. Because everyone loves free money. So yeah, alrighty. Let's get into my third favorite. That's a tongue twister. My third favorite moment. And that would be the family that is hunting together. Play the tape, Danny.
6: The fugitive has been apprehended by me, JP Jacobs.
7: Yay! Congratulations. Yay! Well done, buddy.
8: Look at you. He got it. He
7: got
8: it.
7: Oh, come on. Just go. Oh, man.
6: I've kind of been up and down since Monday.
7: Yeah.
6: Monday, Tuesday, during work, I was taking little detours trying to look for him. And then this morning I jumped in my car with my stepdaughter and we just decided to let's tag along.
7: Participate. Look at you now, man. 40,000 rand richer.
9: My day was so good. We've been driving along looking for him. And when we knew we won, we were really, really excited. But thank you so much.
3: So family that plays together stays together, right? I love that this family was, most of all, like, they were excited, they were having fun, they were together. I think for me, family is the core of everything. So the fact that it's something that everyone can do together and they're excited about it and they're enjoying it, like, yes, Let's find the fugitive.
0: Yo, Jojo, those are moments, hey? So I think we've established one thing. KZN wants the moolah. And KZN, we love how much fun you're having. But please be safe, okay? Follow the clues. Make sure you're in an active gameplay period. And always obey the rules of the road. Never chase, grab, touch, block, or corner, or harass anyone. Now, if you think you found him, safely ask, are you the East Coast Radio fugitive? The winning moment is verbal, not physical.
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19: 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And I've been driving everybody around looking for the East Coast Radio fugitive the whole day. 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
20: Is Brandon the guy, Darren Moore?
21: Okay, Brandon, you are going to be the guy. You are our St. John. You are going to be joining pilot Dion in the Accelerate Security helicopter. Well done, Brandon.
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0: she's one of my favorites. Ariana Grande, Hate That I Made You Love Me. It is 18 minutes to 1 on your Friday afternoon. How's it? Hope you're having a beautiful, beautiful Friday. You're ready to tackle the weekend. And while we are on the search and the hunt for the East Coast Radio fugitive, out and about is the talented and beautiful T Klaba. T, how's it?
1: Good afternoon, people at KZN. My name is T Klaba, coming to you live from Nkosimsingamlaba Community Hall, where senior citizens from across KwaZulu-Natal have gathered for the 2026 Senior Citizens Parliament. This year's parliament is centered around the theme, The Age of Longevity, Connecting Generations and Rethinking Systems for Longer Lives. I'm joined by the Speaker of the KwaZulu-Natal Provincial Legislature, Honorable Nontembek Oboyse. Hello.
2: 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Good morning to you, and also good morning to the listeners of the East Coast Radio.
1: Thank you so much for joining us. Now, Parliament gives citizens an opportunity to raise issues that affect their everyday lives. Why is it important for legislature to create a platform where older people can speak directly to government?
2: It's because of the type of governance that South Africa adopted back in 1994, but which was further affirmed by the Constitution in 1996. President Mandela put in place a government that was open, where the people would have voices. Mm. But also the Constitution put responsibility in terms of Section 118 that we must have means to ensure that the voice of the public is heard. So it's important for the legislature to listen in terms of us exercising oversight, but also in terms of checking whether the lawmaking process changes the lives of the people.
1: Absolutely. Now, the theme speaks about connecting generations and rethinking systems for longer lives. What changes do you believe are needed to ensure that senior citizens live longer lives with dignity as well as inclusion and support that they need?
2: I think firstly what is needed is to relook how we allocate in the social services, how we allocate services that are needed, be it health facilities, be it education. Now, when you are reconnecting generations, you must remember that there are senior citizens who have retired. Most of them have been public servants, and it's a change. And when they come to that level of being senior citizens or pensioners staying at home, their lives change. If there's no activism or activity that is taking place, their lives will now degenerate. For them to live longer, we must be connected as the generation so that they can impart their knowledge and skills to us. The Department of Health must ensure that they work closely, I believe, with the Department of Social Development and Sports, Arts and Culture. And I've seen them doing that. That trio of departments, I've seen them doing that, bringing health services, but also sports, arts and culture, building these facilities in communities. A facility like this in Ward 1, where there are people and there are citizens, it must become accessible to them. But also their health issues must be dealt with at their own.
1: The Honourable Speaker, thank you so much for your time. And thank you also for making time for older people and giving them a platform.
2: Thank you so much. I want also to appreciate the Senior Citizen Forum of the province for the work that it continues to do through the district forums. But also thank you to East Coast for having us, and also for ensuring that older people and young people are not yet hear us.
1: Absolutely. Thank you so much. It's East Coast Radio, KZN's number one hip music station.
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1: So if you missed it, during 30 Minutes of Nonstop Music, I phoned the owner of the BP garage opposite Chatsworth Centre because a note was left there under a bag of charcoal, which basically said, keep your phone close. So joining the show right now is the East Coast Radio Fugitive. How's it?
2: Danny boy!
1: How goes it?
2: Hey, the people of Chatsworth are hot on my tail. They're doing very well.
1: Have you nearly been caught today already?
2: Hey, a couple of times, but shame. Hey, I said to Carol earlier, this auntie, she said all the wrong words, man. Came back to front. I said, I had to tell her no.
1: Oh, no, man. That must be so frustrating. Remember, if you do find the East Coast Radio Fugitive, ask, are you the East Coast Radio Fugitive? Now, we read your last clue, which said, keep your phone close. I think, you know, we need more than that. Please, what can you give us?
2: So, you know, there is a clue coming. And you know, the bounty is now 21,000 rand. But I said to myself, hey, before that, let me just cool off a little bit. But to tell you something, I'm going to cool off somewhere here in Chatsworth. You know, one of the famous places for cooling off. But before that, I just want to give you all another clue. I said I have big news, but I am the news. Danny boy!
1: He is famous for just putting down the phone. You heard all of that. What do you make of it? 061-792-9495. It's got us thinking. For anything you missed, go to ecr.co.za. 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

0: quick question. Where do you go in Chatsworth to cool off? It's got me thinking. This is Karl Deutsch, Shekinah, Back to the Beach on East Coast Radio. Such a great duo, hey. Newswatch around the corner at one.
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2: There are indications another steep fuel price hike is on the way, which could send prices at the pumps to record highs. It's predicted petrol and diesel could go up by as much as 3 rand a litre next Wednesday. UKZN economics lecturer and researcher Dr. Smi Somsomi says the economy is already under pressure and sharp fuel price increases would put further strain on consumers. But he believes authorities might be pushed into softening the blow.
3: The economy isn't doing very well, and we are in the election year. And so, therefore, whether we like it or not, the government would not want to portray a picture just a month before elections that things are dire in the economy. Now, let's say that the predicted number is 3 rand. The government will not allow it to get to 3 rand. They will do other things to cushion the citizens from that strong impact of an increase.
2: The Randburg Magistrates Court is continuing to hear the bail application of suspended Deputy National Police Commissioner Shadrack Sibiya. Sibiya is accused of rape, human trafficking and the sexual grooming of teenagers, including a 16-year-old daughter of his former associate. The court has heard that Sibiya allegedly took the teenagers to the Grand Strip Club in Sandton under false pretenses. The defense has today been cross-examining the state's first witness, which is the investigating officer, Sergeant Ndlovu.
4: Which is why the applicant instructed the girls that they will pose as one of them will be the daughter, and they are there to celebrate the birthday. And he spoke to the manager, which made the girls be accepted. So there was deceit to ensure that the girls do enter because they were under the age of 21.
2: And in France, hundreds of high schools in that country have shut down after new violence erupted as a protest movement shows no signs of abating. Pupils are complaining about conditions at school, including what they say are excessively long school hours, overheated classrooms during heat waves, and too many staff absences. The movement began last week in a Paris region and has rapidly spread nationwide. Newswatch's Nhlanhla Mabaso has more.
5: The protest has seen older teenage pupils at the school known as Lycées block access to the buildings and clash with police. Today, pupils have lit fires outside several schools and faced off with officers. The students have accused police of using excessive force and causing injuries by regularly firing tear gas canisters to disperse the protests. The government says the grievances are legit but has condemned what it has described as urban violence. The country's education minister says the movement is being held hostage by ultra-violent French groups. He says nearly 400 high schools out of 3,700 in the country are expected to be closed today. The justice minister says he's asked prosecutors to hold parents liable for damage caused by their children during the protests and pay for the repairs. Nhlanhla Mabaso, East Coast Radio News Watch.
2: The top story, there are indications another steep fuel price hike is on the way, which could send prices at the pumps to record highs. Find the latest news at ecr.co.za. For Newswatch, I'm Dineo Mphahlele.
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6: Well, we got the big snag this Friday lunchtime. A truck lying on its side on the M7 eastbound at BMW approaching Southway Mall. The fast and middle lanes are affected here, and traffic is apparently at a snail's pace. Emergency services on scene. The N2 south, about 2 kilometers after Ifafa on-ramp. We have two trucks that have collided earlier on. And both lanes off the two-way carriageway affected. Authorities on scene, traffic backing up as well quickly, unfortunately. And talking about the N2, there's another accident. There's a tipper blocking the highway. That's the N2 south just before Mklolumi, so you want to avoid the area if you can. There's also a march taking place in the middle of town on Pixley Kaseme Street heading toward Joe Slovo, and Metro is in attendance. Bumper to bumper traffic reported on the eastbound carriageway of the N3 at the Marin Hill Till Plaza. Expect a 20-minute delay. For the East Coast Radio Traffic Team, I'm Sershan Mudliar.
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0: It's Drake and One Dance wrapping up 30 minutes of non-stop music on East Coast Radio. Good afternoon. I'll tell you something. Liverpool fever has officially hit Durban. This is epic. There was even a Liverpool-themed run through Durban this morning, which is so cool to see. And tomorrow, the celebrations continue at Gateway Theatre of Shopping as KZN welcomes its first official Liverpool FC store. Excitement has definitely hit the air. And with us, an absolute legend who needs no introductory. When
1: you... Here's Lucas. Tries the bender! And Lucas is forward and Lucas scores.
2: Lucas! Oh my word! Child's play for Lucas Leiva.
3: And there is the breakthrough and it's come from Lucas.
2: Here's a chance now. It's Lucas who's on the edge of the penalty area and Lucas who puts it in.
0: Yep, the champ is here. Lucas Leiva, welcome to East Coast Radio.
4: Thank you very much. It's a pleasure to be here. And thank you all South Africa that has been a fantastic couple of days here in the country.
0: Listening back to the commentator talk about you, did it bring back a whole bunch of memories?
4: Yeah, I was surprised you managed to find some goals, you know. I didn't score that many, but it's always nice to listen again, you know, some great memories and moments with the Liverpool shirt. And yeah, it's great.
0: I've been lucky to watch some games overseas, Old Trafford, Highbury, Wembley. I've never had the opportunity to be at Liverpool's home ground, Anfield, and experience that vibe. I watch it on the TV. But when the crowd is singing like this, and you are on that field, just explain all the emotions that go through your mind.
4: I have to be honest, as the years went by, as a Liverpool player, it got more emotional, of course, because of course at the beginning you understand what the song means, but you don't really live on it, So when I was probably my first year, I started to understand the culture, what it means, the song. And of course at the end of my time as a Liverpool player, it was really emotional. So it's not just a song, it's really the values, brings the value of the club, and that's why it's so amazing.
0: You've played so many games at Anfield. Is there one game, and I know you've played a lot, that just sticks out for all the best reasons in your mind?
4: It's really difficult to pick one game, of course. I will pick one that just came to my mind. I think it tells you what is about the song, but also what is about Liverpool as a club, especially European nights. I think the game against Dortmund that we were losing, against Dortmund, and we all remember Dejan Lovren last minute goal that we managed to go through to the semi-final. We end up losing the final, but anyway, it was a great game that just was the resume of Liverpool, in terms of don't give up, keep fighting, and that was the game that came up on my mind right now.
0: Let's talk about rivalries. There's so many teams that you've played against, some big competitors, your Man United, your Arsenals, your all of that. Which rivalry team did you enjoy playing against the most, and why?
4: Again, I think after many years, you start to really feel and understand what it means, what it means Liverpool against Everton. Of course, Man United is a big rival, but when you had the derby, in the city, actually my debut for the Premier League debut was against Everton. And so I think, I remember it's very fresh still in my mind that, Stevie before the game, against an Everton game, he was just pumping and really excited. And of course, after many years, I was feeling like that. So yeah, I think against Everton was always special because I think we won as well the most of the game. So it became even more special.
0: I've watched so many interviews of you whereupon people have said to you, have you still got that Scouse twang that you can pull off, right? So we just want to put you to the test here and say, can I get a chicken and a can of Coke, lad, in a Scouse accent? Can you give me a little tester there?
4: I don't think I can do anymore, but can I have some chicken, lad?
0: Can I have a chicken and a can of Coke, lad? In front of you is a bunny chow. It is something that means so much to Durbanites. It was originated here, right? Now it's gone worldwide. Yep. There's no bunny involved. There's no rabbit involved, but we call it a bunny chow. Now, this is courtesy of Hollywood Bunny Bar, the best literally in the world. So if you're keen to have a little taster, you're welcome to, just to see what you think of our Durban cuisine there.
4: And I heard it's quite spicy, you know?
0: This one is a kind of a medium one. Are you fine with spice?
4: Yeah, I'm fine.
0: Okay, perfect. All right. See.
4: I have a bottle of water here, so let me try.
0: First time eating a bunny chow. There it is. In the mouth, no bread, just the mince, which is amazing. Let's see your reaction there.
4: Let me get some bread here.
0: Okay, perfect. Carving you up for tomorrow, the big launch. What do you think?
4: Yeah.
0: You like it?
4: Yeah.
0: It's
4: so much.
0: Something you would have again?
4: Yeah, for 100%.
0: You see, a massive thank you to Hollywood Bunny Bar.
4: And then it's not that spicy. I expected more.
0: Okay. So, do you know what? Challenge accepted, because we have the spiciest curries in the world in Durban. Yeah. So Hollywood Bunny Bar, if you're listening, just bring more spice. Thank you. We'll see you within the next 10.
4: Very good.
0: Coming up in 10 minutes time, I'm taking Lucas back to one game he wishes he could play all over again. And we'll talk about what it means to him to be right here in Durban meeting KZN Liverpool supporters. But for now, let's see what's happening on the roads with Sertion.
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6: What a legend to have Lucas in studio, man. You've got severe congestion and delays from Linfield Park due to a stationary vehicle on the N3 westbound before Ashburton, as well as another broken down vehicle before Market Road interchange affecting the left lane. On the opposite side of the carriageway, traffic congestion between Ortman Road and the Market Road off-ramp leaving PMB. Stationary truck on the N3 east before Hammersdale interchange. The left lane is closed off to traffic. A truck lying on its side on the M7 eastbound at BMW approaching Southway Mall. The fast and middle lanes are affected here, and traffic is at a snail's pace, I've been told. N2 northbound after Higginson before you're going downhill toward the cement factory. You have a truck recovery underway in the left lane. And the N2 south about 2 kilometres after Ifafa on ramp. We have two trucks that have collided early on in both lanes of the carriageway affected. Authorities are still on scene and traffic unfortunately backing up quite quickly. For the East Coast Radio traffic team, I'm Sertion Red Devil Mudliar.
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17: Is Brandon the guy, Darren Moore?
15: Okay, Brandon, you are going to be the guy. You are our St. John. You are going to be joining a pilot, Dian, in the Accelerate Security helicopter. Well done, Brandon.
17: Yeah, Brandon, let's go, boy.
5: Yay. If you're looking for the biggest breakfast in KZN, congratulations, you found it. It's East Coast Radio. You

0: What a career for Samba, hey? It's called Undressed. This is East Coast Radio, 20 to 2 on your Friday. You ready for the weekend or what, my baby? So this is such a special day. It really is, because Liverpool fever is in the air, and that's what we love. The official Liverpool FC store at Gateway Theatre of Shopping opened its doors yesterday, and tomorrow is the big opening celebration with Lucas Leiva meeting supporters and the Premier League trophy also part of the festivities, which is incredible. More than 2,500 supporters have already registered for the celebration. So KZN is clearly ready. If you have just joined us, our guest is incredible.
1: Here's Lucas. Tries the bender. And it's a cracker too. And Lucas is forward and Lucas scores. Lucas!
0: And Lucas Leiva tried the first bunny chow he's ever tried in his life, courtesy of Hollywood Bunny Bar. And you've enjoyed it, hey?
2: Yeah, I finished it.
0: Yeah, you nearly finished it. I love that. So hats off to Hollywood Bunny Bar. And I think we should get some takeaways for you, you know, so that you can have some more.
2: Good idea.
0: So tomorrow is a massive day. The opening of Liverpool FC store at Gateway Theatre of Shopping. Like, what is it like for you to witness such an amazing store? But better than that, like, meet all the fans that have grown up watching you and loving you.
2: Yeah, it's amazing. I think, you know, I've been doing this since I retired, you know, for the last 2-3 years. And I was lucky to go to a lot of different places and different countries. And it's amazing to see how Liverpool connects with the fans, you know, even so far away from the UK or Anfield. You know, so I think the store is just, it's a gift, you know, that the fans can have and feel part, even more part of the club. The community of Liverpool just grows, and that's why I said as soon as you are connected with the club, you know, you feel part of it, and you are part of it. So that's why I'm here. You know, after 10 years that I really left, Liverpool as a football player, and I'm here now back. You know, it means that the connection never ends.
0: What is the weirdest place someone has ever asked you for a selfie? Because you've got a recognizable face, you've achieved so much in your career, you have fans coming up to you all the time. If you can think of one circumstance where you're like, oh, I wasn't expecting this guy to have a selfie with me.
2: You mean a place?
0: Yeah, or a place or a situation where...
2: Probably the worst, normally, it happens quite often in a toilet, you know. It's, you know, you just feel like, you know, it's not the right place, you know, to to have a photo, but, you know, and then, of course, can I wash my hand and then, you know, and come out and then we take the selfie. I think that's probably, you know, a place that it's weird.
0: You seem like such a really grounded, humble guy. So I'm sure you were so polite about it as well, hey?
2: No, it's true, you know, it's but it's funny, you know, sometimes there are places that you don't expect, but yeah, toilet is a strange place to take photos.
0: Absolutely. Now, we've had so many WhatsApps on the WhatsApp line here of Liverpool fans and soccer fans in general, and the one question is, Danny, please can you ask Lucas, we need to settle the debate, who is the greatest player of all time? Oof, good luck answering this.
2: For me, you know, I didn't see him playing. But of course, listening people and hearing, you know, my father, my grandfather, Pele is probably the greatest. You expected Messi or Ronaldo, no? But I wasn't coming to that. So I think Pele, and after Pele, as a Brazilian, I have to say Ronaldo Fenomeno.
0: Yes.
2: So
0: absolutely.
2: I'm
0: legend.
2: Sorry. The fans wanted to listen something different, but you know, I think Pele will be the best ever.
0: If you could make up a five-a-side soccer team right now, who's on your team, past or present?
2: The ones that I played or just
0: anyone
2: in general?
0: The world? Yeah.
2: Anyone. Goalkeeper. Goalkeeper. Good question.
0: It's a hard one.
2: Hard one, huh? I go for Taffarel.
0: Oh, yeah.
2: Yeah.
0: Okay, so, and goals. All right.
2: Goal. I go for Ronaldo Fenomeno. Well, it's four, you know, I will pick four, not in the position, but Ronaldo, Steve Gerrard, Ronaldinho, and
3: wow, what a team!
2: And Pele.
0: Oh, what a team! A team of legends.
2: I think it's good. Well, I don't think they will defend. Stevie can defend for them three, and then they can enjoy score goals. So,
0: talking to Stevie G, was he as quiet as everyone said he was? Did he just get down to business at training, super quiet, unless he had to say something?
2: Yes, I think he led it by example. You know, fantastic player, but a fantastic leader as well. So he wasn't too loud, but when he had something to say, everybody was really, you know, paying attention. I think that was the kind of leader, and his talks normally was on the pitch as well, that he saved us a lot of times.
0: There are so many kids in the world, millions and millions of kids that want to be a professional soccer player. Mm-hmm. You've achieved everything at the highest level. What is your advice to kids who want to make it? Put them at 13, 14 years old.
2: I think, you know, first thing is have fun, love what you do. I think it's so important, because if you don't love what you do, you know, sometimes you not give your 100%. So, and of course, you know, discipline. I think talent is really important, but if you don't have discipline in anything, you don't achieve things. Yeah. You know, be humble, listen, you know, people around and older people that have more experience than you, and work hard. I think that's you know, things that you have to understand. You know, as a kid, you know, don't give up. Of course, there are so many moments that you will doubt of yourself and if you really can achieve something. But I think if you have a passion, you have a dream, and you are disciplined and humble to listen, I think it's a good start.
0: That's such unbelievable advice. Just in closing, the official launch of Liverpool FC at Gateway Theatre of Shopping tomorrow. If you don't know, there is a man running around KZN. He is known as the East Coast Radio Fugitive. He has taken 400,000 rand with him. And if you find him anywhere in KZN, you win whatever the bounty is at the time, right? So someone's already won 51 grand. Another time, I think it was 40, something like that. There's a strong chance that he could be at the launch tomorrow of the Liverpool FC store at Gateway Theatre of Shopping. So when you're there, if you see like a suspicious guy that doesn't really fit in, you have to ask one question, which is, are you the East Coast Radio Fugitive?
2: Okay.
0: I mean, what an opportunity to have a bunny chow and then the next day win money. So I'm just letting you know, there's a lot of money to be won.
2: Okay.
0: Okay, so if you can, how would you ask that in Brazilian? Are you the East Coast Radio Fugitive?
2: The question in Portuguese.
0: Yeah, in Portuguese.
2: Você é o East Coast Fugitive, fugitivo do rádio oeste.
0: That's exactly what I was going to say.
2: Yeah, okay.
0: That's amazing. Okay, so if you see him tomorrow, that's the question to ask.
2: Okay.
0: Lucas Leiva.
2: In Portuguese or in English?
0: Rather do English, because I don't know if his accent will pick it up. I'm not quite sure, because, you know, when it comes to traveling around the world, I think he's only lived in KZN. He needs to get out. But we just want to take this opportunity to you and your team to say thank you so much for coming down.
2: Thank you.
0: Like, you are a legend, and the fact that we get to chat is just such a special thing for me. So enjoy the launch tomorrow, and I'll be following you on Instagram to see all the stories.
2: Thank you very much. Pleasure. Thank you again, all, everybody from South Africa.
0: That's amazing. That is former Liverpool midfielder Lucas Leiva on East Coast Radio. Ed Sheeran, As You Am, on the way for you next. And then we will be receiving a call from the East Coast Radio Fugitive to get one more clue, in the hopes that we can find him today.
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2: Daddy boy.
0: How is it knowing that the whole of KZN is trying to find you? I mean, how's that pressure?
2: All of KZN, but for the time being, the whole of Chatswood, they're on my tail.
0: Have you had a few close situations within the last 20 minutes?
2: A lot of close calls, a lot of people saying the wrong things to me, a lot of people asking the wrong person. Mm-mm. But I think the time is looking like somebody's going to find me now. But, you know, my hands, my ears, my feet, everything's itching. So you know what I'm going to do, Danny?
0: Yep.
2: I'm going to make the bounty 30,000 rand. 30,000.
0: Yes, that's what we love to hear. Come on. So you are in Chatsworth right now, hey?
2: I am in Chatsworth. You know, the heat was on me, so I had to take a little dip in the pool here, in the Bayview Chatsworth pool. And now I am going to give you the final clue, or what the final clue for Chatsworth I think is going to be.
0: Okay.
2: It's coming back to where Chatsworth makes all the headlines. The most popular place. And the sun never sets over here. Lucka, Danny.
0: I love the way he just ends the call. Lucka. I can only assume that according to what you've just heard, you will figure this out. And when you do, please don't make the mistake that so many others have made. Ask the right question, which is, are you the East Coast Radio Fugitive? Remember, don't grab, don't touch, none of that stuff, no chasing. Just ask that one question, are you the East Coast Radio Fugitive? 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
16: The Randburg Magistrates Court has heard that suspended Deputy National Police Commissioner Shadrack Sibiya made threats to the father of the 16-year-old girl who has accused Sibiya of sexual grooming. The court has been hearing the continuation of the Top Cop's bail application. Sibiya is accused of rape and human trafficking, as well as sexual grooming of teenagers. In a cell phone recording played in court, Sibiya can allegedly be heard expressing his disappointment with the man known as Mr. M following the charges. He's then heard reminding him how he used to take care of him financially and treated him like a brother, even though Sibiya knew that Mr. M was bad-mouthing him.
17: The easiest person to deal with, where I can deal with you very quick and easy. Mar, I never. Mar, I never did that.
16: There are indications another steep fuel price hike is on the way, which could send prices at the pumps to record highs. It's predicted petrol and diesel could go up by as much as 3 rand a litre on Wednesday. UKZN economics lecturer and researcher Dr. Smiso Msomi says the economy is already under pressure and sharp fuel price increases would put further strain on consumers. He believes authorities might be pushed into softening the blow.
18: The economy isn't doing very well and we are in the election year.

0: doing very well, and we are in the election year. And so, therefore, whether we like it or not, the government would not want to portray a picture just a month before elections that things are dire in the economy. Now, let's say that the predicted number is 3 rand. The government will not allow it to get to 3 rand. They will do other things to cushion the citizens from that strong impact of an increase.
1: The Border Management Authority says it's operating at only about a quarter of its required staffing capacity while continuing to dismiss officials for misconduct and corruption. Commissioner Michael Masiapato says the BMA currently has over 2,500 employees compared with an establishment of roughly over 11,000. He says their anti-corruption campaign is aimed not only at enforcement but also preventing officials from engaging in misconduct in the first place.
2: We are having these sessions because we are saying we do not gain pleasure in writing dismissal letters to our colleagues. But we still continue to be signing dismissal letters of officials. So as we employ, we are busy dismissing. And of course, under normal circumstances, that kind of movement becomes very much problematic.
1: And Thailand's flag carrier, Thai Airways, has sacked its chief executive following flight delays and baggage backlogs linked to Bangkok flooding. The Bangkok last week declared a flood disaster after almost 48 hours of continuous rain, and some parts of the city remain under water. Well, the country's tourism minister has slammed the airline's response to the floods, which were declared a citywide disaster. The Thai Airways executive Chai Esramal had apologized on behalf of the company and pledged to clear more than 5,000 bags from the airline's flights left at Bangkok's main airport. The top story this hour, the Randburg Magistrates Court has heard that suspended Deputy National Police Commissioner Shadrach Sibiya made threats to the father of the 16-year-old girl who accused him of sexual grooming. The court has been hearing the continuation of the top cop's bail application. Find more news at ecr.co.za. For Newswatch, I'm Dineo Mphahlele.
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4: Reports coming through just in now on a crash scene at the intersections of Riverside Road and Roadhouse Crescent. Emergency services are there to try and sort things out for you. You've got severe congestion delays from Linfield Park due to a stationary vehicle on the N3 westbound before Ashburton. The broken down vehicle before Market Road interchange has been cleared. On the opposite side of the carriageway, you still have congestion between Ortman Road and Market Road off ramp leaving PMB. A broken down truck, don't forget, on the N3 east before Hammersdale in the left lane. A truck lying on its side on the M7 eastbound at BMW approaching Southway Mall. The fast and middle lanes are affected here. And the N2 south after about 2 kilometres after Ifafa on ramp. We have two trucks that have collided earlier on. Both lanes of the carriageway still closed off to traffic. Authorities on scene and traffic backing up quite quickly, unfortunately. For the East Coast Radio traffic team, I'm Sishan Mudliar.
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1: That wraps up 30 minutes of non-stop music. I hope you're having a beautiful Friday afternoon. The search, the hunt is on for the East Coast Radio Fugitive. I have this voice note in. Let's see what we can do here.
2: Hi, East Coast Radio. My name is Callan. Me and my family have been checking for the East Coast Radio Fugitive for hours now. We have not found him, yet we are at where the next clue has been. Please, can you give us a better clue? Thank you.
1: Do you know what I can do? Is play you the clue that he gave me at 10 to 2. Here we go.
3: Today's clue. The bounty was meant to be 37,000 now. I'm going to round it off to 40K. 40K is on the line.
1: Oh, it's not that one, but that's fine. It's 30,000 Rand. Up for grabs. That is the bounty as we speak. It is a whole pile of cash. And remember, when you see the East Coast Radio Fugitive, there's one question to ask, which is, are you the East Coast Radio Fugitive? Otherwise, you don't get the money. So here was the clue. I'm not making headlines. So I've come to the place in Chatsworth where they write the headlines. Fugitive is now worth 30,000 Rand. You've got this. Come on.
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5: You've got reports of congestion in and around the Chatsworth CBD, and it's not because of up-to-date potatoes and special. Apparently, the ECR fugitive is milling around the area, and I kid you not, there's just been a two-car accident outside the Chatsworth Centre in Croft Dean. So ambulance services are on the scene. Slow-moving traffic between Ortman Road and the Mark Road off ramp leaving PMB. You've got that stationary truck on the N3 East before Hammersdale interchange. A truck that was lying on its side on the M7 eastbound at BMW approaching Southway Mall has now been moved to the side of the road roadway to allow built-up traffic to move past. And you also got a broken-down truck on the N2 South after Spaghetti Junction. You'll see it in the left lane. For the East Coast Radio Traffic Team, I'm Sershan Budliar.
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8: 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The most popular place. 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Lager, Danny.
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0: As much as I would love to play the whole of Can I Walk With You on East Coast Radio, we got pressing matters to deal with. Because the East Coast Radio Fugitive is on the line with us now. Mr. East Coast Radio Fugitive, how can I help you? You sound very different, Mr. East Coast Radio Fugitive. Who am I talking with?
1: You're speaking to Alexia.
0: Alexia?
1: Alexia. I'm so sorry. I'm so out of breath because I've been running for an hour.
0: Are you telling me you found the East Coast Radio Fugitive?
1: Yes, I did.
0: Hallelujah! How are you feeling right now?
1: I am excited. I'm nervous. I am out of breath. I can't breathe. I need water.
0: You have officially won 30,000 rand.
1: Thank you.
0: What are you going to do with 30,000 rand?
1: I'm booking my December holidays.
0: So tell me, like, paint the picture around me now. Are there hundreds of people everywhere?
1: There was thousands. There was millions. We was asking everybody, are you the East Coast Radio Fugitive? It's a thrill. It's an excitement. It's the overwhelmingness. It's the tiredness. It's a scorcher Durban day today. But we've been out here looking like crazy.
0: And what made you go up to the East Coast Radio Fugitive? Like, what stood out for you to go, that is the guy?
1: I left Jim, and Jim is across the road from the Rising Sun building. So when I left Jim, I saw the crew and I said, no, I'm going directly across. I mean, I got here, it was crazy. And I've been asking and asking and asking. Eventually, there was something that was not right, and there was something like, something's going to happen. And then all of a sudden, I came and I asked him, and it was shocking.
0: Is this safe to say this is one of the best days of your life? You've had the most amount of fun.
1: I have. Although I'm sweating and I'm dripping and it's so hot, but it has been one of the best days ever. Absolute best days ever. Thank you, East Coast Radio.
0: And you're going to say happy birthday, East Coast Radio, right?
1: Okay. Happy birthday, East Coast Radio!
0: You're 30,000 rand richer. 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
0: 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Congratulations!
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0: John Legend, Love Me Now on East Coast Radio. 10 to 3. Kill me when it's over. And the East Coast Radio fugitive has officially been found. Litfia, we spoke to you a couple minutes ago. You did the business. How are you feeling?
1: I'm feeling so excited. I'm overwhelmed. It's been life-changing. It's been surreal. I need to keep pinching myself to find out if it's real.
0: It's 100% real, and you'll know the second that 30,000 rand hits your bank account. Now, Litfia, first of all, you have a beautiful name. Second of all, where exactly did you find the East Coast Radio fugitive?
1: So I found him outside the Rising Sun building in Chatsworth at the gate entrance.
0: And what led you to that? All the clues got you there, right?
1: Yes, so all the clues were there. I've been walking up and down the street, which is such a long street, but I've been walking down, watching for anyone new, watching anyone joining, watching anyone suspicious, asking. I've literally asked, are you the East Coast Radio fugitive, about 100 times today.
0: Now, Litfia, are you working solo or are you working in a group? Have you got colleagues or family around you or helping you?
1: So it's just me and my daughter, my 5-year-old daughter, Atara. She's been out with me in the sun and we've been looking for the fugitive. And she has asked quite a few people as well. So it's definitely teamwork.
0: And the second you said, are you the East Coast Radio fugitive? And then the fugitive said, yes, it's me. Like, did you scream? What did you do?
1: I screamed. I probably attracted the whole crowd of people on this road. I screamed for the loudest life of me, the biggest scream from the inside of my chest. I screamed because I couldn't believe it. It was unbelievable.
0: Now, seeing thousands of people in KZN running around, all looking for the East Coast Radio fugitive, talk to me about the adrenaline and what everyone's saying and how much fun KZN's having. What is that like to witness?
1: We are having the best time ever. It's amazing. In the heat, we are running around questioning each other. Even I got asked, am I the East Coast Radio fugitive? Because we're just checking. We're checking. Is it you? Is it you? Are you here? Are you up in the sky? Are you ducking in somebody's car? Everybody is here in numbers. And everyone's just so excited to find the East Coast Radio fugitive. It's been madness in Chatsworth from the morning. Everyone's just looking and looking and looking.
0: So now the next official clue will be out tomorrow morning on East Coast Breakfast. Then the search and hunt is on again. What is your advice to everyone looking for the East Coast Radio fugitive?
1: Just never give up looking. I remember phoning my husband and telling him, I want to go back home. I'm tired. He's not here. He's left us. And my husband's like, go. You probably passed him. You're probably near him. And he was behind me. The fugitive was behind me. So my advice is never give up. Go, go, go, go. Go where the people are not going. Go where they are. Just keep going and don't give up until you find the fugitive.
0: Litfia, you officially found the East Coast Radio fugitive. You're 30,000 rand richer. Now go have the best weekend.
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0: Zonke and feelings. A lot of feelings on the show today. Litvia, 30,000 Rand richer. Her share of 400,000 Rand. Courtesy of the East Coast Radio Fugitive. Congratulations. You little hunter, you little biscuit. You found the East Coast Radio Fugitive. Whew, what a day. I can now breathe, go home, live my best weekend life. I am stoked. Stacey and Jace Boo on the way for you now. Go into the rest of your day with confidence. And if that fails, go into it with snacks.
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13: Where you came from? Oh, you were standing here the whole time. I've been waiting for you. Right now, I'm somewhere in KZN. I could be near the ocean, beachside. I could be parking down in the traffic. I could be standing behind someone ordering lunch. Maybe you've already just driven straight past me. Maybe you looked me straight in my eyes and you said nothing. And from today, I'm leaving a trail. Clues on air, sightings, updates, and maybe the occasional mistake. I won't lie, mine or yours, but... 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I want to give this money away. And you can walk away with a share of 400,000 Rand.
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14: Well, the ANC says it will be taking action over the DA's election campaign billboard in Durban. On Monday, The DA put up a billboard with the faces of eThekwini Mayor Cyril Xaba, City Manager Musa Mbele, as well as the city's Executive Director for Water and Sanitation, Siyanda Mwelase, saying, quote, "You can stop the water tank mafia." Well, for years, the city has battled with water issues, something which has also sparked community protests. The DA earlier had said that they would not remove the billboard. Well, in an exclusive interview with Newswatch, the party's chief whip in Parliament, Ntumseni Ntuli, had this to say.
10: We're used to this kind of a behavior, and we are responding to them through the PLC that represents us with the IEC, but politically as well, for what it is, because it's an agenda, a negative agenda that they are using as part of their own effort to generate more support for the Democratic Alliance.
14: The Randburg Magistrates Court has heard that suspended Deputy National Police Commissioner Shadrach Sibiya made threats to the father of a 16-year-old girl Sibiya is accused of sexually grooming. The court has been hearing the continuation of the Top Cop's bail application. And Sibiya is accused of rape, human trafficking and the grooming of teenagers. In a cell phone recording played in court, he can be heard expressing his disappointment

0: He can be heard expressing his disappointment with the man known as Mr. M following the charges. Sibiya is heard reminding Mr. M how he used to take care of him financially and treated him like a brother.
1: The easiest person to deal with, where I can deal with you very quick and easy. Mar, I never. Mar, I never did that.
0: The charges against a suspect arrested in connection with the killing of 9 people in Durban's Sydenham have been withdrawn. 6 people were shot and killed at a house in Palmead Road in Formal Settlement 5 years ago. A short distance away and on the same day, 3 more people were killed in 2 separate shootings, allegedly by the same suspects. Police identified 2 suspects and launched a manhunt. One was traced to Empangeni, where he allegedly resisted arrest and was fatally wounded in a shootout with officers. The second remained elusive, but police eventually tracked him to the Obuka area in Malmuth, where he was found hiding. Police spokesperson Robert Nitsunda says they've noted the withdrawal of the charges and reiterates that the suspect was arrested on a warrant.
2: Police will study the court's reason for withdrawal and work with the prosecution to have the charges reinstated. The arrest of the suspect led to another breakthrough when investigation uncovered that another suspect, who is believed to be the mastermind and the shooter in the 2021 Sydenham mass murder, is in prison serving a sentence on a separate murder case.
0: And the East Coast Radio fugitive has been caught for a second day in a row. This time he was hiding at the Rising Sun building in Chatsworth. Lutfia Munsami was there to apprehend the outlaw a few minutes ago, and she bagged the 30,000 rand reward. Lutfia earlier told Danny how she worked out the clues.
3: So I left Jim, and Jim is across the road from the Rising Sun building. So when I left Jim, I saw the clue and I said, no, I'm going directly across. I mean, I got here, it was crazy. And I've been asking and asking and asking. Eventually, there was something that was not right. There was something like, something's going to happen. And then all of a sudden, I came and I asked him. And it was shocking.
0: The top story, the ANC says it will be taking action over a DA election campaign billboard in Durban that suggests that the city's mayor, the city manager and the executive director for water and sanitation are the water tanker mafia. Find more news at ecr.co.za.
4: Here's what's coming up in your sport. Sharks fly half Vusi Moyo excited by the prospect of taking on the defending URC champions tomorrow. Babalu Alacha is back to lead the Springbok women's side against Spain this weekend. And Man City confirmed that they've officially lodged their appeal against the ruling which found them guilty of breaching Premier League financial rules.
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6: Good afternoon, KZN. I'll start with good news. That broken down truck on the N2 South after Spaghetti Junction has been cleared. But from Dr. Chittamatala Road between Ortman and Market Road, that's on the N3 eastbound. So leaving PMB, you've got slow-moving traffic at the moment. Stationary truck on the N3 east before Hammersdale interchange. The left lane is closed off there as well. And the truck that was lying on its side on the M7 east at BMW approaching Southway Mall has now been moved to the side of the roadway to allow build-up of traffic to move past. For the East Coast Radio traffic team, I'm Sershan Mudliar.
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7: 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How are you feeling right now?
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0: Listen, Cooker Mind is going to be in Mzansi, specifically here in Durban, on the 6th of December at the Durban ICC. I'm talking about Mr. Shanda Paul giving us a banger. This one's called Temperature, also the mix. Ariana Grande, Hate That I Made You Love Me on East Coast Radio. KZN's the one hit music station. Sanibodani, guys. Ni grand, ni sharp, ni mocha. The weekend has arrived.
1: Well, woman, the way that time call out when I be keeping
0: you good times only, man.
1: So please hold on to that feeling.
0: Yeah.
1: Because it is truly a month of wonderment. Also, we didn't even mention this yesterday.
0: Yeah.
1: Not only is October witchy season, Libra season, my birthday month, it is also East Coast Radio's birthday.
0: Yes.
1: Right.
0: What's up, 50?
1: We're turning 30 this year. And in the background, our East Coast Radio fugitive has emerged from yonder. It's been 10 years since anybody heard a word from him. He's back. And he didn't come empty-handed. He's not just here for nostalgia's sake. He was like, you know what, I'm gonna throw you a little 400,000 rand.
0: Easy.
1: And then if you can find me, then ta-da, you get yourself some money. We had JP win, what's it, 40,000 rand? 40,000 rand yesterday.
0: A lot of money, yeah.
1: Can you imagine my Simba surprise to hear that this, I don't know if he's getting tired. I don't know if it's because the sun's out and the humidity is spiking. But guys, he was found again.
0: Yeah.
1: It happened on Danny Gazzilli's show a little bit earlier today. People are winning left, right, and center. Yeah. I love to see it.
0: You know what? I can call it. I think the screws are starting to get loose a little bit. He's letting his guard down. But you know what? Not bad at all. Because that means more people winning in our province. Now, in case you missed out on that winning moment, it was stellar. Luatfia, congratulations.
2: Did that really happen?
3: 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Who am I talking with?
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3: 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How are you feeling right now?
4: 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I'm nervous. I am out of breath. I can't breathe.
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0: So backstory, she was coming from the gym. So Stacey, does that mean technically it all worked out?
1: Wow.
0: Come on. Give that to me. Come on.
1: I'd say that cardio she did had legs.
0: The
1: thing is, we have to also step up our panorizations because Sertion is in for Andy. Yeah. And if it's one thing this man can do, is find a pun.
0: He can punish us.
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7: You guys are getting me weak in the knees. Listen, we've got a vehicle collision on Edwin Swales eastbound. That's the new item that's on the menu this afternoon. Just after the M4 bridge, emergency services are there to sort it out for you. Stationary vehicle on the N2 northbound, this time after Spaghetti Junction. The left lane is closed. You also got slow-moving traffic reminder from the entire afternoon. Ortman Road and Market Road off-ramp, leaving PMB. And if you're thinking about using the R103 as an alternative, well, so did everybody else. Barely moving, heading down to the coast. Stationary truck as well on the N3 east before Hammersdale. The left lane is closed off here. For the East Coast Radio traffic team, I'm Sershan Mudliar.
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0: the Trisha McNeil. Ain't that just the way? Guys, unfortunately, yes. It is the way the cookie crumbles. East Coast Radio, KZN's number one hit music station. It's Friday. We have arrived.
1: Guys.
0: It's here. It is the 2nd of October 2026. The East Coast Radio Fugitive back with us after a decade's break. 5 days in, 3 winners
1: impressive.
0: Down.
1: Impressive, guys. Well
0: stats
1: done.
0: Stats are good.
1: Yeah, looking good, looking good. Next week's going to be even more exciting. But a lot is happening behind the scenes. Now, you can imagine that with a campaign such as the East Coast Radio Fugitive, that the whole province is shaken. The whole province is invested. So much so that they are starting to approach people who they feel is the fugitive.
0: Just on a whim.
1: On some...
0: Based on nothing.
1: Hey, are you the East Coast Radio Fugitive? People are getting stopped.
0: People are being approached. And...
1: It's crazy. Guys, it's crazy.
0: Yeah, so one such person...
1: Shame, man.
0: I'm hazarding a guess, is Lucy.
1: Yeah.
0: Set out this morning, right? She only had one mission. It was not to enjoy the sunshine. That was mission number two. Mission number one was to find the East Coast Radio Fugitive. You would think that this is a simple task, because clearly somebody did find him today. However, that is not quite the case for Miss Lucy. By the time she got to the Rising Sun, there were cars literally everywhere. It was giving traffic jam without Jay Spoon.
1: Yeah.
0: Everybody had exactly the same idea as our girl Lucy.
1: Yeah. And listen, the story gets better. She had dinner planned, but something got in the way of her purchasing her meat. And let's check up on the girl, because, yeah, there's a lot going on here.
2: Hi, I'm Lucy, and I am from Queensborough. So we have been following, or trying to follow, the fugitive around for the past few days, and we heard that he's in Chatsworth today. So we decided to take a drive to the Chatsworth Centre. We looked, and then he said he was going to cool off somewhere. So we thought, well, let's look around the pools and the parks in Chatsworth. We then heard the clue on the radio about him going close to the Rising Sun building. So it's an infamous road. We heard the clue, and we didn't realize how many people around us were actually looking for him. So the moment we heard the clue, there were like 6 cars in front of us trying to cut and get through. By the time we reached the Rising Sun building, which was literally like 2 minutes away, there must have been 100 cars there. So it was crazy. People were getting out of their cars and running towards the Rising Sun building. I went out into the Bluff Meat Supply and I thought, let me look around. And I promise you, there were so many people tapping me and asking me, are you the East Coast Radio Fugitive? And at one point, I almost wanted to say yes and run out of the store just to see what would happen. But I have to say that this is probably one of KZN's biggest team buildings, if you ask me, or amazing race kind of vibes. It was absolutely crazy, and it was absolutely beautiful to watch people come out in their numbers, but also like stay safe, because the traffic and people running out of their cars and stuff were really crazy. So we thought we're going to go ahead and have a little braai. I wasn't going to cook anything for supper, so I thought, let's just go ahead and get some meat for the braai. But with everybody tapping me and asking me if I am the East Coast Radio Fugitive, I left everything and I went out the store. So no braai tonight.
1: Yeah, I think we also just need to fix our posture. Like, if we are giving a fugitive, it's us. We are the... What color clothing are you wearing?
0: Mm-mm.
1: It's you. No, let's also stay away from black. I think maybe that's...
0: I don't know. Or you know, we? It is our favorite color. Also, just a note from me to Miss Lucy.
1: Mm-hmm.
0: Don't cook. You know what I mean? You've been through enough today.
1: Yeah.
0: I'm sorry you didn't get braai meat. There are many, many Bluff Meat Supplies. You must go find a nice something.
1: Later. She'll be fine.
0: After all the stress of today.
1: Damn, imagine.
0: And all this running amok. And in the spirit of Lucy's experience, perhaps you've had a similar one. We'd actually really like to hear about it. Have you, in your guesstimation, realized now in hindsight that you also almost found the East Coast Radio Fugitive? If you want to share those stories, we'd love to hear them on 061-792-9495.
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10: Well, Stats SA says electricity generation fell by 7.1% in August. Electricity consumption also declined by 1.1% compared with that month last year. And two new islands have emerged in water surrounding Indonesia's Mount Anak Krakatau following a major eruption last month. They were spotted in satellite images of the water-filled caldera in which the volcano stands. The rand is trading at 16.64 to the dollar, 22 exactly to the pound, 18.71 to the euro. Gold is trading at $4,190.54 an ounce. Brent crude oil at $103.34 a barrel. KZN weather for tomorrow, clear at first with showers and thundershowers forecast for the afternoon. Durban and Pietermaritzburg, a high of 25. Ladysmith, Richards Bay and Ulundi, 27. Moy River and Newcastle, 26. Margate, 24. Kokstad and Underberg, 23. In Durban, sunset at 2 minutes to 6. Sunrise at 27 to 6. So there's a 33 km/h northeasterly wind.

0: A very good afternoon from the sports team. The Hollywood Bet Sharks will face a stern test tomorrow against defending URC champions Leinster at the Shark Tank. The Sharks have to turn the clock back to 2022 for the last time that they beat the Irishmen. They've lost five on the spin against Leinster, but Sharks fly off. Wusi Moyo says that they'll be making sure that their focus is solely on the job at hand.
1: For me, this week is just taking ownership of my staff and just taking confidence in what the coaches have prepped during the week. And obviously, like Coach JB said, with the spin was coming back, you sort of get that bit of confidence knowing that you are safe around the guys. Going into the weekend, we're not really focused on what Leinster can do, but on what we can achieve, because we've set a lot of standards for ourselves as the Sharks, and we want to meet those standards. Very excited to go on the weekend and just take ownership in what the coaches have put out for us.
0: Well, Moyo will come up against another youngster in Casper Gabriel, who starts at 10 for the visitors. There is some serious experience in the Leinster pack. Ronan Kelleher will captain the side from hooker, with Andrew Porter at loosehead prop. Ryan Baird and Josh van der Flair will start on the flank. 6:30 p.m. kickoff tomorrow night at the Tank. It's going to be a cracker. Then staying with rugby, Babalwa Lacha returns as tight head prop and skipper for the Springbok women's side when they take on Spain in their Women's 15 Global Series test on Sunday. She swaps places with Nombuyo Kezo Mdliki, who starts on the bench. Coaches Lorraine Johannes Haupt and Franzel September didn't make too many changes to the team that beat Italy at home last weekend. Mary Zulu, who joined the squad earlier this week after Libby Janssen van Rensburg was injured, provides fly half and fullback cover on the bench. Then football to finish. Man City have formally lodged an appeal against the ruling which found them guilty of breaching Premier League financial rules. The club says the Independent Commission's opinion contains errors of law, principle, and fact, and insists it has irrefutable evidence to support its position. Sky Sports News chief reporter Kaveh Solokol says the strength of the language used in City's statement underlines their determination to fight the verdict.
2: Manchester City's statement is calling their judgment an opinion. So it just shows you what Manchester City think about this whole process, that even now they're refusing to call a judgment a judgment.
0: Well, I can tell you, next Sunday's clash between Liverpool and Man City at Anfield is going to be electric, that's for sure. For the East Coast Radio Sport Team, I'm Nick Tatham.
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4: All right, this is a very important update. If you're travelling onto the Bluff this afternoon, a scene update. The road is now closed on the M7 East at BMW, heading towards South Coast Road due to an earlier truck crash. Recovery. Please use alternative routes if you can. Avoid the area right now because the road's closed. You're not going to go anywhere. Incident reported on the N2 South after Kwamashu interchange on the left lane of the carriageway. Don't forget that stationary vehicle on the N2 North after Spaghetti Junction. Left lane closed here as well. And up toward PMB, slow moving traffic between Ortman Road, Market Road off ramp as well. That's leaving PMB. It's due to a broken down truck. So if you want to try and use the R103 as an alternative, that's also busy at the moment. Stationary truck entry east before Hammersdale interchange. The left lane is closed off. For the East Coast Radio traffic team, I'm Session Mudliar.
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7: I left gym, and gym is across the road from the Rising Sun building. So when I left gym, I saw the clue and I said, no, I'm going directly across. I mean, I got here, it was crazy. And I've been asking and asking and asking. Eventually, there was something that was not right. And there was something like, something's going to happen. And then all of a sudden, I came and I asked him. And it was shocking. Absolute best days ever. Thank you, East Coast Radio.
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0: It's 3:42 if you're kicking for the time. Hit the Wall, Gracie Abrams are still playing in the background on East Coast Radio, KZN's number one hit music station. The Weeknd is calling your name, and our mission is to get you there, my friend. What a busy day it has been. People searching for the East Coast Radio fugitive left, right, and center, and boom, somebody found him and won 30,000 rands just like that.
1: Just
0: they approached
1: like
0: him. They
1: that.
0: Approached him and they said, "Hey, are you the East Coast Radio fugitive?" He's like, "Hey, it is me, Tata.
1: Tis I."
0: Easy. I like it.
1: So this is what we have going on in the background. The economy continues to tick over.
0: Yeah.
1: You know what I mean? Minutes, hours, days, weeks. But people, simultaneously while doing their jobs, raising their kids and paying their taxes, are analyzing clues.
0: Mm.
1: They are comparing notes.
0: Mm.
1: They are changing their minds. They are moving from one place to another. They are spending their petrol, right? They are doing whatever they need to do to work out where is this brother man, this East Coast Radio fugitive, and how do they put themselves in the same vicinity to ask that all-important question, to exchange it for a share of 400,000 rands in cash.
0: Guys, okay, so what I want us to do is move away from where he was found, right? I want us to get details that nobody else knows, you know? Was he taller or shorter than you expected? Did he look nervous? Was he confident, right? Did he clutch? What was he doing?
1: Who is he?
0: Yeah, basically.
1: In a nutshell.
0: I want the full scoop.
1: And I think the only person who would be able to share this intel with us is our most recent winner, as in she
0: yes.
1: won... on Danny's show,
0: yeah.
1: as in like now, like an hour and a half ago. Lutfia, how are you?
0: Hey.
2: Hi, Stacey. Hi, J-School.
0: Oh,
1: she's
0: man.
1: A winner.
0: Listen, we just want to say one more time, we're going to give it to you in the true Stacey and J-School way, because we must and because we can. Congratulations to you, ma'am.
2: Hey. Thank you. Thank you.
1: Congratulations. Very nice. Very nice indeed. Just a very casual thing to do on a Friday. Hey, Lutfia. Just like
0: look at that.
1: When...
2: Yeah, just
1: 30K.
2: Move around.
1: Yeah.
2: Find a fugitive.
1: Oh, there's it.
0: Get into the weekend.
1: Now, obviously, we heard your chat with the wonderful Danny a little bit earlier.
2: Mm.
1: And now we would like some more details from you, okay? Because you are the one with the inside scoop of the scoop of the scoop. Was the East Coast Radio fugitive taller, or was he a bit of a short king? Like, you know, like where was he in the tall department?
2: He's tall.
1: He's tall.
2: He's tall. Oh, that's okay. all I'm saying.
0: Big boy.
2: He's tall.
0: All right,
1: okay,
0: all right.
1: All
0: yeah,
1: right.
0: Anything else you'd like to say in describing him?
2: My husband listening. I can't answer.
0: Oh, he's a looker.
1: I got you.
0: He's a looker.
1: I got you.
0: Okay,
1: you.
0: Wait. Lutfia, did he smell nice?
2: Hey,
0: Lutfia, come on, give us a scoop, girl.
1: Okay, well, listen, we can't all now use.
0: Okay.
1: We're not those dogs at the airport.
0: Okay,
1: we can't
0: okay.
1: smell him from
0: okay.
1: here.
0: Lutfia, what kind of energy was he giving off? Like, was he cool? Was he calm, collected, or slightly nervous? You know, that somebody finally found him.
2: He was mysterious.
0: Oh.
2: He was cool.
0: Oh.
2: He was calm.
0: Yeah.
2: He was a man of few words. He was just answering like that.
0: Sounds like
2: he's not giving anything extra.
1: Mm. Well, I mean, I feel like he gave you enough. You're like, I got what I came for. I'm not into the rest of it. I'll take that money. Thank you so much. Now, if you were to describe the East Coast Radio fugitive, Lutfia, in three words, what would they be?
0: Be careful now.
1: Your husband's name.
0: Yeah.
2: All I'm going to say is he's super mysterious.
0: Mm-hmm.
1: Okay.
2: He's like a thief because he just appears and he just comes.
1: And then he just disappears.
0: He's like a thief.
2: And then he just is gone.
0: Yeah.
1: Interesting.
2: Before you even look, he's gone.
0: Yeah.
1: Ah, right. Okay.
0: Sounds like your type.
2: And he's very, very vague. He's very
1: vague.
2: To the point.
1: Okay. Yeah. All right. Okay.
0: All right.
1: Okay.
0: Lutfia, thank you. You've given us enough. But now we need for you to give us some advice. You know, if someone's listening right now, they're on this journey of trying to find their share of 400,000 rand through the East Coast Radio Fugitive. What advice do you have for them?
2: All I want to say is, don't give up. He's there. He is there when you least expect it.
0: Mm.
2: He's there. If the clue says there, if ECR website says he's there, he's there. So don't give up. Just look. Look. Don't stop looking until you find him.
1: Well, I mean, it's very easy to speak with this level of confidence when she has 30,000 rand in a bank account. Lutfia, congratulations.
0: Well done.
1: Girl, well done. Enjoy it.
2: Thank you.
0: Yeah, Stacey, towards the end, she sounded like she was describing to the ladies, your man.
1: This is it.
0: He's there.
1: I was like, is this?
0: All you got to do is look.
1: Is this a?
0: Just keep looking.
1: It's a conversation about the East Coast Radio Fugitive, or is this like a Tinder profile? Guys, bro. More than one thing can be true, right?
0: Amen.
1: So that is our most recent winner, Lutfia. 50,000 Rand in her bank account. And we appreciate that she's giving you sound advice. You've got to keep looking. And we understand how incredibly exciting it is to be on the look, right? On the hunt. Where is the East Coast Radio Fugitive? However, there are ways und means as to how we go about doing that, where we're not breaking the law and being annoying.
0: Like, be responsible, guys.
1: Yeah, because we're adults at the end of the day.
0: Don't
1: misbehave. We're gonna have a cute family meeting again after your traffic on the way next.
0: Did you whistle? Did you? One more time, wait.
1: I don't know that I can do it.
0: It sounded like such a girly whistle, like
1: just like. Okay.
0: Yeah, I was the fancy you.
1: No. See, this is how my mom used to lure me in. She was like, "Come, we're gonna have a chat." Then grounded. You know what's coming up next? Here's Sershon.
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5: Just a reminder from last time we spoke, slow-moving traffic between Ortman and Market Road off-ramp leaving PMB due to a broken-down truck. If you're thinking about the R103 as an alternative, well, it's barely moving as well. Stationary truck with the N3 East before Hammondsdale interchange. Left lane is closed. And staying on that side of the carriageway, slow-moving traffic from BP Oasis, Durbanbound due to usual roadworks. We also got that crash on Edwin Swales eastbound just after the M4 bridge. Emergency services on scene. Stationary vehicle causing you traffic delays on the N2 North after Spaghetti Junction. The left lane is closed off to traffic here. And if you missed it earlier, don't forget that the Edwin Swales Road, M7 eastbound at BMW heading towards South Coast Road is closed off to traffic due to a truck crash recovery. For the East Coast Radio Traffic Team, I'm Sershon Mudaliar.
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0: DJ Jazzy D and Kurt, Lady Soul, East Coast Radio. Where my aunties at?
1: Yeah, and the uncles. Shout
0: There's
1: out.
0: It.
1: Yeah,
0: There's
1: that's us.
0: Okay, so happy fun times. Right. Cool.
1: Yeah, I know.
0: That was then. This is now.
1: Yeah. We're going to switch it up with a different kind of vibe because we need to attend to something that's very serious, guys.
0: This is, and again, we talk for a living, but we don't talk for our health, right? However, health and safety is very important, not just that of, you know, just the people around you, just yourself as well. And obviously, with the East Coast Radio Fugitive reemerging a decade later, it's very exciting. He's on the move, you're on the run, you're trying to find him. It's a great game. But we need to have an important conversation about just general conduct. Because it's not good.
1: Yes.
0: It's not good.
1: So we understand, you know, it's an exciting game. There's a lot of money at stake and you want to get involved. But there must be a line drawn when it comes to your level of involvement. We've heard from listeners who've been comparing clues with friends, driving around between meetings, checking maps. People are invested, right? Changing their minds three times and convincing themselves that they've finally cracked the code. But when we believe we've cracked the code, we must act accordingly, according to the South African laws of how to treat one another.
0: Exactly. Now, obviously, we are thrilled that you are so into it. We're into it too.
1: Yeah.
0: But we just want to go through a couple of safety protocols for the remainder of the East Coast Radio Fugitive's existence in our lives. Because, you know, like, 1 second he's here, then he's gone, right? So whilst he is still doing what he's doing, please don't chase anybody. Like, physically chase anybody.
1: Mm-mm.
0: Can you imagine how unnerving it would be if you were just a random person and somebody started chasing you? It's not nice.
1: Yeah.
0: Please don't grab anybody. Don't block them. Don't corner them. Don't follow them aggressively. Please don't make people feel uncomfortable.
1: Yeah.
0: We just need to treat absolutely everybody with respect, because as we're asking different people, are you the East Coast Radio Fugitive? That person is in fact not the East Coast Radio Fugitive. It's just somebody standing in a queue trying to buy something. You can't be harassing them, right? The way we speak to each other is of utmost importance.
1: Here. Very important. So the only thing you should be doing is going up to who you think is the fugitive and saying, are you the East Coast Radio Fugitive? Politely. If they say no, then you move on. And you must accept it, because if he is, then the response would be different after you submit that question. We need to be smart on the roads. Don't make sudden turns. Don't just stop at unsafe places. Don't speed because you think you've figured it all out. You know, nothing is worth risking your safety or someone else's safety. Guys, we're urging you to be responsible here. It's of necessity.
0: Yeah. Also, I mean, not that you would do this on any other day, but just because there is an East Coast Radio Fugitive around, please don't enter private property or a restricted area or places that you're not allowed to be. And if you're ever in doubt, just rather don't do it. Also, remember that clues are clues. They're designed to make you think and kind of like, what could it be? They're designed to challenge you, but I can't imagine that the East Coast Radio Fugitive would ever make you break the law.
1: Yeah.
0: So don't.
1: Yeah, don't do that.
0: Don't do that.
1: Also, don't assume that somebody is the fugitive because, you know, they seem to fit the description or happen to be standing in a location that you think is important. And if you're worried that you've missed your chance, don't be, you know. The bounty pool is 400,000 rands, which means there are a number of opportunities for you to win your share of that amount of money. Again, guys, it's meant to be fun.
0: Yes.
1: It's meant to be safe.
0: Yay.
1: It's meant to be responsible.
0: Yes.
1: So please, treat it exactly like that. Let's get into your news watch. 4 o'clock.
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10: Well, activists from EarthLife Africa and community organizations have handed over a collective submission to the energy regulator rejecting a proposed 8.8% tariff hike for Eskom. If approved, the electricity price increase will come into effect in April. EarthLife Africa's Ulrich Steenkamp says households are already struggling and such a hike will only pile on the pressure. While the window for submissions to NERSA is closing today, Steenkamp is encouraging communities to be more active in public comment processes.
11: As South Africans, we need to start being vocal about Eskom trying to gouge us with more electricity prices.

0: Well, electricity prices getting higher and higher. Last year they made a profit, so why do we need to increase the prices if they already made the profit? They are a parastatal company and not a private company. They should also put people above profit for a change.
1: Well, Tristan Meek from the South Durban Community Environmental Alliance is calling for a transition away from fossil fuels.
2: We need to divest from fossil fuel industries. We need to divest from oil and gas. Currently, we have an agreement with government to say that a just energy transition is needed. Where we differ is that they believe that sustainable energy is gas and nuclear, whereas we are pushing solar, we're pushing wind, we're pushing biogas, which are all sources of natural energy.
1: NERSA is expected to make its final decision on the application in November. At the same time, Stats SA says electricity generation fell by 7.1% in August. Electricity consumption also declined by 1.1% compared with that month last year. Monthly, seasonally adjusted electricity generation fell by 0.2%, while consumption increased by 0.3%. Well, the DA has now removed its controversial water tanker mafia billboard, where it suggested Etegwini municipal officials suggested that they were involved or linked to the water tankers in the city. The billboard showed the faces of the mayor, the municipal manager, and the executive director of water and sanitation. The DA's decision to remove it comes 48 hours after they put it up. Earlier, the ANC threatened legal action over the billboard, with the party's parliamentary chief whip, Mdumiseni Ntuli, telling Newswatch that the party will be taking action. Here's DA mayoral candidate for Etegwini, Hanif Hussein.
3: They do not wish for the public to know what has been the cause of the water crisis in Etegwini. As the DA, we will continue fighting to expose those individuals who are responsible for the 13,000 active water leaks across the city. 65% of our water is being lost, which equates to 21 billion litres of water every single month.
1: Two new islands have emerged in water surrounding Indonesia's Mount Anak Krakatau following a major eruption last month. They were spotted in satellite images of the water-filled caldera in which the volcano stands. The Asian country's volcano monitoring agency says one of the islands is located about 760 meters northwest of Mount Krakatau and the other about 495 meters southwest. It says it's too early to refer to the islands as children of Mount Anak Krakatau. The mountain itself was formed by an underwater eruption in the depression that was left behind after the 1883 blowout of the original Krakatau volcano. Well, last month, it erupted for 25 hours nonstop, blanketing cities in volcanic ash and prompting multiple airports to close. More than 300,000 passengers were left stranded. Five journalists sent to cover the eruption were declared presumed dead, along with their boat crew after the vessel disappeared. The top story this hour: activists from EarthLife Africa and community organizations have handed over a collective submission to the energy regulator rejecting a proposed 8.8% tariff hike for Eskom. Temperature-wise, Durban and Pietermaritzburg 25 tomorrow, Richards Bay 27.
4: Here's what's coming up in your sport. Man City have officially lodged their appeal against the ruling which found them guilty of breaching Premier League financial rules. A big night tomorrow night for the Sharks as they take on the defending URC champions Leinster at Hollywood Bets Kings Park. And South Africans have made a fast start at the Alfred Dunhill Links Championship.
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7: It's Friday afternoon. Here's what you need to know before heading home from the office. Firstly, on the Edwards Wales carriageway eastbound just after the M4 bridge, we've got an accident that you need to know about. Emergency services on scene to sort out that snag for you. An important reminder, the road is now closed. The M7 East at BMW.

0: You're heading towards South Coast Road due to a truck crash recovery, and you are kindly asked to use alternative routes. Then to south, leaving Umhlanga may cause you some delays as you drive past the M25 Quamash interchange. Avoid if you can, because traffic heavily congested at the moment. Stationary vehicle on the N2 north after Spaghetti Junction, the left lane closed here. And you still have slow moving traffic between Ortman Road and the Market Road off ramp, leaving PMB due to a broken down truck. And one more in this reminder of that broken down truck on the N3 still eastbound before Hammersdale. The left lane is closed off to traffic. For the East Coast Radio Traffic Team, I'm Sershan Mudliar.
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3: Hallelujah! How are you feeling right now?
4: 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I'm nervous. I am out of breath. I can't breathe.
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0: Listen, by the sound of things, by the looks of things, Madonna's not going anywhere. She's like, I'm here to stay forever and ever. I'll be dishing out bangers.
1: Literally.
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0: 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Happy Friday, everybody. Hang out with your bestie, Stacey and Jay Sport, till 6 p.m. Everyone's talking about The Fugitive.
1: And when I say everybody, oof, I mean quite literally every single person. You know, there is one very cool thing about being instantly recognizable in a place like KZN.
0: Yeah.
1: Is that no one has asked me if I'm the fugitive. They've asked me if I know anything about the fugitive, yeah, but they're not like, oh, because they'd be out there. Like, you're just Stacey Shem.
0: Yeah.
1: You don't have 400,000 rand for me.
0: Also, Stacey, I think Wenapela, you are Buma Jennifer Lopez lookalike kind of vibe. And you're looking very distinctive. So I don't think we're going to play around with this international look that we got going on here.
1: Yeah, please. Yeah. And also, again, please don't ask me for money. However, all of that aside, one thing that we have come to learn through our time with the East Coast Radio Fugitive is that people, everyone, is going, you know what? Me, I know. I know that I'm just one singular clue away from cracking this case. All those years of crime investigation.
0: Hey, network, guys.
1: All those years. Everybody knows what's up. Yeah. All of you know what's up.
0: Everybody's playing cop at this point. Now, every day on our WhatsApp, right, we receive messages. People on some, oh, man, I thought it was going to be him. I saw it. I was so close to winning the money. Right? They've connected the dots. You know, they've built their own theories, spotted suspicious looking people, and somehow, you know, turned that coffee run into a full blown investigation. Yes. People are working out here.
1: People are busy.
0: People are graphing.
1: We all missed our calling, as it turns out. Everybody should work for the FBI. So some listeners claim they were just minutes away.
0: Yeah.
1: Some meters away. And some were just, to put it plainly, in the wrong zip code altogether. You just, you would not be recruited for the FBI.
0: Imagine being that guy, right? You're like, oh, I'm not going to participate. I'm not going to do this. Oh, I'm better than. Meanwhile, he's right next to you. And someone comes right next to you claims the bounty.
1: Upsetting.
0: They share 400,000 rand. Don't mind yourself, guys. Participate when there's a chance to win. But that's the thing that makes this so much fun, right? Everyone's got a theory. Everyone's got a clue. You know, they're hanging on to. Everyone reckons they're about to be the one who catches him. And that's pretty cool. It's a nice, exciting vibe. So, I like it.
1: So in the spirit of this, guys, and the game, because the game does continue, before the fugitive pops up again, he was just found now. So I think he's probably laying low at the moment. But before he pops up, let's say maybe Monday again. And as we plan for East Coast Radio's 30th birthday celebrations, we would like to hear from a couple of you. A couple of you who thought for sure you had him in your sights. He was there. You were right there.
2: Hi, East Coast. So we were taking a drive down south and we heard the last clue where he did mention that it was in Chatsworth. So we took the off ramp and we went to Chatsworth. When we got there, I think he was already found because the rising sun was still busy, but I did hear someone scream and I think that was the winner.
3: Hi, East Coast Radio team. This is Priya Chetty, General Manager from the Chatsworth Center management team. And guys, what have you done? I'm literally sitting here at the mall and the pandemonium is next level. Everyone has suddenly turned into a full-blown detective. People are walking around looking suspiciously at everyone, checking corners, studying faces. Honestly, we one trench coat away from a proper manhunt. Your clues have sent Chatsworth into absolute chaos. Every time someone walks past, it's like, wait, could that be him? So East Coast Radio, just know, while you're having fun dropping clues, we are living the fugitive Olympics. Anyway, if he is somewhere around Chatsworth Center, tell him he better behave because this whole mall is watching. Priya Chetty from Chatsworth Center, signing off from Fugitive Central.
4: Oh man, we were almost there. We were about to catch the ECR fugitive. We had it in our GPS. Me and my husband had it in our GPS coming from the South Coast to go to the Rising Sun. And on our way there, we heard that ECR fugitive has been caught. So congratulations. But oh man, we were almost there.
0: She sounds so bleak.
1: And this is how you know this is a woman. Oh, man. This is a woman of immense grace, because she was like, and we were on our way to the Rising Sun, but then we heard that he was caught.
0: Oh, man.
1: And
0: she can even congratulations, say congratulations.
1: To the winner. Herself,
0: yeah.
1: You see, guys, People are winning, and there are many, many more winning opportunities. He has 400,000 Rand in total to give away. We've had somebody win 54, somebody win 40, and somebody win 30. Quick maths. So there is cash left over, and he is not frightened to just have that bounty be at X amount, and then suddenly it's doubled, then it's this much, then it's that much, and you never know where he's going to end up next.
0: Yeah.
1: So eyes and ears open. Yeah. Open.
0: Now listen, coming up next, in case you are looking for something cool to do over the weekend, well, we've got you covered, courtesy of Time Out. Stick around. But right now, your traffic with Sasha Mulya up next.
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6: A couple of things you need to know this Friday afternoon. Firstly, the road is closed on the M7 eastbound at BMW heading towards South Coast Road due to a truck crash recovery. Please use alternative routes. There's traffic also backing up on the M7 off ramp from the N2 southbound. And talking about the M7 under pressure, accident just happened just past Belleville heading toward the Bluff. The left and center lane of the carriageway is obstructed. It involves two trucks and two cars, unfortunately. Let's move on to the N3 then. Crash on the N3 westbound after the PAV before the M13 off-ramp. Please slow down or approach cautiously, and emergency services are on scene. Let's head back to the N2 southbound, leaving Mshlanga. May cause you some delays as you drive past the M25 Kwamashu interchange. You also have a stationary vehicle on the N2 north after Spaghetti Junction. The left lane is closed off there. And I back up toward PMB between Ortman Road and Market Road off-ramp. There's a broken down truck. And if you're thinking about the R103 as an alternative, well, it's barely moving as well. For the East Coast Radio traffic team, I'm Sershan Mudliar.
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9: Is Brandon the guy, Darren Moore? Okay, Brandon, you are going to be the guy. You are our Sinjin. You are going to be joining pilot Dion in the Accelerate Security helicopter. Well done, Brandon.
6: Yeah, Brandon, let's go, boy.
5: 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It's East Coast Radio. Shag!

0: Rihanna, Diamonds on East Coast Radio. 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Guys, we're all shining bright like diamonds.
1: Yeah, boy.
0: Let me tell you what, the debit orders are gone.
1: Hey.
0: We got what we got. You get what you get and you don't get upset.
1: Yeah.
0: However, on the off chance that you've got some cash money just lying around, you know what I mean? And you maybe want to do something fun. You want to do something patriotic. 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
0: My goodness.
1: Yeah, it's giving...
0: music is so sexy.
1: We know a thing or two about where you need to be this weekend. Well, guess what? Listen, Time Out has got you covered in terms of what to do this weekend. And this one is the one that they think, specifically first week of October, you need to be here because something's happening this weekend that you cannot miss out on.
0: Also, not that you can't, that you shouldn't.
1: Yeah, please.
0: You
1: it's advisable.
0: Shouldn't. We know that the East Coast Radio Fugitive is going to be chilling, so you might as well don your Sharks jersey, guys, tomorrow night.
1: Yes.
0: The Sharks
1: are
0: home at Hollywood Bets, Kings Park, Leinster, in town. Hey, guys. Hello. That is a Saturday plan that is worth getting the entire group, the entire family, all of your favorites together for on a Saturday. Weather's going to be nice. Kickoff, 6:30 p.m.
1: Yeah, it's going to be a great time, man. Based on last weekend's game, people came out. People came out to support the boys. They were having a great time. It's always a great time, man.
0: You must have a good time. You deserve.
1: So put on your Shark jerseys, get to the stadium, lend the home side your voice. You must be shouting as loud as you can, supporting the boys. Go Sharks! So whether you're there for every tackle or just, you know, the atmosphere,
0: the vibes,
1: stands, this one deserves to be watched with an entire crowd. And you need to be a part of that crowd. For all the details, head on over to Time Out Durban. Easy.
0: Very,
1: don't
0: very
1: say
0: nice.
1: We don't see for you guys.
0: Guys, and again, in case you missed it, that very cool thing and this very amazing background music is brought to you by Time Out Durban. For the full recommendation list and more of what is worth your time, feel free to visit timeout.com/Durban.
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1: 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Everyone is looking for him. I'm talking about the East Coast Radio Fugitive. Stick around, he might even drop a clue or two. Right now though, your news, what do you know?
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5: At least 42 people have been killed in suspected political assassinations in South Africa since the start of the year. The figures have been released in a report by the Global Initiative Against Transnational Organized Crime. And activists from Earth Life Africa and other community organizations have handed over a collective submission to the energy regulator, rejecting a proposed 8.8% tariff hike for Eskom. If approved, the electricity price increase will come into effect in April. The rand is trading at 16.61 to the dollar, 22.01 to the pound, 18.74 to the euro. Gold is trading at $4,170.54 an ounce. Brent crude oil at $102.75 a barrel. Clear at first in KZN tomorrow with showers and thundershowers forecast in the afternoon. Durban and Pietermaritzburg a high of 25. Ladysmith, Richards Bay and Ulundi 27. Moy River and Newcastle 26. Margate 24. Kokstad and Underberg 23. In Durban, sunset at 2 minutes to 6. Sunrise at 27 to 6. And there's a 28 km/h northeasterly wind.

0: The next phase of the Manchester City saga has begun. They have formally lodged an appeal against the ruling which found them guilty of breaching Premier League financial rules. The club says the Independent Commission's opinion contains errors of law, principle and fact and insists that it has irrefutable evidence to support its position. Sky Sports News chief reporter Kaveh Solokol says that the strength of the language used in City's statement underlines their determination to fight this verdict.
1: Manchester City's statement is calling their judgment an opinion. So it just shows you what Manchester City think about this whole process, that even now they're refusing to call a judgment a judgment.
0: Well, don't forget, City travel to Anfield next weekend for their first match back since the international break, and it's going to be an electric clash, that is for sure. Moving to rugby news now. The Hollywood Bets Sharks will face a stern test tomorrow when defending URC champions Leinster visit the Shark Tank. The Sharks will have to look back to 2022 for the last time that they beat the Irishmen, and that was the first time that the two sides met in the URC. They've lost five on the spin since then. But Sharks fly half, Vusi Moyo, says that they will be making sure that they focused on their own roles.
2: For me, this week is just taking ownership of my staff and just taking confidence in what the coaches have prepped during the week. And obviously, like Coach JP said, with the spin was coming back, you sort of get that bit of confidence knowing that you are safe around the guys. Going into the weekend, we're not really focused on what Leinster can do, but on what we can achieve, because we've set a lot of standards for ourselves as the Sharks, and we want to meet those standards. Very excited to go on the weekend and just take ownership in what the coaches have put out for us.
0: Well, Moyo will come up against another youngster in Casper Gabriel, who's going to start at 10 for the visitors. There is some serious experience, though, in the Leinster pack. Ronan Kelleher will captain the side from hooker. Andrew Porter starts at loosehead prop. Ryan Baird and Josh Van der Flair were all starting amongst the forward pack. A 6:30 kickoff tomorrow night at the Tank. It's going to be a fantastic game. Get your tickets and get down there to support the Hollywood Bets Sharks. And then we're going to finish with a bit of golf from the Alfred Dunhill Links Championship in Scotland. And the South Africans, I tell you, they've started brilliantly. It is round two today, but MJ Duffy, he's leading the way alongside another South African in Casey Jarvis. They are 10 under par. They are leading with Matthew Jordan of England and Rocco Repetto Taylor from Spain. Looking down the leaderboard, the South Africans are still there. Daniel Cronier, Brandon Stone are 7 under par, so 3 shots behind the lead. And then a few other South Africans are also right in the mix. Henny Duplessis, 7 under par. JC Ritchie, 6 under. And Herman Loebscher, 6 under. So the South Africans have started really nicely. Let's hope that they can continue that form into the weekend in Scotland. That's it for this hour. For the East Coast Radio Sport Team, I'm Nick Tatham.
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4: Traffic very slow moving on the N3 from BP Oasis toward Durban due to usual roadworks, I've been told. Crash on the N3 West after the PAV before the M13 off-ramp. Emergency services are on scene there for you. Now, this is the big one for the entire afternoon. The road now closed on the M7 East at BMW heading towards South Coast Road due to a truck crash recovery. Please find yourself alternative routes. Traffic also backing up on the M7 off-ramp from the N2. And talking about the M7, an accident that happened a couple of minutes ago just past Balville heading toward the Bluff. The left and centre lanes are obstructed. It involves two trucks and two light motor vehicles. The N2 South leaving Umhlanga, causing you some delays as you drive past the M25 Kumasi interchange. Avoid if you can. And slow moving traffic still there between Ortman Road and the Market Road off ramp leaving PMB. It's due to a broken down truck heading down to the coast. For the East Coast Radio traffic team, I'm Sershan Mudliar.
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7: Hallelujah!
6: I am excited. I'm nervous. I am out of breath. I can't breathe.
8: Alexia, what kind of energy was he giving off? Like, was he cool? Was he calm, collected? Or slightly nervous, you know, that somebody finally found him?
6: He was mysterious. Oh. He was cool. Oh. He was calm. Yeah. He was a man of few words. He was just answering like that. All I want to say is, don't give up. He's there. He is there when you least expect it. Mm. He's there. If the clue says there, if ECR website says he's there, he's there. So don't give up. Just look. Look, look, look. Don't stop looking until you find him.

0: It's East Coast, you're the case that ends on one hit music station right now. Nah. Courtesy of Akon. Alter the Mix gave you a banger coming through from Olivia Rodrigo. Drop Dead. Stacey and Jace born a Friday. It's been such a busy day. Running up and down looking for the East Coast Radio Fugitive. Someone found him today, won 30,000 rand, guys. It's been busy.
1: Well
0: on
1: done, Lafia, yes.
0: Shout out to her. Well, Stacey, what how do you think Brahmin feels?
1: Well, I mean, look, we're not 2 for 2, which is an interesting development. He's only been around for 5 days. Really? And as it turns out, we've spoken to our winner today, Lydia. Congratulations.
0: She's stoked.
1: We've heard from a couple of you who were right there but didn't quite get it. Near misses. And the only person we haven't spoken to is Mr. Fugitive, Fugee, Brother Man himself. Yeah. So, I mean, it might be nice to chat to him, because actually, if you think about it, we have forged a bond that is unbreakable over the past 5 days. I know it seems quick, but let's get serious. You've been in love faster than that, and we are now all in this together. We are basically like a family.
0: Yeah.
1: And he called us his brother and sister on Monday already, so we must do the right thing, and we have to. I think we must maybe just check to see if we can maybe talk to him, because like 2 and 2 days is rough, bro.
0: Yeah, just Stacey. On other days, we've been dialing him. Because we just never know whether we're going to get him on the other side. But for the first time, I actually told him, hold.
1: Yeah.
0: There's no need. We dialed him. Hold. Like, as a matter of fact, East Coast Radio Fugitive, how's it, dude?
1: How are you?
2: My brother, yeah. My sister.
1: Yes, yeah.
0: How's it, Lani?
1: Family.
0: All right. So we got a couple of questions to ask you.
2: I don't know my sister. That's not the lyrics of the song.
1: Close enough.
0: Yeah, close enough, man. But also, we will forgive you, because we understand that right now you are in pains after being found.
2: Hey, what a hectic find that was. Chatsworth was insane. But, you know, Lydia, she was the woman of the day, and she won fair and square.
0: Yeah.
2: Well done. Congratulations to her. She found me 30,000 rand.
0: Shout out. Amazing. All right, let's get down to business, because, I mean, you know, whenever we call you, we are expecting
2: you. There's another song. Let's get down to business.
1: Guys, is this the East Coast Radio Fugitive, or is this Nerd for Nerd? Okay.
0: Wait, hold on. We want to know, when are we going to get another clue? And will it be easier, will it be harder, or completely impossible? Talk to us.
2: Okay, you know what, guys, I'm going to be honest. I've given away all I can this week, and I was planning to go away for the weekend, just to take a breather, but I've decided to stick around because I can't resist seeing the black, the white, forever boys.
0: Or the Sharks of the weekend. Okay, got you.
1: Okay.
2: You got it. I'll be at the Sharks match tomorrow.
0: Okay.
2: And you know what I was thinking? It's such a luck, you know, in the week, JP won, and then JP is going to be the coach there. And, you know, for me, that's a sign.
0: Look at you.
1: Yes.
0: Clever, man.
1: Yes. Very good.
2: It's a good sign. So I think we must all be there with the boys. You have to come, and, you know, you can't win anything, but it might be good to know what I look like. So you know how to find me Monday morning.
1: Interesting. Yes, I'm sure you'll stand out in that crowd. Everybody in their cute little Sharks jerseys. Okay, so we didn't get an answer on whether or not we're going to get a clue. We're going to move on. Are we going to find out something about the bounty, perhaps?
0: How
1: Anything
0: much?
1: You'd like to share?
2: Nothing. I want everyone to meditate this weekend. And no, I'm coming in strong Monday morning.
0: Man.
2: Love you guys. See you at the rugby.
0: He's gone. I wanted to know, like, you know, is he going to be sneaky next time? You know, oh man.
1: So okay, just to clarify. So we don't have a clue.
0: Yeah.
1: We don't know how much the bounty is going to be.
0: We have nothing.
1: But the East Coast Radio Fugitive will be one of Nick, sports lead. How many people can we fit in at Hollywood Bets?
3: Oh, very King's good Park? Question. Let's pack it in.
1: But like how many 40, seats are there?
3: 40,000.
1: Okay, so he's one of 40,000 people tomorrow.
3: Mm-hmm. Gonna get everyone in there.
1: Wait, is anyone actually gonna watch the rugby if everyone's running around going, are you the East Coast Radio Fugitive? Are you the East Coast Radio Fugitive?
0: They might even go to the players and start asking that question.
3: Hopefully they don't.
1: Hang on,
3: guys,
1: don't
3: do during the match. No,
1: hang on a minute.
3: Do not do that.
1: So, Nick, you are going to be at that match tomorrow. Are you the East Coast Radio Fugitive?
3: I will be at the match tomorrow. I will be there.
0: All right. While we ponder on that, let's find out.
1: That's all you're getting.
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5: It's been a busy afternoon, and I've got a long one. traffic very slow moving on the N3 from BP Oasis, Durban Bar due to the usual roadworks. Crash on the N3 West after Pavilion before the M13 off-ramp. Emergency services on scene there. Let's talk about the biggie for the afternoon. The M7, it's closed eastbound at BMW heading towards South Coast Road due to a truck crash recovery. Please use alternative roads. You also got a multiple vehicle collision that involves trucks and cars on the M7 eastbound just between Belleville and the N2 bridge. Services are there as well. The N2 south leaving Umhlanga causing you some delays past the M25 Kwamashi interchange. Avoid if you can because traffic already backed up there. And slow moving traffic between Ortman and Market Road off ramp leaving PMB due to a broken down truck. For the East Coast Radio traffic team, I'm Sershan Mudliar.
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0: Justin Bieber, the Biebs, the whole Biebs, East Coast Radio. Guys, this, like, we're just saying that. This is a bop.
1: You!
0: What we need is Justin Bieber to give us more pop bops.
1: Yeah.
0: That's what the economy needs. What more pop music.
1: What a talent.
0: Not like sad music. Mm-mm. None of this, like, I'm deep in my feels. We're already all in our feels. You know what I mean? What also, we need is a distraction.
1: For the first time, I saw Nicholas Tatum really immerse himself.
0: Oh, yes.
1: Oh, like, he's like the sports guy, right? Mm. But for the first time, I saw him go, you, Harvey. Like, he literally closed his eyes. I was like, Nick.
2: This one got me.
0: Yeah, it's good.
2: Today.
1: Are you teary right now? Mm.
2: Got me a little bit emotional.
1: Oh my goodness. See, the music is good, guys.
0: Because if it's not you, it's not anyone. On East Coast Radio. Amen. Now, speaking of getting emotional, all right, we have just had a quick catch up with the East Coast Radio fugitive himself. He is not giving out any clues. He's not telling us what the bounty may potentially be.
1: Yeah.
0: Something tells me that he's taking the weekend off. It's been a busy day. Because early on our darling Danny Gazzelli's lunch show, somebody located Mr. Fuji and relieved him of 30,000 rand.
1: Yeah, good to hear about. What an experience. Shout out to her. She sounds like a very nice lady. She went up to the individual she thought was the East Coast Radio Fugitive on some, are you the East Coast Radio Fugitive? Boom. Won herself 30,000 rand, like Stacey was saying. It was a moment. Apparently, a lot of people thought that that person was, but they didn't have the Lutfia confidence to be on some, I'm going to do it. I'm going to try. I'm going to approach. See, guys, see what happens when you DOS.
0: When you DOS, out.
1: You loss.
0: There's that. So we, of course, because we love a winner. Mm-hmm. Who doesn't? Everybody loves a winner. We caught up with Lutfia a little bit earlier. Reliving the moment, asking her for a little bit of a scoop to scoop, maybe a little of a, you know, clue for you to make it easier come next week. This is what that sounded like.
3: Are
4: you telling me you found the East Coast Radio Fugitive?
3: Yes, I did.
4: Hallelujah!
3: I am excited. I'm nervous. I am out of breath. I can't breathe.
1: Lutfia, what kind of energy was he giving off? Like, was he cool? Was he calm, collected, or slightly nervous, you know, that somebody finally found him?
3: He was mysterious. Oh. He was cool. Oh. He was calm. Yeah. He was a man of few words. He was just answering like that.
1: Sounds like he's
3: not giving anything extra.
0: Mm. Well, I mean, I feel like he gave you enough. You're like, I got what I came for. I'm not into the rest of it. I'll take that money. Thank you so much. Now, if you were to describe the East Coast Radio Fugitive, Lutfia, in three words, what would they be?
3: All I'm going to say is he's super mysterious.
0: Okay.
3: He's like a thief because he just appears and he just comes.
0: And then he just disappears.
1: He's like a thief.
3: And then he just is gone.
0: Yeah. Interesting.
3: Before you even look, he's gone.
1: Yeah.
3: All I want to say is, don't give up. He's there. He is there when you least expect it. Mm. He's there. If the clue says there, if ECR website says he's there, he's there. So don't give up. Just look. Look, look, look. Don't stop looking until you find him.
0: Well, I mean, it's very easy to speak with this level of confidence when she has 30,000 rand in her bank account. Lutfia, congratulations.
1: Well done.
0: Well done. Enjoy it.
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1: Shout out to Lutfia, man, winning herself a nice 30,000 rand as part of the East Coast Radio Fugitive. Like Stacey was saying, we spoke to him earlier. He's not giving us anything. All we know is that this weekend he's going to be watching the Sharks play at Kings Park Stadium, which is great. He's on a bit of a break, a leisure experience, good for him. But Monday is going to be the launch of another big week when it comes to you winning your share of 400,000 rand. But also, what's this?
0: Yes.
1: You also have your mile, innit?
0: I do.
1: How much money are we talking today?
0: I want to say it's 5,000 rand, actually.
1: No, just verify that because you never know.
0: No. Producer's saying yes. At this stage, when people are winning all this money, who knows?
1: Hey.
0: The bounty for Music Challenge is 5,000.
1: Wow.
0: That's it.
1: Has it been running?
0: If you would like it, you don't need to. You don't even need to leave your car. You don't have to leave your couch. You need to WhatsApp your name, my name. Please use the hashtag Stacey Norman's Big Music Challenge. Send it through to us now, 0617929495. And then it's the best of the week, eh? Open book test energy. If you want that 5K, let's do the things.
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7: At least 42 people have been killed in suspected political assassinations in South Africa since the start of the year. The figures have been released in a report by the Global Initiative Against Transnational Organized Crime. It shows the deaths resulted from 36 attacks recorded between January and September, suspected to have been politically motivated. KZN recorded the highest number of incidents, 16 cases in the 9 months. The report's compiler, Julian Rademeyer, says the attacks targeted political party officials, ward councillors, civic movements, and traditional leaders.
8: I think far too many of these incidents, sadly, are linked to jockeying for positions of power within local municipalities or local government. That gives people access to tenders, access to lucrative contracts. And that has been for quite some time now a singular driver behind many of the political assassinations we see, particularly at local government level.
7: Well, the report says the national figure is already higher than the total recorded in any full year since monitoring began in 2015. The deadliest period so far this year was June's voter registration weekend, when 5 political campaigners were killed in attacks across 4 provinces. The report warns the risk could increase as political competition intensifies ahead of the November local government elections. Activists from Earth Life Africa and community organizations have handed over a collective submission to the energy regulator, rejecting a proposed 8.8% tariff hike for Eskom. If approved, the electricity price increase will come into effect in April. Earth Life Africa's Ulrich Steenkamp says households are already struggling, and such a hike will only pile on the pressure. Steenkamp is also encouraging communities to be more active in public comment processes.
9: As South Africans, we need to start being vocal about Eskom trying to gouge us with more electricity prices getting higher and higher. Last year they made a profit, so why do we need to increase the prices if they already made the profit? They are a parastatal company and not a private company. They should also put people above profit for a change.
7: Suspended Deputy National Police Commissioner Shadrach Sibiya is expected to file an urgent application in the Labour Court seeking the postponement of his SAPS disciplinary hearing. Separately, the 59-year-old was in the Randburg Magistrates Court today applying for bail in his rape and sexual grooming case. Newswatch's Cliff Shiko reports.

0: Shiko reports.
1: The disciplinary proceedings relate to allegations against Shadrach Sibiya, which emanate from the Madlanga Commission. Sibiya was suspended in July last year following claims that he interfered with over 120 case dockets from the KZN Political Killings Task Team. His lawyer, Advocate Estelle Killen.
2: There's a pending notice for the November hearing.
3: Mm-hmm.
2: Then there's the expedited notice, which is to be heard on Monday. And then a third notice was filed, served on him, based on these particular specific charges before you.
1: Meanwhile, the bail application hearing has been postponed to next week. Cliff Shiko, East Coast Radio News Watch at the Randburg Magistrates Court.
0: And finally, Durban's Rice Drive returns this Saturday. The campaign is an annual event that collects the staple for those in need. It's run by Food for Love Africa. Organizer Lisa Sukdek says the Rice Drive began during the COVID-19 pandemic.
4: There was definitely a need within communities, and that is when this organization started and these relief efforts started. That we're looking at 6 years later, there are 11 kitchens trying to eradicate hunger in each area, and collectively having served more than 50 million plates of food by the 31st of August this year.
0: Sukdev says those wanting to take part can gather at the River Range Ranch in Verulam from around 10 tomorrow morning. Durban and Pietermaritzburg 25 tomorrow, Richards Bay 27.
5: Here's what's coming up in your sport. Thomas Tuchel says England's Man City players are focused on their match against Croatia tomorrow. Babalu Alacha is back to lead the Springbok women's side against Spain this weekend. And MJ Duffy and Casey Jarvis are leading the South African charge at the Alfred Dunhill Links Championship after round two.
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9: Right, this is the important one for this afternoon as you make your way home from work. The road is now closed. That's the M7 eastbound by BMW heading towards South Coast Road. It's due to a truck crash recovery that happened earlier on. Now, please use alternative routes. Traffic also bumper to bumper on the M7 off ramp from the N2 southbound. It's under pressure at the moment. Let's focus on the N3 then. Traffic very slow moving on the N3 from BP Oasis toward Durban. You also have a crash on the N3 west after Pavilion before the M13 off ramp. An emergency services are trying to sort that out for you. Don't forget a multi-vehicle collision involving multiple trucks and cars on the M7 eastbound just between Balville and the N2 bridge. And you got slow-moving traffic between Ortmund Road and Market Road off-ramp, leaving PMB due to a broken-down truck. And if you think of using the R103, it's also under pressure this afternoon. For the East Coast Radio Traffic Team, I'm Sershan Mudliar.
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12: Yes, I did.
13: Hallelujah!
14: Hey, what a epic find that was. Chatsworth was insane. But you know, Lutvia, she was the woman of the day, and she won fair and square.
15: Yeah.
14: Well done. Congratulations to her. She found me 30,000 rand
15: richer. Shout out. Yeah, yeah.
16: Amazing.
15: Yeah.
14: And I'll be at the Sharks match tomorrow.
15: Okay.
14: And you know what I was thinking? I think we must all be there with the boys. You can't win anything, but it might be good to know what I look like. So you know how to find me Monday morning. I want everyone to meditate this weekend and know I'm coming in strong Monday morning.
15: Man.
14: Love you guys. See you at the rugby.
15: No, man.

0: 100%.
1: Yeah. I'm not going to lie, man. The song reminds me of the fact that I'm getting old.
0: Why?
1: Like, I remember growing up, as a lady, listening to this bop. You know what I mean? Like, and I'm still listening to it even right now. I'm like, damn, okay.
0: Well,
1: we're there now.
0: Well, let's not pull at that thread, otherwise the entire thing falls apart. Happy Friday, everybody.
1: Yeah, happy Friday.
0: Everything's fine. How are you? Stacey and Jasper until 6 o'clock. Can we try and give away some money? Quickly,
1: yeah,
0: quickly.
1: Okay, look over there. Look over there.
2: It's time to play Stacey Norman's Big Music Challenge.
0: All right. We have had a couple of winners for the East Coast Radio Fugitive, but not very many for Music Challenge. So attempting this from Richards Bay. Verona, how are you?
3: I'm good, thanks. And you, Stacey and Jason?
0: Oh, God. Yes. Happy weekend, my babes. Now, this is technically an open book test. Have you been listening throughout the week? Did you write down the answers in your notebook?
3: The whole week.
1: Ah, Verona,
0: oh, excuse
1: there
0: you. She is prepared. Okay.
3: I'm on holiday.
1: Oh, you got time.
0: Must be nice. Well, listen, and while you're on holiday, you might as well make some money. So, Verona, you know the rules. I'm going to give you 30 seconds, five questions coming at you. If you give me five right answers, I can give you the 5K. In the moment, okay, if you didn't write down the answer, you can't find it in your like notepad somewhere, then rather say skip so we can come back and we can try again, okay?
1: Come on, okay. Verona. Come on, Verona.
0: Are you ready?
3: Ready.
0: Let's go.
4: 3, 2, 1.
0: Who had hits with Take a Bow and Disturbia?
3: Ariana.
0: Which band was Diana Ross a part of before going solo?
3: The Supremes.
0: Who does Rosé feature on Apata?
3: Bruno Mars.
0: Complete the Guns N' Roses title, Welcome to the what?
3: Jungle.
0: Name the iconic group who gave us Mamma Mia.
3: ABBA.
0: A lot
1: All
0: of singing
1: right,
0: on my
1: we
0: part.
1: We still have
0: today
1: a bit of time on the clock. Also, Stacey, we must acknowledge, great singing, girl.
0: Thank
1: great
0: you.
1: Singing.
0: Thank
1: You'll
0: you.
1: Do great at karaoke.
0: Thank you.
1: Back to you, Verona. Which part of Richards Bay are you from?
3: In Aquadine.
1: Okay.
3: It's called
1: okay,
3: Aquadine.
1: Okay,
3: yeah.
1: Okay.
0: But like at this point, Verona's listen, like, I don't want people to come into my house. Listen, please leave me.
1: There's a reason why I'm asking, right? Because we need to know specifications here. Because I get...
3: You send the fugitive.
1: I still got you one more mind.
0: Hey, Verona, one competition at a time.
1: All right, here's your score.
2: 5 out of 5.
0: She's
2: the
0: winner.
1: Congratulations.
0: Well done, Verona.
1: Yours. Hey,
0: well
1: how you feeling? Done. How you feeling?
3: It's
1: the Oh, man, look at you. I knew you had it in you. Look
0: yeah
1: at that.
0: And the thing is, Verona, you were very chilled.
1: Yeah.
0: And then also, so Verona, just for the people who are listening, it is true that if you listen throughout the week and you keep your answers, that you can win this money easy, correct?
3: Yeah, that's what it is.
0: There's it. You see, she is an A student. She is the head girl of Stacey Norman's Big Music Challenge. Enjoy the money. What are you going to spend it on? Just random things. Nonsense.
3: No, bold.
1: Oh man, we all got those.
0: Okay, Destiny's Child. That was a very adult thing to say. You know what? I'm proud of you.
1: Amen.
0: Pay your bills, honey.
1: Well done, Verona.
0: Well done to Verona. You too, my
1: bye-bye
0: babes.
1: Okay.
0: Well done. She did it. She's taken the money, which means that on Monday, the fugitive will return with a new clue and a new bounty, and I will return with 5 new questions and a fresh 1,000 rand.
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5: Unfortunately, pedestrian knocked down on the Phoenix Highway after the Unit 9 intersection towards Industrial Park. A bucky and car accident on the M1, that's the Mike 1 Higginson Highway westbound after Havenside. The road still closed, the M7 eastbound at BMW heading towards South Coast Road. And you got to find yourself alternative routes. Traffic also bumper to bumper on the M7 off-ramp from the N2 southbound. And you got trucks stacked on the left-hand side of the carriageway. And you also got that multi-vehicle accident on the M7 east just between Belleville and the N2 bridge. For the East Coast Radio Traffic Team, I'm Sershan Mudliar.
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1: All right, I'm afraid, so when it comes to Traffic Jam with Jay Smooth Friday edition, we're saying was a weekend, but also I'm giving you a young taste of what the festive season is going to feel like. December is 8 weeks away, guys. Just mark that on your calendars. This is just a young taste, so you are well prepared, but also I want you to usher in the weekend the right way. Today's Traffic Jam with Jay Smooth that I want you to sing along to in 6 minutes' time. 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
11: Is Brandon the guy, Darren Moore?
9: Okay, Brandon, you are going to be the guy. You are our St. John. You are going to be joining pilot Dion in the Accelerate Security helicopter. Well done, Brandon.
11: Yeah, Brandon, let's go, boy.
0: Yay. If you're looking for the biggest breakfast in KZN, congratulations, you found it.
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0: It's Post Malone. I Had Some Help on East Coast Radio KZN's number one hit music station. Look at that, buddy. 23 minutes after the hour, 5 o'clock. The weekend has officially begun. Baby, you. Are we feeling good? Can we feel the excitement of the weekend? A lekker dopnyana, a pranyana, good company and a good time. Can we feel that?
1: Also, can you just take a moment to look outside? It's like the middle of the afternoon here.
0: Yeah, bro, and it's rare, right?
1: What because in the Cape Town is going on?
0: We just came from winter, and around about this time, it used to be dark outside, but at least now we've got the sunlight. Can I say? Yeah, yeah, times are changing. Seasons have changed. There it's we time
1: go.
0: For summer.
1: There we go. And in the spirit of summer, in the spirit of the sun still being out, in the spirit of the return of the East Coast Radio Fugitive, shall we jam please, in the traffic?
0: Please, please.
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3: 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Hashtag traffic jam with Jay Spoon.
0: All right, let me give you a flavor of what summer of 2026 is going to feel like. It is a South African anthem. Pogo Pogo, it's not about the words, but it's just about the Pogo Pogo. That's all you need to remember, to say Pogo Pogo throughout the song. And send that through to 061-792-9495. Welcome to the weekend. As they say in Jay Spoon, we're giving you vibes, a good time. How ready is this?
1: I've been ready. I've been ready since yesterday.
0: Oh, Lulu. Let's get it.
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0: Mzilis. All right, man. It's today's Jamba Jamba Chase. Pugu Pugu. Ulda Jamba Chumbisi. Timmy up with Beast RSA. What a banger, man. South African anthem indeed. Now, this one was meant to usher in the weekend vibes. More specifically, the summer of 2026 vibes, which is upcoming. And I'm sure you're going to have a great time. Pugu Pugu ring, eh? Eh? Based on your singing on voice notes, no, you know how to have fun. Royal Queen, give me vibes. Yes. Involve the kids. We love it. Yes. Oh man. Oh man. Shout out. Let's go to Zakia. There you go. Best one for the day has to be this one. Nikita, give us vibes, girl. Not sure.
1: Hold on, wait.
0: Listen, man, love the energy, and that's exactly what Traffic Jamba Chase was all about, making sure that you've got a smile on your face as you head back home. And you did great. Monday, you were like, we're not going to make it, but look at you now. Welcome to the weekend.
1: Look at us now, guys.
0: Oh, man.
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3: A former Home Affairs employee has been found guilty of fraud, corruption, and contravening the Immigration and Identification Acts. Tuli Themba Malusi was convicted on 66 counts each of fraud and corruption. The Durban Specialized Commercial Crimes Court heard that the offences were linked to the alleged fraudulent issuing of South African passports to foreign nationals. And Turkish rescuers have recovered the bodies of three miners who were trapped after a collapse in western Turkey. It's raised the death toll to five. The rand is trading at 16.67 to the dollar, 22.05 to the pound, 18.77 to the euro. Gold is trading at $4,138.52 an ounce. Brent crude oil at $104.38 a barrel. Clear at first in KZN tomorrow with showers and thundershowers forecast in the afternoon. Durban and Pietermaritzburg 25, Ladysmith, Richards Bay and Ulundi 27, Moy River and Newcastle 26, Margate 24, Kokstad and Underberg 23. In Durban, sunset at 2 minutes to 6, sunrise at 27 to 6, and there's a 28 km/h northeasterly wind.

0: England manager Thomas Tuchel says that the Manchester City players in his squad are focused on tomorrow's game against Croatia. City have launched an appeal after being found guilty of serious breach of the Premier League's financial rules. Elliot Anderson and Mark Gahey are on international duty while their club fights a legal battle. Tuchel says it's been impossible to ignore the news.
1: Of course the players talk about it, of course. I mean, City players talk about it, and we talk with them, but only briefly. They're ready to go for tomorrow. That's what they show on the pitch, and that's what they show in camp. But of course, it's a big topic.
0: In rugby news now, Babalu Alacha is back at prop and will captain the Springbok women's side in Sunday's test match against Spain. It is part of the women's 15 global series, and they will be taking on Spain in Sevilla. She swaps places with Nombuyu Kezo Mdliki, who starts on the bench. Coaches Lorian Johannes Haupt and Franzel September didn't make many changes to the team that beat Italy last weekend. Mary Zulu, who joined the squad earlier this week after Libby Janssen van Rensburg was injured, provides fly half and fullback support on the bench. And we're going to finish with a bit of golf from round two of the Alfred Dunhill Links Championship. The South Africans have done a brilliant job after two rounds. MJ Duffy and Casey Jarvis are tied for the lead on 10 under par. Both of them have played nicely today. Casey Jarvis is 4 under. He's still got two holes to play. Duffy shot a 4 under 68 today to sit on 10 under par. There's a four-way tie for the lead. Englishman Matthew Jordan and Spaniards Rocco Repetto Taylor are tied with Duffy and Jarvis at the top of the leaderboard. There is a group of players one shot behind. That includes Briton Sam Bairstow along with Niklas Nørgaard of Finland. And then looking down the leaderboard for the next South African, Daniel Cronier, 7 under par. And then JC Ritchie, as well as Henny Duplessis, Brandon Stone, Daniel van Tonder, all tied on 7 under par. So the South Africans have had two good days. Michael Hollick is 6 under. He's 5 under for the day. Played beautifully. Got one hole left in his second round. That's all from me for today, though, for the East Coast Radio Sport Team. I'm Nick Tatham.
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3: You got a minor crash on the N2 southbound near Spaghetti Junction involving three cars in the middle lane affected here. Expect slow moving traffic going in from Clare Road Bridge. The road is now closed. It's been closed for a long time now on the M7 eastbound at BMW heading towards South Coast Road. This is due to a truck crash recovery. You got to find yourself alternative routes. Traffic also bumper to bumper on the M7 off ramp from the N2 southbound. And you also have a multiple vehicle collision involving cars and trucks on the M7 east, just between Belleville and the N2 bridge, and one more still have slow moving traffic on the N3 westbound past the PAV due to an earlier accident. For the East Coast Radio Traffic Team, I'm Sershan Mudliar.
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0: Come on, man. It's a 21-year-old gem.
1: What?
0: Yeah, it's 21 years old.
1: So, great.
0: Actually, you know what we should stop doing on the show? Like, sharing when a song was released.
1: Yeah, stop being factual.
0: Because it's making a lot of people feel some type of way. And listen, you will forever be 22. That's the ideology on this show. We are always going to be 22, just paying taxes.
1: I mean, imagine I was just a baby, baby.
0: And Stacey, in about 14 days' time, is also just going to be turning 22
1: again.
0: Yes. Yeah. It's the again part that I admire.
1: So many times you've had this
0: Stacey?
1: Birthday.
0: You know what, Stacey? I like the way you move.
1: Thanks, man. You know, for a 22-year-old, let me tell you.
0: Hey.
1: Okay, so KZN, we are mere moments away from this week's edition of Hashtag ECR Mix. However, before we get into that, attention must be paid. So you know, obviously, because you've been listening to the radio this week, that the East Coast Radio Fugitive is back. And the whole shtick with this brother man is that he's meant to be quite difficult to locate.
0: Mm.
1: However, we've had not one, not two, but three winners this week alone. And the bounty is good. 30,000 Rand win today. Win between 12 and 3 with Danny Gazzelli. And in case you missed what a winning moment sounds like, because yes, you can find the fugitive and yes, you can win some money. Buckle up, babes. It's cute.
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4: Yes, I did.
3: Hallelujah. How are you feeling right now?
4: I am excited. I'm nervous. I am out of breath. I can't breathe.
3: You have officially won 30,000 rand. What are you going to do with 30,000 rand?
4: I'm booking my December holidays.
3: So tell me, like, paint the picture around me now. Are there hundreds of people everywhere?
4: There was thousands. There was millions. We was asking everybody, are you the East Coast Radio Fugitive? It's a thrill. It's an excitement. It's the overwhelmingness. I left Jim, and Jim is across the road from the Rising Sun building. So when I left Jim, I saw the crew, and I said, no, I'm going directly across. I mean, I got you. It was crazy. And I've been asking and asking and asking. And then all of a sudden, I came and I asked him. And it was shocking.
3: Is this safe to say this is one of the best days of your life? You've had the most amount of fun.
4: I have. Absolute best days ever. Thank you, East Coast Radio.
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0: Listen, for more winning moments that happen throughout the course of the week, head on over to ecr.co.za. Just also for some inspiration, you know, if you know what a winner sounds like, you can just also follow suit. The way that they won, you too can win, you know. It's inspiring stuff. For next week. So, yeah, stick around. Your share of 400,000 rand also up for grabs, because everyone deserves a piece of the pie. Right now, though, we've got hashtag ECR Mix on the way. Rudy Simon. That's going to be a nice one to usher in the weekend. But first, Surgeon. With your traffic.
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6: The road is still closed. The M7 eastbound at BMW heading towards South Coast Road due to an earlier truck recovery. And you've got to find yourself alternative routes. And talking about the M7, under pressure eastbound between Belleville and the N2 bridge as well. We've got emergency services on scene. It's due to an earlier multiple truck and car crash. Still have slow moving traffic on the N3 west past the PAB due to an early accident. And a minor crash on the N2 south near Spaghetti Junction involving three cars in the middle lane. Expect slow moving traffic. For the East Coast Radio Traffic Team, I'm Sershan Mudliar.
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1: Okay, okay, okay. We know you're ready.
0: Sigh.
1: The weekend is finally upon us. It is in our midst. We have arrived.
0: Hey,
1: please introduce yourself to each other. Get acquainted. Whatever you're getting up to this weekend, have the best time. Please be safe. Remember, people will take pictures, not fall to them, leave them on the internet, and they will last for all of eternity. Okay, yeah. Behave yourselves.
0: Yeah, listen, man, in terms of catching me somewhere, I'm going to be at the anti-human trafficking 5-kilometer walk. It starts at the Suncoast Lawn, so if you're keen on being a part of that, really, really significant movement. We're trying to raise awareness on human trafficking, which is such a huge problem in this province, in this country, in this world. So please join us, hold hands as we fight human trafficking. Right now, though, we're going to leave it to Rudy Simon, hashtag ECR Mix, to give you a bit of a party and to usher in the weekend. Please have a great one.
1: We'll see you.

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2: With Mr. D, getting noise-canceling headphones from Takealot now in minutes is... That helps when the jumbo scooter mom bought her son has a wondering, oof, what have I... He's already on lap 2 of 200. Far from... But with her new headphones on, mom hears none of it. Cancelling out one noisy decision with a sound one. Done. Mr. D. D is for...
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8: A former Pietermaritzburg Home Affairs employee has been found guilty of fraudulently issuing South African passports to foreign nationals. Tolly Themba Malusi has been convicted on 66 counts each of fraud, corruption and contravening both the Immigration and Identification Acts. The Durban Specialized Commercial Crimes Court has postponed the matter to November for a pre-sentencing report. Malusi will remain in custody. The Border Management Authority, meanwhile, says it has dismissed more than 17 officials in the past quarter following disciplinary cases involving corruption, fraud, breaches of internal controls and other misconduct. BMA Commissioner Michael Masiapato says some officials were dismissed for accepting very small amounts of money from people attempting to circumvent border controls.
9: And unfortunately, there is no mercy because we do not count the amount, but we count on the behavior and we count on the conduct. And I do believe that anybody being found in these particular instances and being actually dismissed on the basis of having taken 50 rand from an illegal migrant who did not have requisite document, when that particular person is dismissed, they should be able to go back and reflect.
8: At least 42 people have been killed in suspected political assassinations in South Africa since the beginning of the year. The figures have been released in a report by the Global Initiative Against Transnational Organized Crime. It shows the deaths resulted from 36 attacks recorded between January and September, suspected to have been politically motivated. KZN recorded the highest number of incidents with 16 cases in the 9 months. The report's compiler, Julian Rademeyer, says the attacks targeted political party officials, ward councillors, civic movements and traditional leaders.
10: I think far too many of these incidents, sadly, are linked to jockeying for positions of power within local municipalities or local government. That gives people access to tenders, access to lucrative contracts. And that has been for quite some time now a singular driver behind many of the political assassinations we see, particularly at local government level.
8: Well, the report warns the risk could increase as political competition intensifies ahead of the November local government elections. Turkish rescuers have recovered the bodies of three miners who were trapped after a collapse in western Turkey. It's raised the death toll to five. The mine caved in yesterday in Manisa province. Authorities say two other trapped workers were rescued. Nine company executives have now been detained on suspicion of negligence. In a separate deadly collapse, an unlicensed mine collapsed near Kilimli, a town on the Black Sea, leaving one worker trapped. And finally, back home, ICASA has withdrawn its planned market inquiry into Netflix and WhatsApp. It was intended to assess their impact on telecommunications and broadcasting networks, including proposals for major platforms to contribute towards network infrastructure costs. The regulator says the withdrawal will allow it to address administrative and procedural matters. Durban and Pietermaritzburg 25 tomorrow, Richards Bay 27. For Newswatch, I'm Dineo Mphahlele.
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11: Final look at traffic this Friday. You still have that minor crash on the N2 southbound near Spaghetti Junction involving three cars and the middle lane affected. Expect slow moving traffic from Clare Road Bridge. Road is still closed on the M7 eastbound at BMW heading towards South Coast Road due to a truck crash recovery. And you have slow moving traffic on both sides of the N3 carriageway past the pavilion. Have a safe weekend. And for the East Coast Radio traffic team, I'm Sershan Mudliar.
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1: It's a Friday night. After 6 p.m., we give you a three-hour party, East Coast Party People. The name is Dion G, and we're hanging out till 9. Hope your speakers are ready. It starts now.

0: non-stop party tracks to get us going tonight on East Coast Party People. If you just tuned in, hey, this is the soundtrack for the party. 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This is where we all connect. Because if you love East Coast Radio and you want to party, you're part of the East Coast Party People. That is why the show name is that way, in case you're wondering. Okay, so we got some old school hip hop coming up next. The Power Mix after 7 tonight is going to be a bit more house influenced. We also got a guest mix and a whole lot more. All that's needed is for you to stick around. The party vibes continue on East Coast Party People with some old school hip hop next.
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6: Is Brandon the guy, Darren Moore?
4: Okay, Brandon, you are going to be the guy. You are our St. John. You are going to be joining a pilot, Dion, in the Accelerate Security helicopter. Well done, Brandon.
6: Yeah, Brandon, let's go, boy.
1: 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It's East Coast Radio. 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Party People.
0: Are you ready for more? I mean, more nostalgia. We got some old school hip hop coming your way on East Coast Radio. And I gotta say, this is my era in every way. And if it's your era too, crank up the volume. Because I promise you, every single track of the hip hop era, you are gonna love here on East Coast Radio.

0: What a classic. Tupac and Jodeci. How Do You Want It? Snoopy in there, and a whole lot of memories. I did say that old school hip hop was on the menu tonight. And I saw the love. I saw the love on our socials. Thank you for taking the time to tell us how much you love this era. Because maybe I'll do another dose of it soon. Keep it here on East Coast Party People as your official playlist for the weekend. Thank you for tuning in. We're not done. We got two more hours to go. We got your power mix coming up in a few. And that is the main mix of the show. Also coming up in the show, we got all about the classics after 8 o'clock. And tonight we hovering in the 90s. We also got a guest mix. And every single Friday, we go around the country looking for DJs who we'd like to invite to the show. They're gonna have some sort of status where they play in a club or play at an event. And you have heard some big names as well. So don't worry, more big names coming up in the weeks to come. But tonight we're keeping it local with our guest DJ. I'll tell you all about it closer towards 8:30. Lots still to happen between now and then. Don't forget, 061-792-9495 is the WhatsApp line. Let us know how you are enjoying the show this evening.
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0: Now, KZN, we need you to play this safe. 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

0: 7 p.m. on East Coast Radio, and this is the main mix. It's called the Power Mix, and anything goes in the next mix. Hopefully you're ready for it, because we're keeping it with a little bit of South African flair.
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0: The Power Mix tonight on East Coast Radio. Very, very different. And I see you loving the vibe tonight. We want a house trip tonight. And don't forget, you can listen to this mix again. It's recorded live, so we're mixing it live for you. But then after the show, we go about editing every single mix for you to listen to the show and a particular mix in whichever way you want to. So make sure you join Mixcloud. The links are in my Instagram or TikTok bio. Check it out. I promise you, you won't regret it. Lots still to come on the show. Keep it here as your soundtrack. Massive love for those sending through messages saying, hey, we're really enjoying the show. Every Friday's, it's the best place to be. East Coast party people. And we love hearing that. So make sure you also share the love by simply just posting something on Instagram or on TikTok or on Facebook. Tag us. Let us see how you're enjoying it.
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12: Is Brandon the guy, Darren Moore?
13: Okay, Brandon, you are going to be the guy. 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Well done, Brandon.
12: Yeah, Brandon, let's go, boy.
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14: 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It's verbal, not physical. 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Don't enter restricted areas or put yourself or anyone else in danger. Don't assume someone is the fugitive just because they match a clue. And remember, the 400,000 Rand is the total bounty pool, so there will be multiple winning moments and winners throughout the hunt. 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Hashtag, are you the East Coast Radio Fugitive?
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17: Yes, I did.
16: Hallelujah! How are you feeling right now?
17: I am excited. I'm nervous. I am out of breath. I can't breathe.
16: You have officially won 30,000 rand. What are you going to do with 30,000 rand?
17: I'm booking my December holidays.
16: So tell me, like, paint the picture around me now. Are there hundreds of people everywhere?
17: There was thousands. There was millions. We was asking everybody, are you the East Coast Radio Fugitive? It's a thrill. It's an excitement. It's the overwhelmingness. I left Jim, and Jim is across the road from the Rising Sun building. So when I left Jim, I saw the crew, and I said, no, I'm going directly across. I mean, I got here, it was crazy. And I've been asking and asking and asking. And then all of a sudden, I came and I asked him. And it was shocking.
16: Is this safe to say this is one of the best days of your life? You've had the most amount of fun.
17: I have. Absolute best days ever. Thank you, East Coast Radio.
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8 p.m. East Coast Radio is where it's at with D&G on a Friday. All about the classics. Tonight, we are sticking with some 90s house. Not the normal 90s house. Some of these tracks were Speed Garage, like this track, and some Memory Makers definitely coming your way. All I'm saying is crank up the volume.

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0: You know they say some classics never die? This is one of them. Jomanda, Got a Love for You. East Coast Radio is where it's at on a Friday night with Dion G. And that was All About the Classics. And normally All About the Classics is normally music from the 90s or the 2000s. Sometimes we variate it, but it's normally house music in that era. And hopefully you got to enjoy every single track in there. Now, don't forget, be part of my Mixcloud community, because that gives you access to downloading all the mixes that dish out on East Coast Radio. 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That's how it is. As well as exclusive stuff made for the Mixcloud family. So think of it as Spotify, Apple Music, but it's made for DJs. So this is an app that is there. It's the only legal app, by the way. And you can play catch-up to mixes dating 10 years back. That's a long time. So enough soundtrack for you and your friends and your family wherever you want to. Now, we've been starting to invite DJs from around the country into the show, all part of the guest mix. We've been doing this now for 2 months. And tonight we got a very talented individual. He is coming up next on the guest mix.
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0: Now, KZN, we need you to play this safe. The fugitive hunt is gathering pace, but remember, this is a game, not a manhunt. 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Now that's the winning moment. It's verbal, not physical. Always obey the rules of the road if you're in a vehicle. Do not chase, grab, touch, block, corner, or harass anyone. Don't enter restricted areas or put yourself or anyone else in danger. Don't assume someone is the fugitive just because they match a clue. And remember, the 400,000 Rand is the total bounty pool, so there will be multiple winning moments and winners throughout the hunt. Have fun, follow the clues, keep it safe. Hashtag, are you the East Coast Radio fugitive?
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15: Good morning, guys.
12: Why are you the perfect co-pilot to join Dion in the helicopter?
15: Okay, so I do e-hailing. And I've been driving everybody around looking for the East Coast radio fugitive the whole day. So I think it's time somebody flies me around.
16: Is Brandon the guy, Darren Moore?
17: Okay, Brandon, you are going to be the guy. You are our St. John. You are going to be joining a pilot, Dion, in the Accelerate Security helicopter. Well done, Brandon.
16: Yeah, Brandon, let's go, boy.
0: If you're looking for the biggest breakfast in KZN, congratulations, you found it. 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
19: 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And he's now here on East Coast Party People. His name is Tariq Soups. 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

0: What a vibe tonight. What a vibe. That's all I'm saying. East Coast party people. And that was our guest mix by Tariq Soups, giving us lots of energy tonight on East Coast Radio. I'm sure in the future we'll bring him back again. Thank you for tuning into the show. This has been your 3-hour party. 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Have yourself a great weekend. 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
7: Is Brandon the guy, Darren Moore?
5: 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You are our St. John. You are going to be joining pilot Dian in the Accelerate Security helicopter. Well done, Brandon.
7: Yeah, Brandon, let's go, boy.
2: Yay. 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

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So when it's black, this insomniac, take an original tack. 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I get no sleep. 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

0: It's Swift DJ Eric Prydz with Call On Me, wrapping up 40 minutes of non-stop music on East Coast Radio, KZN's number one hit music station. Welcome to the show. How are you doing? My name is Sam Kwele. So we got to be keeping it going until we reach the hour of one this Friday. It's going to be a great one as we wrap up this beautiful week and wrap activating your weekend. 2nd of October, 2026. A lot of people say birthdays that come after July. This is a very unfair statement, by the way, are not relevant. But hey, I want to say you matter, especially to me. You are special. So happy birthday, happy celebratory, happy anniversary, happy sports day if maybe you're having sports day in your school. Happy celebration, basically. It's a beautiful Friday, definitely. I think people still have something in their wallets. If they don't, there's a fugitive out in the loose. And this week has been an incredible one. What a beautiful moment seeing people winning life-changing money just because they found the fugitive. Now, at one point, this game went to a point where it got personal to me because I'm a jogger and I love going to the gym. I love jogging by the beachfront. And when I heard that he's actually into something like that, I was like, no, actually, I need to be one of the players.
1: Where are you?
2: Where are you? I'm on my run, yeah?
1: Oh, is that what you're still running?
3: You've run in
2: 10 years. I'm still running. I'm waiting for you all to catch me.
0: So this was one of the clues that actually came through this week, and it was so exciting. 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For more information, visit ecr.co.za. 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And who knows, maybe you'd be claiming the bounty if you're correct. All I need you to do is, if you suspect someone is a fugitive, here is your winning tagline. Are you the East Coast Radio fugitive? 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
11: 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And I've been driving everybody around looking for the East Coast Radio fugitive the whole day. So I think it's time somebody flies me around.
1: Is Brandon the guy, Darren Moore?
10: Okay, Brandon, you are going to be the guy. You are our St. John. You are going to be joining a pilot, Dian, in the Accelerate Security helicopter. Well done, Brandon.
1: Yeah, Brandon, let's go, boy. Yay.
7: If you're looking for the biggest breakfast in KZN, congratulations, you've found it. All right, now back to the hits. East Coast Radio.

0: It's East Coast Radio, KZN's number one hit music station. Happy Friday to you, trusting that you are well and keeping warm wherever you could be across KZN. My name is Sam Gwele with you till one. So that was Michael Shuttle with Waterfall. Also before that, played you Olivia Dean with So Easy. DJ Spoo with For a Reason. I remember those days when DJ Spoo used to give us hits like Remember When It Rains, For a Reason. Cannot wait to have him in 2026. I feel like he gave us music for the future. Because if you listen to that sound and think about it now, if it were released in 2026, wow, what a song we'd have. Otherwise, on the show still coming up, we have got 40 minutes of non-stop music. That's coming through in about 8 minutes. Otherwise, we're wrapping up the week and starting the new month with news that actually trended and made headlines. So stick around to find out on the next hour which news made this week. So that's what we're going to be talking about as we move along with the show. Otherwise, I'd love to know where you're listening from on 061-792-94952. Right there.
1: Hello. Good evening, KZN. It's your boy Mpumelelo out in Pietermaritzburg. Well, the answer for today's quiz.
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0: It's Durban Bond, DJ Bonks with As Long As You Love Me on East Coast Radio, KZN's number one hit music station. This takes us to 40 minutes of non-stop music, and that's coming up next. I've got music from Tame Impala with Dracula kicking things off. That's a Journey remix. And also, I have music from Luther Van Ross coming up with The Power of Love, soothing you down right there. Also, Fifth Harmony, Daft Punk making its way next.
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2: I worry about nothing. I am wearing that nada. I'm sitting pretty impatient, but I know you gotta put in them hours. I'ma make it harder. I'm sending pic after picture. I'ma get you fired.

0: It's Christiana Spiller with Groove Jets on East Coast Radio, KZN's number one hit music station, taking it all the way to the year 2000. How old were you then? I think I was, okay, let me not say. That was a wrap-up for the minutes of non-stop music. Otherwise, Ed Sheeran before that with Azizm. Love that song on the dance floor. And Ray, Way's My Husband, Neo, Miss Independent. He's also featured in our weekly wrap-up as we wrap up the week. We've got news that's coming up for you on the show on this day. So Neo is featured, and it has to do with South Africa. So stay tuned for that. Otherwise, speaking of news that actually made news this week, petrol is rising by 3 rand. Which is going to push prices just past 30 rands a litre. Now, if you're driving diesel like myself, you already know this pain. We are being hit again with 3 rand 19 cents. And if you have a diesel car, then you know, just park it. Use your alternative petrol. If not, I think at this point in time, we need to build and fix our public infrastructure where we can have good public transport and not rely on petrol and diesel. Because, wow, I'm actually swapping cars to this weekend, maybe for the next 2 weeks, so we can see what actually happens, because this is traumatizing. But I have more details on this and more news as we wrap up the week for this week with your leading news. Stay tuned.
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11: Okay, so I do e-hailing, and I've been driving everybody around looking for the East Coast radio fugitive the whole day. So I think it's time somebody flies me around.
12: Is Brandon the guy, Darren Moore?
10: Okay, Brandon, you are going to be the guy. You are our St. John. You are going to be joining a pilot Dion in the Accelerate Security helicopter. Well done, Brandon.
12: Yeah, Brandon, let's go, boy.
1: 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It's East Coast Radio.

0: Days is taken from his latest album, Play on East Coast Radio, KZN's number one hit music station. Welcome to the show, 52 minutes away from 2200 hours, hanging out with Sam Gale. So right now, we want to get into our weekly wrap. We want to find out which news actually made the trends this week and what we should look out for and maybe not look out for. So that's our weekly wrap-up coming up on the show for this week. So starting things off with a very tough one. So the rand has for the past 2 months hits an all-time low. Financial markets saw that South African rand has weakened to 16.17 rand. But I'm just glad we're actually complaining about this now, because at some point it was 21 rand to 22 rands against the US dollar. So the marketing, is at its weakest currently, with over 2 months. The decline actually fueled the rise in global prices. Earlier on the hour, I mentioned that petrol is increasing by 3 rand, just passing by 30 rand in the next week. Otherwise, also diesel is going to pass, is going to increase by 3 rand. So that's quite something, which is heartbreaking, hey? Nothing to celebrate about that. But something to celebrate. The MTN 8 final returns to Durban Moses Mabhida Stadium, KwaZulu-Natal's bid to turn Durban and South Africa's home of finals. So this is happening for the second time. I remember I went on and in the first time, yes. But right now, the tickets are sold out. So PSL officially confirmed. And as usual, it takes about 2 hours for the sale to actually run out. So that's what happened in KZN. If you think that's the only good news that's coming to South Africa, Grammy Award winner Neo. Do you remember him with this song? So he's an international R&B icon, Neo. He's making his way for his highly anticipated return to South Africa as part of his global tour following the launch of his new project. And So Sick Star is going to be singing that song, I'm sure. Yeah. Why do I say that? Because I've once went to his show. It was here in ICC. He was actually invited by MTV. It was MTV Africa Awards. And he was performing alongside, come on, this lady, Jhené Aiko, yes. And then it was him. And then one more international superstar who was there. And I'm not too spoiled with going to international concerts, in case you think that's the case, why I forgot, no. But I really think he's going to be having a great concert in South Africa. So it's going to be taking place in Cape Town. It's going to be taking place in Pretoria. And unfortunately, Aish, we've been sidelined in Durban with this one.
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0: famous for her 5-octave voice. Her name is Mariah Carey with Fantasy. In case you're wondering what's that, it's when you peak your voice when you're singing and then you peak it 5 times. You and I can probably like do it 2 times, but because they are the chosen ones, they can do it more than four. Then we can actually do it 5 times. Otherwise, that's Fantasy taking us to 40 minutes of non-stop music. Coming up on East Coast Radio, happy Friday. Got Lady Gaga, The Dead Dance. Got music from Dr. Victor, Kelly Rowland making its way next.
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0: It's the weekend, wrapping up 40 minutes of non-stop music on East Coast Radio. KZN is the one hit music station. Otherwise, before that, also played you beautiful sounds from Moloko with Saying It Back, giving you a great start to a weekend, right? Also, Sick Love with Flowers Bloom, really loving that song. And also played you Pitbull with Hotel Room Service towards BB Rexha. Also on 40 minutes of non-stop music, we kick things off with Lady Gaga with The Dead Dance right there. What a song to associate with the night. And she sings about the night a lot, eh? Yeah, that's Lady Gaga for you. Otherwise, my name is Sam Kele. Thank you for choosing East Coast Radio and making us your number one. Tonight, I'm taking it back to 2003. It was my first time listening to East Coast Radio. Yeah. And can you imagine, it's been 30 years later. So anyway, I started listening to East Coast Radio with a friend of mine, Ntutuko. And fast forward, he stuck with the station. And I kind of tapped out and came back after a few years. But this is the most important part. I met my friend again in university when we were doing our second year. When I meet him, he's like, Sam, do you know how much my vocab and my pronunciation of words actually improved after listening to East Coast Radio for so many years? And at that time, he was a debate advocate. He was leading a team. I was like, wow, all of this. And mind you, this person also came from informal settlements, and they were highly influenced by the station, and it took them where they are now. And then we met again when they graduated, and they said, hey, look at me, what great choices I've made in life. I was like, wow, you know, we might think we are just behind the mic and we are talking to you, but we are influencing you in different ways. So I want to know, besides the music, what else or how else have we influenced your life in the past 30 years? I want to celebrate you whilst you're listening to East Coast Radio on 061-792-9495.
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0: It's Colm Scott with I Want to Dance with Somebody, featuring the owner of the song, which is Whitney Houston. I Want to Dance with Somebody. I can imagine when they were in studio just curating the song, they were like, ish, we can't find another female who's going to sing Whitney Houston parts. So let's just do a remix and have her involved in the song anyway. Otherwise, this is East Coast Radio, KZN's number one hit music station. My name is Sam Dele. We are a few minutes away from 40 minutes of non-stop music. Ahead of this, I've got music that's going to make your head bump. It's going to make your feet dance a bit. And if you can move your arms if you're not in bed, but please don't do the feet. Don't do this if you're driving. You can dance with your hands, definitely, for sure. Stick around for 40 minutes of non-stop music coming up on East Coast Radio.
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0: And welcome back to East Coast Radio, KZN's number one hit music station. It's that time for 40 minutes of non-stop music. I'm going to kick things off with Rihanna with Cheers to the Freaking Weekend. Also got music from Boyz II Men with Rolled With Me. Sabrina Carpenter with When Did You Get So Hot. Estelle Kalo, all making its way next. My name is Sam Tele. Welcome to the show.
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0: It's music from Tupac with California Love featuring Dr. Dre. You hear the Drake sound in the background? Yes. Otherwise, Ariana Grande before that with The Hate That I Made You Love. Also, Groove Armada with Superstarling. Coco Jones, there was Backstreet Boys, all came through right there on 40 Minutes of Nonstop Music. My name is Sam Kaile. 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Everyone's talking about The Fugitive. We want to find who is The Fugitive. So today, actually yesterday, on the 2nd of October, 2026, during Danny Guzzelli's show, there was a winning moment. Someone had found The Fugitive, and this is how it went down. Yeah.
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11: Is Brandon the guy, Darren Moore?
4: Okay, Brandon, you are going to be the guy. 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Well done, Brandon.
11: Yeah, Brandon, let's go, boy.
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1: We got the refugees. 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Shit.

0: It's 24 Golding with Mood featuring Ian Dio, otherwise Shakira before that with Hips Don't Lie. I can't believe that song is actually still a hit after so many decades. I think the song was released in 2003 when Jamali actually came out, when there was pop stars. There was TK, the R&B singer, who was just doing wonders in South Africa. That was before lockdowns, before social media. We just heard about the internet back in the days. This song is just taking me all the way back. That's East Coast Radio music for you, and we're here for you. My name is Sam Gale. What an amazing show. Thank you for hanging out. And I'm going to be back tomorrow. I'm broadcasting live from the Wild Coast Sun. It's going to be amazing as they turn 45. So I'll see you there. Let's go party.
1: Let's go. 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
1: The fugitive has been apprehended by me, JP Jacobs. Yay! 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
2: Congratulations, well
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1: 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So yeah. Monday, Tuesday, during work, I was taking little detours trying to look for him. And then this morning, I jumped in my car with my stepdaughter, and we just decided to... Oh. Let's tag along. Let's
3: oh, tag along.
2: Participate. 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
3: rand! Incredible. 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
1: Will you be able to help us with your chopper?
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1: Why are you the perfect co-pilot to join Dian in the helicopter?
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5: Is Brandon the guy, Darren Moore?
6: Okay, Brandon, you are going to be the guy. You are our St. John. You are going to be joining pilot Dian in the Accelerate Security helicopter. Well done, Brandon.
5: Yeah, Brandon, let's go, boy.
0: If you're looking for the biggest breakfast in KZN, congratulations, you've found